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0: Here on Nova, I'm dedicating it to Nova's next Red Room artist, Rule. Because Rule was on Spicks and Specs and he had to name a song based off a review and it didn't go down well for poor Rule.
1: The review said, it's one of the better post-TikTok industry pop songs out there and I would not mind hearing its catchy blandness somewhere on the radio once in a while.
2: I could get in trouble for answering this, though.
3: That is brutal.
4: Who do you reckon it is?
2: I think I will start beef with whoever I think it is, because this is clearly calling them bland and TikTok.
5: Somber? Whoa. Back to being friends?
1: It is
5: back to back.
1: Okay, you've done your dash with Somber, though.
0: Rule, you've been outed. Not a Somber fan, but that's okay. Do you know who's not TikTok-y? Old mate Rule. He's up next in Nova's Red Room. And if you would love to see him, go register on the Nova Player or novafm.com.au. In fact, go register and let me continue the tunes with 9 minutes of the Noughties. We're going to have some fun next. Fresh hits.
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4: If you're looking for your chance to get in the running for Olivia Rodrigo in Florida, Stupid Song is playing before 11 a.m. That's when you call 13 24 10. But right now, it's 9 Minutes of the Noughties, and a song I think we appreciate the

0: This Nova Fresh hit is a vibe. Talk to you from Anata, which is a Dutch electronic music duo. I think it might be another, but they don't have an H in there, so come back to me on this. And New Jersey-based singer and songwriter 54 Ultra. I love it. I also love the fact that Fitzy, Whipper and Kate this afternoon have a chance to win some cash. And you get to choose how much. It's $1,000 for an easy question or $2,000 for a hard question. And it is all thanks to Mutti. Are you a Mutti-holic? Aussies are confessing their Mutti tomato obsessions. Mutti. When you know, you know. Go register on the Nova Player. Join the guys at 4. And let me get you in the running to win a trip to see Olivia Rodrigo in Florida. Stupid song, it is coming up in minutes. Do not go anywhere.
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0: Olivia Rodrigo, fresh hair. Do you want to see her in Florida?
1: It's Olivia Rodrigo.
2: Olivia Rodrigo, you and a mate, Orlando, Florida.
1: Good for you.
2: Turn up Nova.
0: Good morning, Rachel.
3: Hi, Mel. How are you?
0: Very well, my friend. So did you get up early this morning to watch the game? Argentina v England?
3: I did. How about yourself?
0: No. If it was Australia, absolutely. Who are you supporting?
3: Oh, today I was going for Argentina.
0: Oh, amazing. What a great day you've had. A win in the soccer and now you're in the running for Olivia Rodrigo in Florida.
3: Amazing. Oh.
0: And David, I heard you also got up to watch the game. How are you feeling?
4: I did and I was disappointed.
0: Oh.
4: Argentinians, they played well, but they played very aggressively and I would call a little bit dirty.
0: Well, I was listening to some commentary about it and a lot of people are saying, because England were doing very well, what, until like the 80th minute or something, and then the coach called on another player and it got a little too defensive. Am I right in saying this?
4: You're correct. They played a defensive game and we all know when it comes to the World Cup, they always score goals in the last 5 minutes. You've got to put your attacking thing on.
0: Oh, my gosh, David, I'm so sorry. I mean, it felt like it was such a good game and the hopes were high for a minute there.
4: Well, the good part about it is, look at the next game, Argentina and Spain.
0: Oh, I know.
4: Sensational.
0: And who are you going to go for?
4: I'm going for the Spanish. Do you know the good thing about it is?
0: What?
4: Everyone's going to win because it's going to be a great game.
0: You are a very diplomatic English supporter. David, I've got you in the running for Olivia Rodrigo in Florida.
4: I greatly appreciate it. I'm looking for somewhere nice and warm, take the love of my life, my wife, and at only the stress part, we'll be having fun.
0: Oh my gosh, you are so wholesome. Can't cope. Hey, let's reopen 13, 24, 10. More chances for you to see Olivia Rodrigo in Florida because we have a winner tomorrow. I will tell you exactly when to call 13, 24, 10 in the next few minutes. Hang tight.
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27: 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Must end Monday only at Freedom. There's been a collision on the Ring Road Greensboro bound at the Tullamarine Freeway, which is causing some pretty hefty delays. Otherwise, we've had reports of a crash. Monash Freeway, city bound before Toorak Road. Delays are going right back past Glen Ferry Road. Western Freeway now heavy outbound, passing Leakes Road due to ongoing roadworks. And Calder Freeway is struggling inbound just at Sunshine Avenue. Roadworks there as well. Speed are at 40. Listen up, everyone. $10 Ding Dong Deals are back on Uber Eats. $10 deals. 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Possible light showers headed for a top of 15. Right now it's 13 degrees on Melbourne's Nova 100.
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0: Hello, my beautiful friend. We have a winner tomorrow to go to Florida to see Olivia Rodrigo. I know you want to win this. 11:27 is when I'm reopening 13:24:10, okay? Pop a reminder in your phone, set an alarm, 11:27. And while we wait, 9 minutes of the 90s is going to play our

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3: Working.
0: Boo! Well,
3: yeah, I know, boo. I'm dodging the potholes on the road.
0: Oh, wait, so you're calling me from Melbourne.
3: How did you know?
0: Hey, let me get you out of here into Florida. I've got you in the running, okay?
3: Oh, that would be amazing. Thank you so much.
0: Hello, Fiona.
4: Oh, hi, Mel. I haven't spoken to you for so long.
0: I know. It's been ages, and you're trying to win this for your niece?
4: I certainly am. She's so obsessed with Olivia Rodrigo.
0: And
4: I was in Orlando for New Year's at the theme park, so I want to go again.
0: Oh, my gosh. Are you kidding me?
4: No, absolutely not.
0: That's so cool because there's so many theme parks. Was it Disney World or Universal Studio or...?
4: Universal Studios and Islands of Adventure.
0: Oh, my gosh. And what was that like on New Year's Eve?
4: Oh, incredible. I had so much fun. I just want to go back.
0: Well, I'm trying to help you here, Fiona. Good luck for tomorrow. Hello, Diane.
5: I can't believe I got through.
0: And in time because the draw closes in like 24 hours.
5: Fantastic. Thank you so much.
0: Fitzy, Whipper and Kate call a winner tomorrow. And Sarah, I heard that if... that's you. There's going to be some fights in your house.
5: Oh, I know. Two teenage daughters. Oh, my goodness. Who do I take? Or they go without me.
0: Sarah, I don't think you should let them. You've sacrificed enough. You deserve a trip.
5: Oh, I know. All the calling in to try and get them in the draw. It's terrific to be in the draw.
0: I just meant sacrifice in life.
5: Let's not go there. That's another whole conversation.
0: And Peter, I heard you also have a daughter that's trying to win this.
6: I have post-it notes all over the house to ring Nova, even on the shower screen in the morning. They're there.
0: Oh, my gosh, I love this.
6: She is obsessed.
0: Well, now you can replace all those post-it notes with, we're in the draw. Good luck for tomorrow.
6: Love it. Thanks, Mel.
0: We'll do it again after midday.
7: Headline caught our attention.
1: Dad's mad.
7: Yeah. A new Victorian agency is encouraging kids as young as 12 to take up shooting. Game shooting. Do we want that, though?
1: Do your kids have any gun shooting games? Like, what are the
7: Call of Duty?
1: Yeah, the video games.
7: Yeah.
1: Oh, get off your high horse, mate.
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0: Oh, what a banger. Let Me Be In Your Arms. Sonny Federa, fresh hit here on Nova 100, the home of Jace, Lauren and Clint. They're doing a Snova trip, family holiday to Mount Bulla, and all you've got to do if you want to be involved is sing your way to win.
1: 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I believe it will snow.
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29: 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In Narre Warren, a crash on the Princess Highway westbound of the Monash Freeway. The right-hand turning lane is blocked with speed back to 40. Also a crash in Canley on Canley Drive northbound between Ballarat Road and Furlong Road. On the Monash, it's slow inbound approaching Clyde Road, then before the Domain Tunnel. Also outbound from Forster Road to Ferntree Gully Road. 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A possible light shower today. 15 that's up. Right now in the city, it's 14 degrees on Melbourne's Nova 100.
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30: Good afternoon, I'm Heidi Tiltons. The federal government's facing intense backlash over its plan to leverage Australia's $4.5 trillion super pool as a national asset. Anthony Albanese's flagged using the savings to fund the government's infrastructure, housing and defence agenda, but Liberal leader Angus Taylor says the PM should keep his hands off the funds.
31: It is very clear that there is a plan to raid Australians' super. The truth is, when this Labor government runs out of money, it comes after yours.
30: Experts are asking why it took more than 20 days for patients to be notified about a cyber breach on a network of GP and skin cancer clinics. Partnered Health has revealed personal and medical information may have been exposed when a malicious actor accessed its systems. Data shows surging construction costs are driving a rise in homeowner insurance premiums. Compare the Market research indicates home and contents quotes have increased on average by at least $300. BHP's revealed its record iron ore production result just hours before hundreds of workers go on strike. The mining giant ended the financial year having produced almost 265 million tonnes of iron ore across WA and one mine in Brazil. Gracie Abrams' star continues to rise. The singer has been announced as the face of Chanel's newest fragrance. And in sport, the FIFA World Cup final is locked in with Argentina to defend its title against Spain on Monday morning. And you're up to date on Nova.
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0: Have we done a check-in on our English friends and family after this morning's game against Argentina? I mean, it was a good game. So close. Maybe next World Cup. How about we just send you to America instead to see Olivia Rodrigo in concert? That'll be fun. I'll open the phones at 12.

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0: You're on Nova. How you going, my friend? Are we in Struggle City today? Would you love to put a leave request in? Take some time off so you can fly to Florida to see Olivia Rodrigo? We give this trip away tomorrow. Flights, accommodation, spending money. If you would love to win, you got to give me a call at 12:30. If you've got meetings, just pop a cheeky little headphone in your ear, cover it with some hair, listen to me through the Nova Player app, and that is when you'll know to call me. Coming up, but first, someone check in on Ed Sheeran. I don't think he's coping after the loss this morning. Azazam is playing next.
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0: 100. It's the home of your freshest and throwbacks. And of Jace, Lauren and Clint. They're giving you a chance to win a trip to Mount Buller with Snova. And all you got to do is sing for the trip. Dante is a great example.
1: I believe it will snow. I believe it will snow on Mount Buller. I believe it will snow.
0: Well done.
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0: Your chance to win a trip to the snow with Jace, Lauren and Clint tomorrow morning. Guys are back from 6. We've got a massive afternoon for you, though. Fitzy, Whipper and Kate at 4. The Creasy Swan Show at 2. And next, Joel Creasy. Bye.
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21: 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A crash on the Hume Freeway citybound entry from Donnybrook Road. Also a crash to watch out for in Narre Warren on the Princess Highway westbound at the Monash. The right-hand turning lane out of action there. The Monash Low inbound approaching Clyde Road, then again in stretches from Burntree Gully Road past Warrigal Road. One up to 14 weeks free. Join HBF today with no waits on eligible extras. Hurry, up to 14 weeks free ends 30 July at HBF. T's and C's apply. Melbourne weather, a possible light shower today, 15 the expected top. Right now in the city, it's 14 degrees on Melbourne's Nova 100.
22: I'm Stephen Bartlett, the host of The Diary of a CEO. Not every conversation stays with you, but this one will.
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24: Prebiotic is like a fertilizer for gut microbes. It's giving them food and in an indiscriminate way because we're giving a wide variety of foods. Whereas a probiotic, we used Lactobacillus rhamnosus, which is a well-known one that's been studied in hundreds of trials. It's a live microbe that lives generally in foods like yogurt and things like this. In a concentrated form in a capsule, you give that and it improved the gut microbiome, but much less than the...
22: So prebiotic gives them food, probiotic actually just puts bugs in there.
24: We think the probiotic is really tickling your immune system as it's going down, probably working higher up in the small intestine, which is further up in the gut.
22: If this made you stop and think, there's more in the full episode. 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
28: Hello, it's the Joel Creasy Show for your Thursday lunch hour. Coming up today, drag queen, Australian drag royalty, star of Down Under Drag Race, Down Under, Art Simone is in studio for a kiki. I don't really know what kiki means, but I hear them say that on the show all the time, and it sounds quite cool. I'm hip, I know the lingo. But in the meantime, let's get on some Joe with End of Beginning. Feels very meta. Another word that I don't really know what it means here on Nova.

0: Ella Langley choosing Texas on Nova. It's the Joel Creasy Show, and drag superstar Art Simone has been hanging out in the studio looking sublime. Now, before I let you go, you're in the new season of Drag Race Down Under versus the world. When does that start on Stan?
1: Friday, 24th of July.
0: Oh, so soon. And you're doing viewing parties at UBQ in Melbourne.
1: Yes. Yeah, we're doing, for anyone in Melbourne, come along to our viewing parties at UBQ, kickonslive.com. And then you're on Smith Street. So if you want to go out and party, you can. Or if you want to go and get a kebab next door, you know, choose your own adventure.
0: Yeah, or if you want to pop for a little jacuzzi down at Weta Wellington.
1: Well, there you go. Just a block down there. You know, the world's your oyster.
0: Fitzroy is your oyster.
1: Yes.
0: Yeah, because I remember going to a viewing party with Reese.
1: Yes.
0: And that terrified everyone. And yes. I realised I was just the photographer all night. And I was fine with that.
1: No, could have been me.
0: Yeah.
1: Could have been me. Could have been me.
0: Give it to Reese. She needs it. Yeah, she's killing it.
1: Our favourite traitor.
0: Yeah, I cannot
1: she's on
0: wait.
1: The traitors.
0: She's going to be great.
1: As is Queen Kong, who's on the roast tour with me.
0: It's such a delicious lineup. It's on Traders.
1: I didn't realize there's that many in that cut. There's like 20-something million of them.
0: Yeah, hectic. And Gretel Colleen.
1: Do they normally have that many?
0: I think so.
1: It seems like a lot of people.
0: Yeah.
1: But Gretel Colleen, as soon as I found out she was hosting it.
0: Gay icon.
1: Oh, incredible. Mm. Watching her host Big Brother as a kid was just like, I was in love with her. Snap. I remember going to see her as the narrator in the Rocky Horror Show.
0: When I was narrator in the Rocky Horror Show, and I saw her, and I was very inspired by her. Everything I've learned about hosting TV is from Gretel Colleen.
1: She's incredible. I wonder if she'll get theatrical, if she'll get into it. Is there going to be costumes?
0: Reese said she appears out of a coffin in the first episode. And I'm like, that was probably her idea too. Yeah. So I'm so excited for Drag Race Down Under versus the world. So you said you're going on tour. You are doing the roast tour.
1: Yes.
0: I didn't know you were a barbed tongue.
1: Girl, I've never roasted anyone in my life, so I can't wait. My favourite thing, the one thing that I said about this tour is I can't wait to see what these queens say about me. They don't know who the hell I am. Like, they don't know much about me, so they're going to be like, look at you, you little, that means nothing, lady. You, like.
0: And then the drag roast tour is at ITD, inthedarkevents.com, touring all over. Are you sleeping, babe? You are so busy.
1: No, who needs to sleep
0: when you're dead?
1: Exactly.
0: And then, of course, you can catch you on the road later in the year with
1: Fountain Lakes Live. Oh, it's a jam-packed next few months coming up, and I can't wait. Come along for the ride.
0: You are such a star. I love you. I love watching your trajectory, and everything you touch turns to gold. So congratulations. You deserve the world, my darling.
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0: It's the Joel Creasy Show on Nova. It's Thursday, which means it's basically the weekend. I say it every day, but today, time for this.
1: Our Nova family around the country are here to tell you what's happening in your city this weekend. Let's whip it. It's Joel's Retro Metro Whip.
2: Whip it good!
3: Well, thank you, Joel. Hey, it's Tim here, live from Sydney. Now, if you're a ho-ho-ho, then listen up, all right? Because Christmas in July is taking place at The Rocks, a massive European-style winter festival with food stalls, a fire pit cinema, mulled wine, and even, yes, falling snow. Or if you're feeling a little more wee-wee-wee, the Bastille Festival is also taking place at, you guessed it, The Rocks. 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More markets, food and drink. Less festive and more French. Petit miam. That's French for yum. Over to you, Chrissy.
4: Hey, Spikers. Hello. My name is Elder Chrissy Swan. Hey, it's just like they sing in the opening lyrics to the Book of Mormon, which, by the way, closes this Sunday at the Princess Theatre. If you haven't seen it, you simply must. It's from the creators of South Park. It's the perfect show for those who just love musicals and even those on the fence. It's filthy fabulous and funny. What more could you ever want? If that's not up your alley, maybe you're in the mood for a little bit of food. Well, I've got you sorted because the Little Food Market is on at the Royal Exhibition Building all weekend starting tomorrow, bringing together culinary creators from all corners of Australia. We're talking coffee, cheese, wine, pizza, all the major food groups definitely represented in that quartet. Anyway, that's enough from me. Take it away, Brizzy.
5: Thank you, beautiful Chrissy Swan. It is Maddie Rowe here in Brizzy. Well, it's festival aplenty, it seems, as this Friday and Saturday, the Brisbane Gin Festival is in town with a tasty mix of Aussie gin distillers keen for you to sample their craft gin. How does the expression go? Eat, sleep, gin, repeat? Yeah, I think that's it. Or perhaps you're feeling a bit more off-road, in which case the BMX Racing World Championships are for you. 3,000 riders from across the globe are competing for world titles and the coveted rainbow jersey. Either way, you're sure for a BM excellent weekend. Enjoy. What's on in Adelaide?
6: Hey, it's Jodie in Adelaide. Joel, I know you're going to love this one. Heathers the Musical is playing at Her Majesty's Theatre, featuring epic vocals, proper laughs and plenty of teen angst as well. And while you're in town, you should check out Illuminate Adelaide. So it's lighting up the city streets at the moment, laneways and architecture, with a program of free ticketed events and turning the place into an immersive after-dark playground of art, light, music and technology. And we know you love immersive after-night communities. As they say in Heathers, lick it up, baby. Lick it up. Wrap us up, Perth.
7: Hey, it's Sean over here in Perth, and offer I wonder how to train my dragon. 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No, really. 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Or if you'd rather see, well, a literal score, then this Saturday, the Wallabies take on Italy at HBF Park. That's more up my alley. And yeah, we have food and wine here too. 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
0: Cheers, guys. Blackers, Chrissy, Maddie, Jody, and Sean. Huge weekend ahead. I'll be back tomorrow with Style Sensation, Queer Eyes, Bobby Burke. Stick around. The Chrissy's One Show is up next.
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29: The census is coming this August. 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A crash in Glen Waverley on Springvale Road south out at Waverley Road. Two right-hand lanes are blocked with speed back to 40. On the Monash, it's low inbound approaching Clyde Road, then from Springvale Road to Forster Road and again past High Street. There's works in Berwick, Clyde Road down to one lane in both directions at the Monash. And in Altona Meadows, works on Point Cook Road have it closed over the Princess Freeway, use Palmer's Road. 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A possible late shower today, 15 that's off. Right now in the city, it's 14 degrees on Melbourne's Nova 100.
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0: Good afternoon, I'm Heidi Tiltons with your 2pm headlines. Super funds are warning the PM to keep his hands off Aussie retirement savings after he indicated the $4.5 trillion pool could become a national asset. Anthony Albanese's urged the sector to invest more money in local corporate debt markets so they can be used for nation building. Questions today about why it took a major healthcare provider 3 weeks to tell patients their confidential records had been hacked. As many as 60 GP and skin cancer clinics operated by Partnered Health have been caught up in the breach. Former US President Joe Biden has written a memoir about his time in the White House. It will be released in November, just weeks after the crucial midterm elections. Health experts are calling for routine blood pressure screenings for kids as young as 7 following a rise in paediatric hypertension. And the Kardashians are mourning the death of their longtime bodyguard in a traffic accident. Mason Haynes protected Kim, Kanye and Chris along with several other A-listers and was part of Kim's security detail when she was robbed in Paris. And you're up to date on Nova.
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6: Thursday. I've got a message for the day. I just heard it then as I was walking in. Because we work in a, I'm going to say, a questionable area where there are a lot of people with their own sort of challenges.
7: Yes.
6: And sometimes it's dangerous. But on occasions like today, it's turned out to be quite philosophical.
7: What did they say?
6: Somebody yelled right in my face, "Nobody cares!" And initially I go,
7: how negative?
6: I go, how negative? But actually, if you believe that, it sets you free.
7: Yeah, you're right.
6: Because it is true. Nobody does care. And what that means is you're free to do whatever you want.
7: Live your life.
6: There's the message for you from, you know, a person that was knocking away invisible birds.
7: Happy Thursday to them. Hey, after 3 o'clock in Chrissy's Quizzy, we have your exclusive Nova Red Room invites stuffed inside the bum bag. But before 3 o'clock, Swanee, today we have Benson Boone tickets. So when you hear Benson Boone, dial 13 24 10, and we could be sending you to see him backflip in front of your very eyes.
6: That would be a wild concert.
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0: yeah. You're listening to the Chrissy Swan Show on Nova. That is a very good part of that song to really let rip to.
1: I saw a TikTok the other day of someone uploading her mum, and she was British.
0: Yeah.
1: And they were listening to Robin's Dancing on My Own, and the mum's going, nah, I like the original better. I like the original better.
0: How dare.
1: How dare. Yeah.
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0: Well, if you think that I'm only going to be singing that song that we just enjoyed from Callum, what's his name?
1: Scott.
0: Scott. Then you'd be wrong because I've got another one up my sleeve. Hello, Liz.
3: Hello. Hello.
0: How excited would you be to go to the Gold Coast with your family on a holiday valued at $5,000?
3: Woo! So excited. The best mum I will be.
0: It would be. How old are your kids?
3: Okay, so they're 7 and 8. So they're old enough to remember now. And they've never been before. So.
0: Oh, my God.
3: I'm ready.
0: You are definitely going to the world if you win this.
1: Absolutely.
3: Mm-hmm. I hope so.
1: And Liz, so far, there are only other people in the running. Let me explain to you how this works. Chrissy is going to fill her mouth with Chuppa Chups lollies, and whilst doing so, I'm going to ask her to sing a song, a mystery tune, if you will. If you can guess the tune that she's singing, we will put you in the running.
3: Oh, gosh. Okay. All right. Okay.
1: And
0: Oh, my God. I'm so thrilled because these are my favourite of the lollies, the Chuppa Chups Puffies.
1: And are they strawberry and cream?
0: They taste like a strawberry and cream lollipop.
1: They smell so good.
0: Oh, my God, they're so good.
1: Hey, Tom has just let me know, Liz, that you are our final person in the draw. So you've got a 1 in 3 chance at winning this trip to the Gold Coast tomorrow.
3: Okay. Pressure.
1: No pressure.
0: Alrighty. I am now. I'm going to put them all in my mouth.
1: And whilst you are putting it in your mouth, Swanny. Get it. Hold up a piece of paper that says the song title of what you'll be singing. Keep going.
0: I can't remember how it starts.
1: I'm working late.
0: I'm looking for my finger.
1: Any idea, Liz?
3: Yes, I think I do. I got it.
0: What is it?
3: Is it Sabrina Carpenter Espresso?
0: Yeah, well done.
3: Yes.
1: Liz, you are in the running for this trip to the Gold Coast.
3: Thank you.
1: Swanee, you probably overstuffed there. I'm not going to lie.
0: I think I did, yes. Yes.
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11: 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Oh, you're not going to believe it. Mum and Dad said they're coming around. Well, I'm available Friday. Oh, you're not going to believe it. My friend's got a hen's party on Friday. Saturday, stop riding. Yeah. Just stop. 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

0: Benson Boone, you are on the Chrissy Swan Show on Nova. That was the great Benson Boone. Everybody loves him.
1: The great backflipper. Swanee, he is bringing his Wanted Man tour to Australia. Pre-sale is on now with all tickets on sale next Tuesday from 2 p.m. For details, head to frontiertouring.com.
0: I feel like you've got something else to say about this show, Jack.
1: I do, Swanee. We have a double pass to give away right now. And Swanee, would you do the honours of announcing who is winning these tickets? Because there is a full board.
0: It starts with the letter L and it ends with the letter Oren. Hello, Lauren.
2: Oh, my God.
0: You get your pale blue unitard out, my friend. You are going to see Benson Boone live.
2: Oh, my God. I'm so ready. I love him.
0: Have you got a hot date to take with you?
2: Oh, I don't, but I think I'll take my nephew because he loves him so much.
0: And how old is he?
2: He's just turned 16, so it'll be his birthday
0: present.
2: That is
0: perfect, perfect, perfect, perfect.
1: Have the best time, Loz.
3: Chrissy's clickbait.
0: Look, I just want to talk about Harry Styles all the time, and I can get a connection any old how, because Lenny Kravitz is about to be his father-in-law.
1: How sick is that?
0: That is so sick.
1: It just feels right.
0: I do think that, you know, yes, I'm sure that they're in love, Zoe Kravitz and Harry Styles. There's no doubt about that. Did you see them frolicking on the heath in London?
1: Did.
0: Yeah, yeah. And I'm very happy for them, but I do think that the fact that Lenny Kravitz is her dad might have gotten her over the edge with,
1: Harry.
0: With the whole engagement, yeah.
1: Yeah, made her just that little bit cooler. But, I mean, she already is so cool, Zoe Kravitz.
0: She's so cool. She's so cool. And what a cool couple.
1: Yeah.
0: So Lenny Kravitz has explained to Men's Health why he works out in leather pants. I just want to do a side note here. He's on the front cover of this magazine. He is in his 60s. How on earth?
1: He looks 21. He looks like an elite athlete at 21.
0: Yes, and he's got the abdomen of an insect, like a crustacean.
1: It's not even a six-pack, Swanee. It's an eight-pack.
0: I'm counting it. It's an eight-pack and not like, you know, airbrushed. It's extraordinary anyway. And he says that he gets that way because that's how he is.
1: So he's not jabbing and injecting anything?
0: No, and he hasn't been tracking his progress. There's nothing on his Fitbit that says, get up and move, you lazy bastard. But this is very interesting. He works out in leather and denim because that's what he wears all the time, on tour, on stage. And it means that if that's all he's got, he can still work out.
1: Smart man.
0: He is a smart man. Also, he doesn't weigh himself. He doesn't measure himself. He says, I can gauge everything by how I am in my pants. I bet you can. He says, if my pants are a little tight, I know I'm getting out of shape. He has got the best back catalogue of tracks.
1: I love this song, Sick. What's your favourite?
0: My favourite is a weird one. It's a duet between him and Mick Jagger from the Rolling Stones. It's called Use Me. And I think it's a cover, actually. Oh, this is the Mick bit, but then Lenny comes in.
1: Cool.
0: How good is it?
1: I feel like I want to go drive in the American Outback.
0: Yes.
1: With the window down.
0: Oh, can we? Let's do it.
1: We totally should.
0: Oh, no. That reminds me of Thelma and Louise. We'd have to come across a cliff and just fly off.
1: As long as we're in a chic car, I'm fine with it.
0: Now let's talk about Belmont Camelli. He is the breakout star from Off Campus. I still haven't seen it.
1: Garrett is his character's name. But I am halfway through watching it, Swanee.
0: When there's a huge TV show like this and like that other one that our friend Aaron keeps watching.
1: Heated Rivalry.
0: It feels like you don't actually have to sit through the entire series to know exactly what's going on.
1: Totally.
0: Anyway, his girlfriend, Raina Morris, has a message for everybody that is sliding into the DMs of her family. Now, I didn't know that this was a thing, that, you know, people that are huge fans of a star, an actor, like they are of Belmont, track down the girlfriend and then track down the girlfriend's family who have nothing to do with anything and say weird things in the DMs.
1: Yeah, I've got a friend who has a high-profile husband, Swanee, and it's like, when there's a fandom of, I bet Travis Kelce gets it. When there's a fandom of, like, people that love someone so much, they always go for the partner, like, on the attack about everything and anything. It's most bizarre.
0: But like the partner's brother?
1: Yeah, see, that's weird.
0: That's very, very weird. Anyway, this girlfriend has said just very, very calmly, if you're a fan of my boyfriend, yay! Please stop messaging my family members. They are so confused. Write it in your diary and then go on a walk instead. Love you!
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2: Melbourne traffic.
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24: We've got the ring road slowing at Altona bound on the Princess Freeway ramp with the emergency works closing one lane at speeds are at 60. The Hume is slowing outbound off the ring road. The Deer Park bypass a little patchy from the ring road passing Robertson's Road. Mornington Peninsula Freeway also slow heading south past Thames Promenade. The Westgate Freeway looking good over the bridge then building passing the Balti and Point Cook Road. Altona Meadows is closed over the Princess Freeway. 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Down to 6 degrees overnight, 16 tomorrow, 15 now. On Melbourne's Nova 100.
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25: Good afternoon, I'm Heidi Tiltons. One of the nation's largest healthcare providers has apologised after a cyber attack exposed the private records of patients from at least 21 clinics around the country. Partnered Health was hacked 3 weeks ago, notifying patients overnight that their personal details, Medicare numbers, referrals and diagnostic results have been accessed. The number of animals known to have contracted bird flu on the Australian mainland has now risen to 15. CSIRO testings confirmed the disease in a petrel found at Hawk's Nest, north of Newcastle. All cases have been wild seabirds in coastal locations. Anthony Albanese is skipping this year's Garma Festival in Arnhem Land as he prepares to take a break. The PM's revealed he's currently battling the flu, telling the ABC he hasn't taken a single day off since last year.
26: I haven't had a day off all year. All year. And this weekend, in a few days, I'll be in another remote part of the Northern Territory. Garma isn't the only festival that's taken place.
25: Aussie researchers have developed a new tool which can be used to detect potentially toxic methanol in alcohol. The laser-based technology can detect contamination in unopened spirit bottles. And Sam Neill's manager has confirmed the Jurassic Park star died of pneumonia. Family and friends of the 78-year-old film icon are preparing to lay him to rest in a small memorial service on his farm in New Zealand. Now let's see what's happening on Nine News tonight.
27: Thanks, Heidi. Hello, I'm Tom Steinford. A family desperate plea to find a young Melbourne woman who vanished in Las Vegas. Top cop Mike Bush nabs a crook in a city takedown. Liberal MP Moira Deeming ditches legal action against the party. The convicted killer getting a Zempic and plastic surgery in jail. Why children as young as 7 need their blood pressure checked. And England's 60-year wait for World Cup glory drags on. Nine News at 6 on 9 and 9 Now.
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30: Nova. Rolling into your 3 o'clock hour. Don't worry, we've only got an hour to put up with us. And then we're heading over to Fitzy Ripper and Kate. Hey, there's been an addition to the bum bag, Jack.
31: What is in there?
30: You're going to love this so much.
31: I feel like I'm not.
30: You know, I feel like you're not too. You know how my glasses are always dirty, like so dirty, revolting.
31: Yes. Like it's hard to look at you sometimes. I can't see your eyeballs through all the fingerprint marks.
30: And imagine how hard it is on the other side of the glasses. Look what I've got attached to my little hook inside the bum bag.
31: Is that like a siren? Like if you're in danger?
30: No.
31: A help button?
30: Well, no, but I probably need one of them. It's like a little feather duster, like a blackboard duster. Bought it in Japan because I'm insufferable. And it is always in my bum bag and it shines up my lenses and I'm never without it. And now I can see clearly. I can see clearly now. I've got my little blackboard duster.
31: It's like a mini whiteboard marker.
30: Look at that.
31: I've never seen them in Australia.
30: No, I know.
31: Specsavers, get onto that.
30: Japanese, they know me. They know what I need.
31: They do. Hey, coming up before 4 o'clock, Sweeping Statements returns. Oh. It's been like a month since I've gotten unpopular. I'm excited about
30: this. Thanks for the reminder because I need some audio to support my claim.
31: Next, though, Chrissy's Quizzy, 13 24 10, if you'd like to play.

0: on. You're listening to the Chrissy Swan Show on Nova. I'm about to tell you a little story about Maddie Healy from the 1975. But before that, I just want to ask you, Jack. Let's say you get married or stuff, but that's not going to happen.
1: Nah.
0: Let's say you have a huge party.
1: Yeah, that's happening.
0: Your 30th, for example.
1: Exactly.
0: I've already got my dress earmarked.
1: Oh, great.
0: Still haven't worn it. My glittery one that we bought together in Brisbane for the Logies, and then I never got invited again.
1: Perfect.
0: Despite being on television still, I just think it's so odd, isn't it?
1: Who have you heard?
0: Like, I hosted an entire show last year and the year before that, and I still don't get invited. Who have I done dirty? Someone. I want to know, you're organising a big party and you can have any band play. Who would it be?
1: Rufus Du Sol.
0: You wanker.
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4: Just getting reports of a crash on the Monash Freeway heading outbound before Clyde Road. There's a broken down truck on the Monash heading into the city before Stud Road. Road closures in Carlton due to a police incident on Swanston Street. It's closed between Queensbury Street and Victoria Street. Trams are also impacted. There's a collision on Point Nepean Road, Rosebud at Truman's Road. The Westgate Freeway is looking good over the bridge, then starting to build past the Balti. 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Down to 6 degrees overnight, 16 tomorrow, 15 degrees now. On Melbourne's Nova 100.
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0: Now, Matty Healy came to my consciousness because he did Taylor dirty.
2: I like the guy.
0: I wonder if he was invited to the wedding.
2: Absolutely not.
0: Anyway, he is getting married himself, which is lovely. It's good to know that hearts can heal, you know?
2: Yeah.
0: Hopefully he doesn't just ghost his fiancée and never return her calls like he did to Taylor.
2: I mean, that would be the only way to get rid of Taylor Swift, though, so I stand with Matty.
0: I agree. She would be a bit like me in that she'd be like, why? Are
2: why?
0: You, yeah. Could you just tell me why?
2: Because you and your seven cats are insufferable.
0: That would do.
2: Yeah, okay.
0: And also, there's only two. Come on.
2: She's definitely got more. Well, now there's that little fur baby.
0: Now she's got a dog. I'm sorry. Nah. It doesn't suit her. It doesn't suit. That's clearly a Travis thing.
2: Absolutely. A white little fluffy dog. That's Trav.
0: It's quite a big dog.
2: Yeah. But it's still... Small and like Pomeranian.
0: You've never given me that one before. Oh, is it? Is that what you think? Anyway, Matty Healy has performed with a 1975, that's his band, by the way, a 1975 tribute band at his own stag do.
2: I love this.
0: It is very odd, I think.
2: Have a listen. You can't really make sense of it, but have a listen. He's lit.
0: So, I actually don't mind it. The band is called 9075 and it just sings 1975 songs.
2: Also, there they were singing 1975's best song to the sound. I do like, oh, Emma. Look at Emma. Oh, my God.
0: What's wrong?
2: She just does good curry.
0: I sort of love that idea. It's a bit self-centred and odd, but also in the parlance of our times, how meta. Let's move on to The Odyssey. It is a massive film. I would love to see some films this weekend.
2: Well, I would too, Swanee, because there's the Olivia Wilde film you and I want to see.
0: The Invite, is that what it's called?
2: Yeah.
0: I can't wait to see that.
2: Same. But everybody keeps saying, oh, this Matt Damon, this Christopher Nolan's The Odyssey, it's the film of the year, it's the film of the year. And now that it's actually out, and I'm reading reviews, I think it actually could be.
0: At first, I thought it was
2: just PR spin.
0: But also, it's The Odyssey. Like, they're starting, they've got a head start. Yeah. It's like, you know, a story about the Bible being a good movie. Yeah. It's like, yeah, it's a pretty good book. It's not a little white dog, but it's a good book. So I want to see The Invite and I want to see The Odyssey. And Matt Damon, he's an Australian now, essentially.
2: Basically, once you're attached to the Hemsworths, you're an Aussie.
0: Exactly. He has said that he's got one daughter that likes to throw shade and even she liked it.
3: I have one daughter who's really not reverential at all and loves to give me and that's really funny. She saw The Odyssey. And at the end of it, she actually turned to me and she said, Dad, I'm proud of you. She's never said anything like that because we joke around a lot. At that point, I was kind of like, I'm good. It was all worth it.
0: Yeah, job done. My kids have never said anything like that to me. They've gone, yeah, put your bum bag on.
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23: Just getting reports of a crash on the Monash Freeway heading outbound after Heatherton Road. Delays after an earlier collision on the Monash Freeway outbound before Clyde Road. All lanes are now open. There's a collision being cleared in Narrabarran East on Wellington Road outbound at Berwick Road. Delays on Link Road heading east with a collision being cleared in Tullamarine at Airport Drive. And we've got a burst water main in Morven East on Wattle Tree Road. It's closed between Morven Road and Valley View Road. 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Down to 6 degrees overnight, 16 tomorrow, 15 degrees now on Melbourne Snow for 100.
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22: Good afternoon, I'm Heidi Tiltons. New South Wales has recorded its second case of the H5 bird flu strain in a seabird on the mid-north coast, bringing Australia's total to 15. The CSIRO today confirming samples taken from the giant petrel have returned a positive result. Experts are asking why it took more than 20 days for patients to be notified about a cyber breach on a network of GP and skin cancer clinics. Partnered Health has revealed personal and medical information may have been exposed when a malicious actor accessed its systems. The Liberal Party says it's considering all options to revive its struggling fortunes amid revelations gender quotas are once again being floated. Deputy Liberal Leader Jane Hume argues no solution should be ruled out to win back voters.
24: We'll consider all of the options that are put out there. But the most important thing is that the Liberal Party is ready to fight elections. That our organisational wing is prepared for the work ahead of us because the work is so important.
22: New data shows surging construction costs are driving a rise in homeowner insurance premiums. Compare the Market research indicates home and contents quotes have increased on average by at least $300. And Gracie Abrams' star continues to rise. The singer has been announced as the face of Chanel's newest fragrance, Coco Mademoiselle Crush Absolute. Now let's see what's happening on Nine News tonight.
25: Thanks, Heidi. Hello, I'm Tom Steinford. A family desperate plea to find a young Melbourne woman who vanished in Las Vegas. Top cop Mike Bush nabs a crook in a city takedown. Liberal MP Moira Deeming ditches legal action against the party. The convicted killer getting a Zempic and plastic surgery in jail. Why children as young as 7 need their blood pressure checked. And England's 60-year wait for World Cup glory drags on. Nine News at 6 on Nine and Nine Now.
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57: Jeez, we're rubbing the name in there, Tommy. That new intro is telling everybody what our names are.
58: Yeah, is it too much?
57: No, very clear on what
58: I'm okay, sure.
59: I thought that was
57: Kate,
59: directive.
57: Kate. World Cup is not coming home to England. We've learned that. Bloody me on a Saturday night, guys. It's not coming home.
60: Well, oh. Saturday night.
61: We're going to talk about the World Cup next. But today is probably the anticipation. One of the most anticipated movies of all time drops today. The Odyssey. Christopher Nolan's.
57: Matt Damon.
61: Robert Pattinson. Tommy Holland's in there. Anne Hathaway. This cast is massive. Goes for 2 hours, 54 minutes.
59: Oh.
61: We're locked in. I'm locked in with the kids tomorrow morning, okay. 10 a.m. But it's filmed in IMAX as well. So if you're lucky enough to be in Melbourne or Sydney and get into the IMAX, that's where you watch it. But they're saying, I mean, Christopher Nolan's had some amazing movies, Inception, Dunkirk,
57: yep.
61: The Dark Knight. But this has rated the most for Christopher Nolan on Rotten Tomatoes. It's currently 98% with over 100 reviews already.
59: What?
61: So
57: that is huge.
61: Everybody is talking about it. Well, I think Matt Damon said this is the most enjoyable movie he's ever done, even though it was the hardest to film.
57: Can't wait.
61: straight away he said to Nolan, I am in.
57: Yep, I love that. That's going to be massive.
1: I can't wait to see it. When am I going to be able to put an entire day aside
57: for IMAX?
1: 3 hours movie.
57: Also today, more celebrities getting involved in next Tuesday's backyard cricket with the Prime Minister, which is going to be huge. But a full update on what happened at the World Cup overnight. For those that got up early to watch the game, England unfortunately did not win Argentina through to the final. We'll give you a bit more of an update just after this. Josh Flowers, Like a Prayer on Nova.

0: You know why? Because they're avoidant.
1: It's almost dot point, right, in terms of ticking things off. Yeah. When it comes to women get to a point where they go, oh, and anyway, there's nothing else to talk about. Now, there's your hang-up point. And they go, oh, did you see what Tracy wore on the weekend? Yeah, I was going to tag you or send that to you. That was unbelievable.
2: Kate, 3 minutes is too long. I don't even ring Whipper at all sometimes. I can bring that right down.
1: And I'll still know what he's talking about. See what I mean?
0: I beg your pardon? Am I allowed to speak?
1: Well, that's if you, now you're complaining about something.
0: No, I'm not complaining about anything. No, what I'm saying is, and I've seen this floating around of late, and it may be AI generated. Ollie will have to let me know after this break. But women can calm their nervous system by having conversations like that. Yeah. Because it's a way of, AI. And it doesn't have to be gossip, but connecting with somebody who you trust and you don't feel any shame around. That's really important. And I wouldn't criticise women for being able to do that. Yeah. I would maybe even have a look at the people who are unable to do that because they cannot connect at all. They would rather go
1: fighting
0: and get
1: Michael Jackson in the UFC. It's AI. You know, it must have been AI.
0: No, it wasn't. And neither was Michael Jackson in KFC that time.
2: Well, you see how much satisfaction we get when we gather around Tommy in the office and he just slags off all the other employees.
1: That happened once.
2: It's unbelievable.
1: It happened once when it was recorded. That was one hell of a crisis. Yeah. You needed a friend then and everyone ran. Very soon, we're going to reveal the next celebrity joining... hello. I'm having a crisis
0: joining,
1: as well.
0: Joining. Okay, we need a doctor.
1: Make your hair.
0: What are you doing?
1: The next celebrity that's going to be joining us at Kirribilli House for our backyard cricket. And at 5 o'clock today, we're going to attempt to read some minds.
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5: 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Toyota. There's a crash in Narrewarren East on Wellington Road heading outbound at Berwick Road. Delays are back to Belgrave Hallam Road. Reports of a crash on the Monash Freeway outbound after Heatherton Road. And delays building on Dorset Road, Bayswater North with a crash heading south after Canterbury Road. 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Only at Freedom. Down to 6 degrees overnight, a cloudy 16 tomorrow, 15 degrees now on Melbourne's Nova 100.
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27: It's making it very difficult to check out social media. 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
29: Mascot suits for everybody.
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29: Pink pandas.
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29: I don't want to seem like a broken record, but you put him in a panda suit.

0: Thank you. Respect your mother, Harry Styles. Dance no more, Fitzy Whipper Kate. Let's talk about this as one of the strangest outfits I've ever heard when you're heading to shift a bit of steel at the gym. 13, 24, 10. What have you seen at the gym too in terms of outfits? I mean, give us a call and get involved if you've spotted someone.
1: I've just purchased a pair of those leggings, Kate, where you have to put each buttock into
2: the scrunch
1: them.
2: Bum.
0: The scrunchy bum.
2: Is that what they're called?
1: Scrunch bums?
2: Oh, well, I would call them a scrunch bum, but now they don't just do the scrunch bum. It's almost as if there's a...
0: It goes right up there.
2: Yeah, it does. And then, I don't wear them. In fact, I was looking at a girl at the gym this morning...
0: Mm.
2: Very quiet because of World Cup. And there's a lot of people getting around in crop tops. And if I'm looking at you and I'm looking at you in your crop top, I'm not like
0: judging.
2: I'm certainly not judging. I'm actually thinking, go girl, because I've never worn a crop top to the gym in my life. I never will be able to. I don't understand how people can bend down and not have everything on the floor.
0: Do you know
1: some
0: the thing
1: people
0: is?
1: Can get away with it. And, Tom, I love yours today, probably not in the fluorescent green.
3: Yeah, my new Stax crop top.
0: I thought it was Lululemon.
3: No, Stax.
0: It's cute, Tommy.
3: Yeah.
0: Kate, I think one of the most beautiful things about anybody at the gym who wants to improve themselves or feel good about themselves by going to the gym is wear what you want and don't care what anyone else thinks.
2: I agree.
0: So wear your crop top.
2: I don't own a crop
0: top.
2: You've
0: got that boob tube you wear.
1: Yeah.
0: Sometimes by the pool. You could wear that to the gym.
2: I don't think I have a boob tube.
0: You know the purple boob tube?
1: Sometimes I wear a leather mask to the gym, and
0: that
1: really
0: either.
1: Freaks a lot of people.
0: Yeah, but that ties into what I'm just reading about here, which is one of the most confusing things. He was on the show not long ago. Lenny Kravitz has come out and spoken about, because there was a photo of him working out at the gym. Lenny's got his leather pants on.
2: Why?
0: So, what?
2: Who's the guy in the Arnett's holding his legs?
0: I don't know, but I'd call security immediately if someone turned up looking like that to hold my legs at the gym.
1: Well, you can't. You're sweating leather. Leather's the worst material to wear to the gym.
0: And here's where it gets weird.
2: And boots.
0: Yeah, and boots. He says that his pants are really the judge for everything. So if he can't be physical in his pants at the gym, then he can't be physical on stage in his pants. And he quoted, how weird is this? I mean, Denzel Washington is one of the greatest actors of all time. And he's a wise man and famous for many quotes. Lenny Kravitz has come out and quoted him saying, "The pants don't lie. The pants don't lie." So Denzel obviously had a chat to him about why you're wearing leather pants. Because he said, if I'm getting out of shape, I'm going to know because I can't get into the leather pants that I've always worn. So instead of measuring himself or standing on the scales, he just judges it by the tightness of his
2: pants. And I agree. I don't think Denzel Washington invented that. I think
0: he
2: that
0: did.
2: When they... No,
0: pants
2: they,
0: don't
2: no,
0: lie. He said
2: didn't.
0: It twice. Pants
2: they
0: don't lie.
2: Encourage you to stay off the scales and just let it be about how you're feeling, not a number below you.
0: No, I mean, hips don't lie, but neither do your pants, according to Denzel Washington.
1: Do you have to be a rock star wherever you go?
0: I understand.
1: There are rock stars out there, but Mick Jagger wouldn't wear... He's not going to wear his tiny top to the gym, is he?
0: Because I think you're right, Fitz. There's a rock star persona that comes with it when you're on stage. That's the showman that you are. But to turn up to the gym in a pair of leather pants.
2: He should wear leather shorts, maybe.
0: Imagine the smell.
2: For a bit more air. No, leather would breathe.
0: Leather shorts.
1: Yeah, I dare say there would be a lot of ladies out there that wouldn't mind getting into those leather pants, if you know what I mean.
0: Well, if you remember on stage, unfortunately, Lenny's leather's ripped open and he wasn't wearing any underwear.
1: Well, let's just
0: say,
1: three
0: people in the front row nearly died.
1: My gosh. He was doing a couple of extra curls there, wasn't he?
0: He was hard as a wrecking ball. All right, before 6 o'clock, more instant cash. You win thousands of dollars just by answering one question. That's not too far away.
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5: Nova 100. There's a collision being cleared on the Monash Freeway heading outbound after Heatherton Road. It's taken out the left-hand lane. Also, a broken down track on the Monash Freeway coming back into the city after Stud Road. Two lanes are out of action. Reports of a crash on the Calder Freeway outbound after Keilor Park Drive. Those delays back to the Tulla Freeway. Reports of an incident on the Eastern Freeway outbound before Bulleen Road. Delays building on Dorset Road, Bayswater North, with a crash being cleared south after Canterbury Road. Want up to 14 weeks free? 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Down to 6 degrees overnight, 16 tomorrow, 15 now on Melbourne's Nova 100.
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22: You guys got my sense of humour and no one gets my sense of humour in America. Kerry feels the same way. You've competed here a bunch. We were talking about his past and King's Cross and I was like, yeah, I don't think I want to hear about this anymore.

0: Oh, what a great track. Sabrina Carpenter, Espresso. Thank you for tuning in, Australia. Fitzy, Whipper. Kate, it is your Thursday night, one day to the weekend. What a treat, guys.
1: You know what they say, never meet your heroes. We've heard that before, and I can understand that. I mean, if there's someone that you've idolised your whole life, sometimes it can be a bit underwhelming when you do meet them. This blows my mind, though, because when Mick Jagger does a podcast with Conan O'Brien...
0: Yeah.
1: Mick Jagger. Actually, they were talking about this the other day, and he was asked about this. He's done a couple of interviews lately, Mick Jagger, about when... 50 years he's been on stage in front of huge crowds, Kate.
2: Yep.
1: That has to change your psyche.
3: Of course. Because
1: you know what? You cannot walk around for 50 years. Your whole life has changed that you can't go out in public. Like, it's just not normal. It's not a normal life.
2: No, it's his normal, though.
1: It is, but it must be hard for him because he's just had to adapt to it and live a different way.
2: Yeah.
1: So Conan O'Brien asked him about inspirations and heroes growing up. And Elvis, he loved Elvis. This is an amazing story. Always wanted to meet Elvis. Also, Mick Jagger was a very good friend with John Lennon, the late John Lennon. Yeah. Have a listen to this story.
4: I remember John telling me,
5: yeah, you know, should never meet your heroes. I would never meet Elvis, Mick, if I were you.
4: I took John's advice.
5: Yeah.
4: It was really stupid of me, really, but I mean, I would love to have met Elvis. Why I take John's advice? But, I mean, at the time...
3: Yeah. Famously, in the 64 tour, he kept saying, the minute they got to America, John kept saying, where's Elvis? Where's Elvis? Where's Elvis? That's all the only person he wanted to meet. Then they met Elvis at his house.
5: Yeah.
3: And... John walked out and said, where's Elvis? Because that was not the guy he wanted to meet.
4: Yeah.
3: He disappointed him.
4: Yeah. And he told me this story more than once.
3: Yeah.
4: And so I didn't want my version of Elvis shattered like John's was. But maybe my Elvis version would have been different.
1: Do you know, it blows my mind that Elvis... I mean, we know how big Elvis was, but the Beatles were just enormous, right? And they finally got to meet him, and he was an absolute prick to them.
0: I mean, he must have got him on a bad day. Elvis had a bit of stomach pain or something. I couldn't get out of the Aloha from Hawaii white suit.
2: But what are you expecting the guy that's on stage and in the movies when you meet Elvis? Are you expecting Mick Jagger to be the guy that you see at the Rolling Stones concert?
1: No, I find this fascinating because... Sacha Baron Cohen, actually, he did a one of these, you know, those variety sit-downs where they get a heap of amazing actors and they sit around a table and talk about their lives. Mm. And Sacha Baron Cohen talked to Jim Carrey and all the other actors there about how giving Jim Carrey was when he first came up through the system. Jim Carrey invited Sacha Baron Cohen over to his house, said, I'll meet you because I love your work so much. But Jim Carrey actually talks about, Kate, that... Don't get him wrong. It actually kills him when he sees these young comedians coming up that are doing so well because he feels like they're pushing him to the side now. I'm not the number one anymore. But he said, I can either live like that for the rest of my life or I can invite these people in and learn from them and praise them. I thought that was a really nice thing to do.
2: And also connect with those people because out of all of the millions or billions of people in the world, it's a very small circle of people who would be on that wavelength or know how to communicate about the way they live, like a Mick Jagger, like a John Lennon, like a Sacha Baron Cohen whoever else was there.
1: What was it like when you first met Pauline Hanson for you? Was it tough?
0: I'd admired her.
2: I was wondering who you were going to go with.
0: And finally when I met her and she said,
1: was Carl there?
0: Yeah, Carl was there. And we all had big cowboy hats on and the beers were up at the bar. And I don't think I've ever met her.
6: Yeah, Pauline thought she'd met Elvis. She was
0: really confused. She walked away and said,
1: I thought he died on the toilet.
0: No, I can't believe it.
2: Please explain.
0: Tommy, we ever had her on the show?
6: I don't think we've ever.
0: I don't know. Done anything with
6: her. But tomorrow, who knows?
0: This is surprise
1: tomorrow on the show. Hanson followed by Tommy
0: Robinson.
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1: Jill's got a couple of issues as you are heading home tonight on the Monash Freeway. There's a collision heading outbound after Heatherton Road. The left-hand lane is closed and delays back to Ferntree Gully Road. Also, a crash heading outbound after the Princess Highway. Delays are back to Narrabri North Road. A collision on the Calder Freeway outbound after Keilor Park Drive has the right-hand lane closed. Those delays are back to the Tullamarine Freeway. Getting reports of an incident on the Eastern Freeway outbound before Bulleen Road. Delays are back to the Chandler Highway. 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Down to 6 degrees overnight, 16 tomorrow, 15 now on Melbourne Snow for 100.
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3: This is Nova.
4: Good afternoon, I'm Heidi Tiltons. The federal government is facing intense backlash over its plan to leverage Australia's $4.5 trillion super pool as a national asset. Anthony Albanese has flagged using the savings to fund the government's infrastructure, housing and defence agenda. But Liberal leader Angus Taylor says the PM should keep his hands off the funds.
5: It is very clear that there is a plan to raid Australians' super. The truth is, when this Labor government runs out of money, it comes after yours.
4: Aussie sellers appear to be turning their backs on auctions as the property market cools. New data has revealed auctions now make up just over 30% of new listings compared to around 45% 6 months ago. A senior Liberal MP and his staffer have been injured in a boating accident in Tasmania. Shadow Assistant Fisheries Minister Tony Passon and the staff member were on board an oyster barge when it hit a sandbar. They've both been transported to hospital. PayPal shares have surged after rivals Stripe and private equity company Advent International made a joint offer to buy the company. The bid values the payments company at more than $50 billion. And a tweet from 5 years ago is going viral, predicting the winner of Monday's FIFA World Cup final. The post, made on July 11, 2021, says Argentina beat Spain in the 2026 decider 3-2. Now let's see what's happening on Nine News tonight.
6: Thanks, Heidi. Hello, I'm Tom Steinford. A family desperate plea to find a young Melbourne woman who vanished in Las Vegas. Top cop Mike Bush nabs a crook in a city takedown. Liberal MP Moira Deeming ditches legal action against the party. The convicted killer getting Ozempic and plastic surgery in jail. Why children as young as 7 need their blood pressure checked. And England's 60-year wait for World Cup glory drags on. Nine News at 6 on 9 and 9 Now.
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0: Welcome to the show. If you're just tuning in, it is your Thursday evening. You little beauty guys, one day to the weekend, and then Monday, 5 a.m., Spain, Argentina.
1: Oh,
0: World Cup final.
1: Yeah, it's going to be a cracker.
0: Many Brits getting up to watch that.
32: What do you reckon?
33: Have you seen the photo of Messi 16 years ago, 17 years ago, he had a photo with a baby, a Spanish baby. Did you see that?
0: No.
33: Was it for a photo shoot?
1: No.
33: And it's the superstar from Spain who's going to be playing against Messi on Monday.
0: No way.
1: What was the connection, I wonder? And why was he randomly being photographed with other
33: that
1: people's babies.
33: It was Lamine Yamal, who is right. An absolute superstar in his own sense. And I don't know what the photo shoot was for, but it's a young Lionel Messi over, like, just cradling the baby, and now he's going to be playing against him in a World Cup final.
0: 5:30 today. What are the chances? That's an extraordinary story. 13-24-10. If you do have a What Are the Chances story today, stories of unbelievable coincidence.
7: Yeah.
0: That's extraordinary, isn't it? All right, can we read each other's minds? Our game, Mind the Gap, returns. Bit of a twist on this one. It's coming up next. Lady Gaga right now. Stupid.

0: double five.
1: So is that like
2: squeeze?
0: Yes.
2: Oh, that squeeze is
0: down. And this
1: does she have much of a booty on her?
0: Well, I don't know. It doesn't matter what she looks like. It does matter what she's got to say, though. We heard from her here.
3: A Pompano Beach woman is trying to unravel the mystery behind a racy license plate.
4: The plate reads SQZ A55. Those five fives can be read as S's.
5: I don't think a woman that's going to be 77 years old next month will be driving around with what this plate has to say.
4: The plate's become the talk around her retirement community, especially the men.
6: That guy just tried to pinch her on the bum, didn't he?
2: You could embrace it. You know what I mean?
0: What do you mean?
1: I agree.
2: And walk around the retirement home known as, oh, here's Nancy. Man. Let's get your tushies ready, everybody.
0: Tushies.
1: I couldn't agree with you more.
0: Did you say tushies?
1: Yeah, the tush. I reckon there's a whole brand in this, Fitz. There's activewear. Yeah. In squeeze ass, there's, I don't know, lazy boy recliners in the nursing home. There's, what do you call
0: those
1: things?
0: Well, there could be, and I know you're jumping on board, but if you're just your average person who doesn't want to attract attention, because I do think that personalised plates are about grabbing attention and sending a message.
1: Well, there was a lawyer in Sydney, if you remember, and he had a yellow Lamborghini, Tommy. You'd be across this.
2: Oh, yes. Oh, and congratulations, Mr.
1: I don't think it was him, but it was something. I can't remember the letters, but the combination was a rough abbreviation of spelling of Lego.
7: Yeah, Plum. That's right. It was LGOPNR.
1: Yeah,
7: LGOPNR.
0: What does that mean?
1: It's to suggest that the influence of a car like that.
2: We saw a guy with R rated one day, and we're like, "What? Why? Can we ask why?" And he goes, "I went for X rated, but it was already taken."
0: You don't even get the one you want.
2: Right, Max has given us a call. Naughty number plates, Maxie.
8: Oh, mate, my dad's got a pretty naughty number plate. Mm. I love it. It's just spelt Coat, COAT.
1: Yes.
8: I can't say the first word, and I won't say it on air. The last three words are of a thing.
1: Yeah.
8: Put the rest together.
1: Very different to goat.
2: It's an acronym. It's an acronym
0: Why would you get that for yourself, though?
2: For something of a thing, I'm in a WhatsApp group that's called Coat.
1: Oh, okay. Oh, are you? What picture comes with it?
2: Well, actually, I think Rodney Eade actually named one of his players that nickname.
1: Oh, no.
0: Oh.
2: And I hated it. I had it for ages.
1: Yeah. And his breath.
2: Dean, what's your number plate, Dirty Dean?
9: So me and my mate, we've got one. I've got mine is MYCUMS.
2: How do you get away with that? Yeah. Because
1: how did Dino get on the show?
0: I don't get that.
7: Actually, I've seen the next one too, and Ollie, our producer's put that over. We can't do that one either.
0: No, don't you dare not Tom. Let Vanessa speak after Tom. We heard old mate Dino. Dirty
1: Dino. Put that back up. Oh, do you know how annoying it is when you're listening to the radio and the people hosting the show laugh about something that the listener's not in on, Tom? Let the listener know what that
7: so you
1: was.
7: Want, Kate, so you want Vanessa no,
2: Kate,
7: on.
1: Yep.
2: Kate runs it and it's Vanessa. Okay.
0: Welcome to the show, Vanessa. We're talking about naughty number plates here this evening. Yeah. Now, is this your number plate or somebody else's? No. Are you okay? Do we need to call an ambulance?
10: No. Oh. it's not mine. It belonged to a lady who ran a beauty salon, and it was VAJWAX.
0: Okay, and how would you pronounce that, I guess?
10: Vajwax.
0: Oh, brilliant. Call back anytime, Vanessa.
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13: 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Still got a crash being cleared on the Monash Freeway heading outbound after the Princess Highway. The right-hand lane is closed and relates back to Belgrave Hallam Road. Reports of an incident on the Eastern Freeway outbound before Bulleen Road with relates back to the Chandler Highway and a crash in Berwick on Clyde Road northbound before the Princess Highway. It's her July. at Priceline Pharmacy. 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Down to 6 degrees overnight, 16 tomorrow, 14 degrees now on Melbourne's Day for 100.
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1: Yes, it is. $250 suspended MJ Bauer. We're going to get into a bit of what are the chances? If you want to get involved and you've got an amazing story of chance and coincidence, we've got some crackers today, including the one Fitzy touched on earlier about Messi and a photo taken with a baby 19 years ago. It's extraordinary.
0: It's amazing.
1: We're going to touch on that one again and also something else that appeared. When a lady came to stay in a house, she noticed something. This chance and coincidence story is going to blow you away. Get involved, guys. Niall Horan, now or never.

0: How does he do it? Sonny Fedora, rhetorical question there. Fitzy Whip, okay, we're talking about what are the chances. One more call. Rosetta, hello.
1: Hello, how are you guys?
0: What are the chances, Rosetta?
1: What are the chances? What are the chances? 40 years ago, my husband and I got married and we had little gifts for our wedding guests, which were little matchboxes with our name, you know, the little satin boxes.
2: And oh, awesome, yeah.
1: That was 40 years ago. My husband's a collector, so last year he saw it. Someone was selling matchboxes for $50, you know, 1,000 matchboxes. So we went an hour away from our house, picked up these matchboxes that were in a fish tank, got home, tipped them out onto the table, and there was one of the matchboxes from our wedding
3: wow.
1: day.
3: That is amazing.
2: Oh, that makes me want to cry.
0: What That's a moment.
3: So wow.
0: Do you know whose it was? Like, who had, like, would you remember the gift that maybe...
1: Just a random person was selling these matchboxes, and our matchboxes from our wedding...
2: Yeah, it just ended up there.
1: God, 1,000
0: matchboxes
1: are in there.
2: Yeah.
0: Oh, Rosetta, that's a great story.
3: Memories,
0: Tommy,
3: Rosetta.
0: You know what other great memories would be for Rosetta?
4: Yeah.
0: $250 suspended MJ bar.
3: Oh, yeah, well said. I thought there was better stories, but we'll give it to Rosetta.
2: Maybe with her hubby. Maybe yeah, they can go. With you.
0: Yeah, get in there and get yourself fitted out, Rosetta. Thanks for your call.
3: Do you know, well, what are the chances that dolphins are very similar to humans? And we've known about this. They have close friendships. They give each other names, Kate. Didn't know that.
0: Do they?
2: Yeah, they also teach. Do other things. Yeah, they, that
3: yeah,
2: aren't
3: they
2: very
3: play
2: nice.
3: For dolphins fun, if you know what I mean. Okay, but this one blows my mind. Because there has been a BBC documentary, Dolphin Spy in the Pod. Right, and I didn't know this, but pufferfish, they let off a toxin when they're under pressure, right?
0: Mm-hmm.
3: And they feel threatened. But the dolphins have worked out the toxin. Have a listen. This will blow your mind.
5: These dolphins know exactly what they are doing. This is a pufferfish. When threatened, it releases a neurotoxin. Dolphins figured out that a small dose doesn't kill you. It just changes your perception. So they bite it, gently, just enough. Then they pass it to their friends. Scientists watched an entire pod take turns with the same pufferfish for 20 minutes straight. They weren't hunting it, they were sharing it. After contact, dolphins float near the surface, barely moving, staring into nothing. Scientists call this intentional behavior. They are the only animals besides humans known to seek altered states for pleasure.
0: It's off its head.
2: So they float to the surface to, like, kind of hang out.
0: No, they're off their chops.
3: Dolphins are actually, it's puff, puff, pass. It's yeah, a it puffer is. Fish and then they're passing. Puff, pass, they're punching cones in the ocean.
0: In
3: and
0: effect.
3: Then they go. Attenborough goes on to say, and then they play Grand Theft Auto and
0: really?
3: Eat greens. It's an unbelievable.
0: I wonder how's what...
3: it, if we have too much of it, it's going to absolutely knock us out. So let's just have a little bit of the puffer fish. I'll pass it over to you, Dave, because they name each other. They give each other names.
0: Dave.
2: Yeah.
0: And he's on the vape, mate. That's
3: and
0: what
3: then,
0: he's got.
3: And then... They all get high and just go up to the surface and just float up near the surface.
2: Watch the stars.
0: There was one the other day that was seen selling illegal tobacco. It was opening up another story. They just can't get enough of it.
3: My old man was an electrician. He got called around to a couple of dolphins' shed, actually, to put in a couple of extra power points.
0: It's unbelievable.
3: So I was like, what's going on here?
0: We're taking it to the next level. All right, now is the time if you want to win some mutty money. 13, 24, 10. One question could win you a share of $10,000.
6: 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Melbourne traffic.
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8: Just got a couple of bingles on the Monash Freeway heading outbound, one before Jackson's Road with two lanes closed, the other being cleared after the Princess Highway with the right-hand lane out of action. We've got delays building on the Eastern Freeway with a breakdown outbound before Bulleen Road. There are delays back to the Chandler Highway. There's a multi-crash in Mentone on Charman Road and Belcombe Road. It's closed at the intersection. Jump onto the Nepean Highway instead and a breakdown in Coburg North on Sydney Road outbound after Bakers Road, the right-hand complaint is closed. Instead of worrying about what ifs, set your business upright with ANZ and start to wonder what's the best that could happen. Start your business right. Search ANZ Business Start Right. Down to 6 degrees 16 tomorrow on Melbourne's Nova 100.
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2: Time for our 100% pure New Zealand snow report. Whipper, take it away.
0: Thank you. They're waking up to 5 centimetres of fresh, dry snow at the Remarkables today. That's on top of the recent 20 centimetres, creating great powder across the mountain. It's a breezy day on the slopes with bluebird skies and epic riding. 100% of their novice terrain is open. All 7 lifts are running and Shadow Basin has opened for the first time this season.
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1: Lindsay, Whipper and Kate.
4: Hi, I'm Emma Stone.
5: What's Emma Stone like at keeping secrets? Mm. Are you usually pretty good with that stuff?
4: I think I'm pretty good at keeping secrets.
5: If you knew the 11 secret herbs and spices to the KFC chicken, would you tell anyone?
4: Never.
5: Never.
4: And I would make KFC chicken for dinner nights and then everyone would want to come to my house and it would be a manipulation.
7: What about this one? NASA pulls you aside and says, Emma, keep this quiet. We never landed on the moon. Don't tell anyone.
4: I would tell everybody that.
7: Would you?

0: Love that song. For your Thursday night, one day to the weekend, thank you for tuning in, Australia. Opalite, Taylor Swift. But right now, we've got some money to give away thanks to Mutti.
1: Fitzy, Whipper and Kate, the ultimate question.
2: Mutti-holic, Aussies are confessing their Mutti tomato obsessions. Mutti, when you know, you know.
3: Yeah, a big thank you to Australia's best loved tomato brand, Mutti. We're giving you the chance to win a share of $10,000 cash. We've been doing it all week and we're going to give you a choice. So you can choose the hard question or the easy question that will dictate how much cash you can win. If you choose easy, you could win $1,000 cash. Is that still right,
0: yep.
3: Tommy?
0: Spot on.
3: And the hard question is worth $2,000 cash. If you haven't got involved yet, head to the Nova Player. You can confess your obsession with Mutti, and okay. We could be calling you back tomorrow.
4: Oh, Paul. Paul's on his way to the footy. You going to see Penrith Broncos tonight, Paul?
5: Yeah, I hope the Panthers smash them.
0: Okay. Oh. Well, Paul, we've got some fast Mutti money right here. So, do you want the tougher question worth $2,000 or do you want the easier question worth $1,000?
5: I'm pretty dumb, but I think I might give the hard question a crack.
4: Paulie! No, we'll guide you through this, Paul. I like your bravery, Paul. I like it. Okay.
3: And you know what, Paul? Don't call yourself dumb ever again.
4: No.
3: And any time you do, think of me and say that I'm frowning.
5: Nah, I'm dumb, as, but I'll give it a go.
4: No, Paul, you're
3: not listening.
4: Man, you're a pants man.
0: Come on, mate.
3: Are those painted on?
4: Okay, for $2,000 cash, Paul, which country consumes the most tomatoes by total weight? I'm going to give you a bit of a clue here. They also have one of the biggest populations in the world. So
5: biggest
4: think about...
5: Most tomatoes?
4: Yeah, most tomatoes. What consume country? Them. And they've got a lot of people in that country. Come on. Paul, think about this.
0: Yeah, it's come down to two.
3: Oh, you're very clever, Paul. I don't think you're dumb at all.
0: If you've cut it to two, you're doing really well.
4: Yeah.
5: I've gone down to China or India. I'm thinking maybe China.
0: Bang, you've got it!
3: Oh, you, Paul. You are incredible, Paul.
4: Well done.
5: Hey.
4: You're Nathan Cleary in our eyes, Paul. Well done, son. Well done.
3: Yeah.
5: Thank you very much. That's unbelievable.
0: Good on you, Paul.
4: That's, well, very smart. Got straight onto Google and he's got it. Well done, mate. Are you a Mutti-holic? Aussies are confessing their Mutti tomato obsessions. Mutti, when you know, you know. Tommy, okay. Are we going to do it again tomorrow, you mad dog?
6: Yeah, last chance tomorrow. The easy one or the hard one?
0: Good luck. Money, good luck. All right, tomorrow, guys. Riddle time return.
3: Oh, my goodness, it's been forever.
0: Damn. What do you mean it's been forever? Because we had 2 weeks off.
4: What are the chances that was coming back? I thought it was done.
3: Yeah, I
4: think
3: that's a good chance of coming back. It's a real stayer, isn't it?
0: People love Riddle time. And also, we're going to call somebody and send them to Florida to see Olivia Rodrigo. That is massive. Oh,
3: can it not be Paul?
0: No, he's too
3: dumb. Who won the Mutti money?
0: And also, more celebrities revealed for our backyard cricket game. It's happening next Tuesday. Ricky Lee and Tim are in next. We're out of here. Enjoy your Thursday night. Bye!
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24: Nova 100.
25: We've got delays now easing on the Eastern Freeway after an earlier breakdown. Heading outbound after Bulleen Road with all lanes now open. A crash being cleared on the Monash Freeway outbound before Jackson's Road has two lanes closed and delays back to Blackburn Road. Multi-crash in Mentone on Charman Road and Belcombe Road. It's closed at the intersection. Use the Nepean Highway instead. Also a breakdown in Coburg North on Sydney Road affecting outbound traffic after Bakers Road. The right-hand lane is closed. 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Down to 6 degrees overnight, 16 tomorrow, 14 now. On Melbourne's Nova 100.
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26: Good evening, I'm Heidi Tiltons. Former Prime Minister Scott Morrison says Australia should consider sending military assets to defend the Strait of Hormuz. Speaking in Washington, the former PM says Australia should be following our national interest and defending the shipping route to protect global energy supplies. Questions today about why it took a major health provider 3 weeks to tell patients their confidential medical records had been hacked. As many as 60 GP and skin cancer clinics operated by Partnered Health have been caught up in the breach. The number of animals known to have contracted bird flu on the Australian mainland has risen to 15. CSIRO testing has confirmed the disease in a petrel found at Hawk's Nest north of Newcastle. A senior Liberal MP says the party should not implement gender quotas despite warnings it has a problem with women. According to a discussion paper sent to rank and file members, only 33% of Liberal parliamentarians across all jurisdictions are women. But Andrew Hastie says that doesn't mean the party should look towards gender targets.
0: I think we should have a merit-based approach. It's as simple as that. Once you start imposing quotas like the Labor Party, you kill the very idea of merit within the party, and I think that's poisonous to cohesion.
26: Unionised workers at BHP's Port Hedland bulk terminal have downed tools following failed pay negotiations, and a Canadian couple has pleaded guilty to selling fake Taylor Swift Eras Tour tickets. More than 100 victims were defrauded out of $265,000. Now let's see what's happening on Nine News tonight.
1: Thanks, Heidi. Hello, I'm Tom Steinford. A family desperate plea to find a young Melbourne woman who vanished in Las Vegas. Top cop Mike Bush nabs a crook in a city takedown. Liberal MP Moira Deeming ditches legal action against the party. The convicted killer getting Ozempic and plastic surgery in jail. Why children as young as 7 need their blood pressure checked. And England's 60-year wait for World Cup glory drags on. Don't worry, you haven't missed the news. You can start over on 9 Now.
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1: Nova. Welcome to Thursday evening. It is us, Ricky Lee and Tim. It's so good to be here. We've both just been doing the thing I hate the most off air, and that's complaining about our bad sleeps.
24: I know, but you have to. It's a human thing. We all go through it. It's fine.
1: And you're really the first person I see every day, so I'm like, oh, well, I better tell you about it.
24: Yeah, better tell me. Dump it on me. No, because, no, I think the reason you tell me is because you wouldn't tell it to anyone else. You can tell your lame shit to me. You just wouldn't do it to anyone else because it's so not cool.
1: So my life is so not rock and roll.
24: Yeah.
1: Anyway, don't worry. We got stuff for you today for the rest of the night until 7 at least. The lovely Ali Langdon is here, which is weird because she's about to be on TV at 7.
24: Yeah.
1: But she's doing her best.
24: Yep, she's here. She's just cramming it all in, campaigning for that gold Logie
1: She'll do whatever it takes. TVweeklogies.com.au, I think, is the address.
24: Sure.
1: Okay.
24: But you all, and also remember, if you're voting for the Logies, you have to put your email address in at the end. Then they'll send you an email and you have to click to confirm. Otherwise, your votes don't count. Also vote for Australian Idol, obviously.
1: Of course. But coming up after this, it's Sam and Olivia. We're going to talk parenting hacks because some parts of the country, just some, still have their kids at home.
24: Not in

0: Essence Road with three lanes closed and the laser back to Blackburn Road. Just getting reports of a crash on the Ring Road Greensbrabound at Plenty Road and a breakdown in Coolaroo on Barry Road heading west at Pasco Vale Road. 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T's and C's apply. Down to 6 degrees overnight, a cloudy 16 tomorrow. We've got 13 degrees now on Melbourne's Nova 100.
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0: Ricky Lee and Tim and some Lady Gaga on this Thursday night. 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
0: Downvote.
3: You big fat liars, because I was listening and my great mate Julie Morris may have happened to have been on.
0: Yeah.
3: And you said she was going to be the only Gold Logie nominee that you're going to get on, and that she had your vote. So.
4: But we love everyone.
3: Confess.
4: But
3: no.
0: But I've got a new email address now. And. I'm going to use my work account to vote for you.
3: There you go.
4: The official one. Congratulations. You're out campaigning. I mean, are you really campaigning for the Gold Logie? Is that what you have to do?
0: Because Larry had badges.
3: Yes.
0: I've still got a Larry badge. Yeah.
3: See, no, and I haven't really done anything as yet, but speaking of Larry, Larry also said that he would get a tattoo on his backside if I win gold.
4: There we go.
0: Oh, if you
3: win, we haven't been clear if it's my initials or if it's his. And I'm just going to have a good chat to his wife first, just make sure she's sweet. But yes,
4: maybe you could get Tim to doodle something for you.
3: Tim should doodle on Larry's
4: butt. There we go. That's a little doodle over
3: there.
4: I need
3: to get his consent. Whatever. We'll see.
0: Here
3: we go.
0: Now, we kind of do this little thing called Question Pass the Parcel, and our last guest was Jim Jefferies. He has a question for our next guest. He didn't know it was going to be you.
3: I'm so anxious. This is going to be funny.
0: It's probably our most interesting question that we've had.
3: Okay.
5: What's the biggest lie that you got away with 20 years ago?
4: Because it doesn't matter now. 20 years ago, it's all good.
3: I actually know what it is. Yeah, when I was born 20 years ago, guys. I lit a fire on our farm, just a little one that got a little bit out of control, and I blame my brother.
0: How out of control are we talking?
3: It didn't get into the national park next door or anything, but the wind changed direction and it got hairy. My brother got walloped for it. And I'm really sorry to him, confessing all these years later. And yes, Mum and Dad truly, because they just believed me. And I cried.
4: Gotcha.
3: And as I pointed to him and promised, hand on heart.
4: Were you always the truthful one?
3: Yeah, except for this one. That was a good question.
0: That was good. Do you have a question for our next guest who we don't know who it is?
3: Okay, first of all, I regret that I just said that. But anyway,
0: no, that's fine. We'll move on.
3: I'll call Mum and Dad later. What is the most interesting, weirdest thing on your body?
4: Oh, I like that.
0: Oh, that's good. I hope they got a tail.
3: Or a third nipple or something.
4: Yeah.
0: Oh, Harry Styles has made that cool now. Okay, you are here for Quick Draw. Here is our Prime Minister, Anthony Albanese, with the rules.
6: I'm Anthony Albanese, and these are the official Quick Draw rules. Tim will give a category and a letter. The first to yell out a correct answer gets a point. The first answer you yell out is locked in. Best out of seven wins. Ultimately, Tim will exercise his discretion.
0: Practice question, then we'll come back and play for real.
3: Mm-hmm.
4: Okay.
3: Is this the only time you give Tim control of the show?
4: Oh.
0: Are you serious? Let's not be silly.
4: Tim, he's a bit of a control freak. Yeah. Loves being in control over there. Sit on this side of the desk.
3: I mean, I assume he doesn't touch any of those, the panel things
0: serious?
3: In front of him.
0: I know how at least 20% of these buttons work. Okay, name something you'd find at the Logie starting with S.
4: Skirts.
0: Perfect.
3: See, I don't have any answers. I hate this game. My brain just goes like blur.
0: Ali Langdon's here. Gonna play for real when we come back.
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7: 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T's, C's and exclusions at Renault.com.au. A crash on the Monash Freeway outbound before Jackson's Road has three left-hand lanes closed as two lanes are open, stretching delays back to Blackburn Road. And further out, reports of a collision at Belgrave Hallam Road. On the Ring Road, there's been a collision Greensbound after the Tulla Freeway impacting the left lane. Traffic's back to the Calder Freeway. The census is coming this August. You'll get instructions soon on what to do. 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Authorised by the Australian Bureau of Statistics of Canberra. Tonight, getting down to a low of 10 degrees. Tomorrow, fog, then sunny, a top of 16. Right now, it's 13 degrees on Melbourne's Nova 100.
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18: Good evening. A crash on the Monash outbound before Jackson's Road. Three of the left-hand lanes are closed. Delays are back to Blackburn Road. Then reports a bit further along outbound at Belgrave Hallam Road. A crash on the Ring Road Greensboro after the Teller Freeway is blocking the left-hand lane. In Mentone, a multi-car collision has Charman Road and Belcombe Road closed at the intersection. Use the Nepean Highway and Bay Road instead. A breakdown in Coolaroo on Barry Road westbound at Pascabel Road blocking the right-hand setting lane. And a crash in Doreen Bridge Inn Road eastbound after Plenty Road. The left-hand lane blocked there. 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Melbourne weather, cloudy, going down to 7 overnight. Tomorrow, mostly sunny, 16 that's up. Right now in the city, it's 13 degrees on Melbourne's Nova 100.
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2: On the Monash Freeway, we have reports of a crash outbound before Ferntree Gully Road, then a crash on the Monash Freeway outbound at Belgrave Hallam Road, blocking the left-hand lane. On the Ring Road, Greensbound, we have a crash after the Tullamarine Freeway. Doncaster East, a crash on Doncaster Road eastbound at Highfield Road. West Melbourne, a crash on Dynon Road westbound at Kensington Road, blocking the right-hand lane. We've also got heavy congestion off the Hume, off the Ring Road, just past O'Hearn's Road, then before Donnybrook Road. 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Partly cloudy tomorrow with tops of 16. Tonight will get down to 6 degrees. Right now it's 13 degrees on Melbourne's Nova 100.
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0: Vanessa Goodrum is touring the country next year through stadiums. We've got your free tickets all week on the show. Plus, Aussie superstar Oliver Cronin tries to break my world record unofficially. How many Aussie artists can you name in 30 seconds? I hope this man cannot beat me. Plus, is Iggy Azalea one of the worst rappers of all time? The internet seems to think so. 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
1: 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I am clearly a very big football fan. 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
16: Hello, Thursday night, fresh hits and throwbacks are on. Olivia Rodrigo has a brand new album out. She's gone from one single word, guts, to you seem pretty sad for a girl so in love. That is so hard to read and say as a radio announcer. Olivia Rodrigo was not thinking of us. But anyway, the woman is 23 years old, absolute superstar. This is Stupid Song from the new album and a throwback.

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0: say I love hearing that song on air all the time now because it's a massive hit from the off-campus TV show. And G-Flip's an Aussie artist that we love to support because they are so good and also so genuine. Love you, G-Flip. 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
19: Pretty Woman the Musical arrives in Melbourne this month. Relive the iconic film live on stage in this brand new musical bursting with romance, laughter and heart. Starring ARIA Award winner Samantha Jade. It's a big night out. Big, huge. So grab the girls, pour the champagne and book a ticket. Pretty Woman the Musical opens 14 July. Book now at Ticketek.

0: You are on Nova. This is Ricky Lee and Tim. Very soon. I mean, obviously, Meta is all over our lives.
1: It sure is.
0: But there's some Meta employees that aren't happy with Meta. They're like, do better, Meta.
1: You're such a dad.
0: Yeah, that's why I want parenting hacks.
1: Yeah, I mean, I saw this video on TikTok of a mum kind of putting out the call to parents saying, give me your most unhinged mum hacks. I'm not talking about let them run naked, unashamed around the backyard. I need the craziest hacks of the 21st century.
0: Okay.
1: Mums around the world have come through with the goods. There was about 40,000 comments on this video, and I wanted to read you some of these unhinged parenting hacks.
0: I'm writing them down.
1: But if you have any, 13, 24, 10, if you've got something to share with other parents out there. So these are the top unhinged mum hacks. Told my eldest that he could have lollies too whenever his baby sister used the potty. He basically potty trained my younger child because every 5 to 10 minutes he would ask her if she needs to go to the potty. So he would get a lolly every time she did it. So he was the one that potty trained her. Isn't that amazing?
2: That's genius.
0: I got my kids to potty train with tiny teddies.
1: So they just
0: sit on, and like, you can eat these tiny teddies as long as you're on the potty.
1: Oh, that's good.
0: Yeah. So hopefully they don't like keep eating on the toilet when they're 27.
1: Yeah, it's a bit fresh.
2: You just bribe Siri to get it done. Yeah, I was there too.
1: Another parent said, I told my son mannequins are people who were caught stealing. So he promised to never steal because he doesn't want to be frozen in time and turned into a mannequin forever.
2: Amazing.
1: I know, good, right? Whenever it's bedtime and they're still stuck on Netflix, I change the language to Greek or Polish and tell them they don't understand because they're too tired and they need to go to bed.
2: God, I'm like gaslighting your kids. I'm here for it.
0: That's kind of similar to my mate has like high school kids.
1: Yeah.
0: And this is the best one. I can't wait to use this. So he says, unless they got to do all their chores.
1: Mm-hmm.
0: And he changes the Wi-Fi password every day.
1: That's fantastic.
0: So you get the new Wi-Fi password once you've done all your stuff.
1: I love that.
0: Once you've eaten your dinner, yeah. Once you've done your homework, once you've cleaned your room, you get the new Wi-Fi password for the day.
2: A little bit of ransom.
1: Yeah, a little bit of incentive goes a very long way. Okay, I like this one too. My mum used to tell us she was allergic to loud noises. So when she was overstimulated, she would say she was having an allergic reaction. It worked until a doctor asked me if any allergies ran in the family.
2: Oh!
1: She told them that's what it was. She was an adult and still thought that was a thing. I love that so much.
2: So you set up basically a bit of a clear space inside your house, mm-hmm. and you put on the beep test on YouTube. You know the fitness beep test that they make, like police officers, and we used to do it at school.
1: Oh my God.
2: There are like 21 levels. So you set it up. And then you time them. They're so exhausted afterwards, they just want to go and have a lie down.
0: I did that
2: with my boys. Oh, you just got to gamify something. I remember meeting my personal hero in a park. My kids were very young at the time, and there's this woman just sitting on a park bench with a glass of wine, and her kids were just like running laps. And she goes, "We're playing time trials."
0: Oh, that's brilliant.
2: I'm telling them that I'm timing them, but I'm really just scrolling on my phone.
1: And sipping on a cold, cold glass
0: Saturday
1: of Chardonnay.
0: You're right. You've got to make everything a game, though, because I got my boys, they downloaded some Nintendo game yesterday. I'm like, all right, you can do that, but if you go and wrestle on the trampoline, they're like, yeah, no worries. It was like a business transaction. They're like, yeah, no, that sounds right. Yeah, no, okay, no worries. I'll see you out there. Like, it was like, you've got to, if you let them, like, expel the energy, then please play Nintendo while I'm cooking dinner.
1: Absolutely, go for it.
2: I actually have a little mini trampoline because I'm in a unit in my living room.
0: One of those little tiny ones.
2: And I go, right, on the tramp, 20 jumps, 100 jumps, get your sillies out.
0: Get your sillies out.
1: Oh, that's really cute.
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19: Jody and Hazy. In the
20: morning. Joes, we spoke yesterday about what they're doing in Germany, and that is they're saying, listen, you guys are so hopeless and dishonest when it comes to taking sick days that even for day one, you need a medical certificate. In Germany in 2025, each German worker averaged almost 20 days missing per year due to sickness.
21: This didn't click with me yesterday. So every single worker,
20: German worker, almost 20 days.
21: Wow.
20: I've never in my life by one or two because of physical injury have taken a sick day. Yeah. And I am worse for it because if you don't take your sick days, you just miss out.
21: You don't
20: get reimbursed.
21: It's not because I always thought they accumulated and then when you eventually left said workplace that they would pay you for your sick days. Oh, no. No, sweetie.
20: No.
21: If you don't use it, you lose it.
20: Good call, sweetie. 13, 24, 10. Worst excuses that you've missed work for, or maybe a co-worker. Up for grabs as well this morning. Best caller, a little family pass to Adelaide Tree Climb.
21: Yeah.
20: But, gosh, you can't say it either.
21: No.
20: Sometimes you work with people and they're not turning up. Like, where are they? And they're like, oh, they've got this. And you're like, oh, my gosh. I mean, I can't say it, but I'll think it.
22: Bullshit.
20: And also as well, when that person posts something on social media, You're like, what are you?
21: I've seen that before. Like in certain circumstances, like, oh, I don't know, they might be on a holiday on the weekend. You're like, yeah. you just take that Friday so you get yeet away.
20: And that's
21: early.
20: A big one. Hey guys, can't come in on Monday and or Friday in between my planned getaway because I'm sick.
21: Yeah.
20: Once again, can't stress this enough.
0: Bullshit.
20: But you're not allowed to question them.
21: Do you know what some people also do, which I find quite amusing? If they call in sick, they're like, oh, I won't be back till next Tuesday. And you go, hey, hang on a minute.
20: I mean, how can you predict the severity of the flu?
21: How do you know?
20: Are you some sort of doctor diagnosing yourself?
21: How do you know that after the weekend and after Monday, you're still going to feel sick? I don't understand.
20: Good call. But random excuses as well. I've never done this, but can't you miss work because your pet's died?
21: Oh, yeah.
20: Or you got a sick pet even?
21: I think it's okay. I don't want to age myself because I rely on you two to do that for me. But back in my day, if you had a sick child, grandma would look after the child.
20: What, because they got polio? Go on.
21: The black lung. I opened myself up for that, so I've got no one to blame at me.
5: Did you have rats bringing the plague to
20: you as well?
21: Did your kids come home with scurvy,
20: Guys, got to eat more garlic.
21: No, I just meant now it's a thing that if your kids are sick, it's accepted that you can have a day off to look after them. But
5: yeah,
21: like,
5: but that's
21: when I was a kid, you go to Nan's and that's it.
20: Well, yeah.
5: Carers leave those separate to sick days. Oh. You get allocated days, I think, but you're only supposed to get sort of two of those.
20: But also compassionate leave.
21: Oh, yeah. That's fair.
20: Yeah, but compassionate leave. But some of the reasons for compassionate leave.
21: Right.
20: Like if your pet is sick, for example.
21: Yeah.
20: And what if your pet's a Tamagotchi or a sea monkey? You're like, how important is it? Do you know what I mean?
21: What if you, like, feel compassionate for me because I banged my toe on the coffee table?
5: When you had polio.
20: Yeah. Because the joints were all weird because of the polio.
21: Now let's go to Jamie from the city. Hello, Jamie. What was the excuse?
22: Hello. I used to own a bearded dragon and it used to free roam around a certain room of the house where I had all my clothes. Normally this was okay, but one morning I was getting up to work and I'm a nurse, so I have to be on time. But I tried to open the door and I could hear the lizard scuttering around behind it and hissing at me because I got angry because I woke it up and it would not leave behind the door and I couldn't open the door because I would have squished it. So I had to wait it out for a good half an hour to make sure that once he eventually moved, I could get to my work clothes and get to work.
20: So, okay, Jamie, do you remember the response that you got from your boss when you said, this is why I can't be at work on time?
22: My boss did laugh a lot. She did know it was true because she had seen my setup, which I was lucky for. But yes,
21: wow,
22: she did find it very funny, amusing, thankfully, and covered for me until I could get there.
21: Thank you, Jamie. That's up there.
20: Just finally, what was the name of the bearded dragon? Please be a very formal human name.
22: Gomez.
20: Gomez is good. Does that work?
21: I'm sorry. I'm going to be late to work.
20: Sorry, Gomez.
21: Otherwise, I'm going to squash Gomez.
20: Gomez.
21: Okay? So, good
20: Gomez
21: thanks.
20: Is running up on the wrong side of the bed.
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24: 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That's when I knew that your heart was scarring. Friends to lovers need a part to star in. 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
1: Farting in serious moments.
2: Whoa, gosh, okay.
1: Everyone's,
2: I can't mean producer Lucy out because we're very classy characters.
1: Everyone's worst fear doing this in public. Well, it's happened again. There's been a big one overnight. So there's a US senator. His name is Chuck Schumer. And he was in the midst of criticising Donald Trump and the war in Iran when he appeared to let loose an audible fart that went out live on the airwaves. Are you ready for it? Let's try and be mature.
2: Okay, because it happens. It happens. We're all humans after all, right?
1: Mm-hmm.
2: Okay, see if you can pick it up.
1: Okay.
2: If you can't, you don't have ears.
3: Now on Iran and the NDAA. When all the Trump administration can say about his disastrous war with Iran is that Vietnam was worse.
2: Okay, so it could be furniture moving.
1: It could be a squeaky chair.
2: You ready?
3: Now on Iran and the NDAA.
1: Yep.
3: When all the
2: but we don't think so.
1: It's not a squeaky chair. All right, we've been warned by producer Lucy to just keep it just a little more highbrow.
2: Yes, of course, than we were before.
1: Mm. Okay, but
2: highly offendable.
1: It just reminded me of another one from the Oval Office when it appeared that Donald Trump himself may have let Fluffy off the chain mid-sentence.
2: This one was a bit more obvious.
4: Working through all the permitting to drive towards that so that we can be selling clean, reliable energy to our allies in the Pacific.
2: Do you know why that one's believable?
1: Because it's an old person.
2: If it's one, it's an old person. Two, he wouldn't care. He'd be like, yeah, whatever.
1: Yeah.
2: Good. Embrace it. So that's why it's like Trump would definitely do something like that.
1: There you go, Iran. Cop that.
2: What about the Johnny Depp trial one?
1: This is the most amazing one of all time. So this poor woman who took the stand as a witness in the trial versus Amber Heard and Johnny Depp, and it just, like, there were some allegations, weren't there, producer Lucy? I'm just trying to seriously bring you in here.
5: Thank you.
1: That it was AI or it wasn't real. But the woman apologises, okay? Mm. You don't apologise if you don't.
2: It's an admission of guilt.
1: Yes.
2: They're in a trial as well.
5: I reckon she may have done it, but I reckon the sound may have been doctored to make it louder.
2: Oh, okay.
5: I reckon. But she does apologise, so it makes me think it happened.
1: All right.
2: You guys be the judge.
6: And can you just describe for those of us who have no idea, like myself, what does arnica cream look like?
7: Oh, sorry, that was me. It's kind of like a white emollient cream.
2: Do you know the thing about it?
1: You can't do that.
2: It sounds so aggressive. It sounds pretty forced.
1: I know, but you laughed at the moment where she apologised, and now he has to play it again. I'm sorry,
2: okay,
1: Lucy.
2: Sorry.
6: Yes. Can you just describe for those of us who have no idea, like myself, what does arnica cream look like?
7: It's kind of like a white cream.
5: Yeah, but I don't feel like it would have been that loud.
1: Listen, that's clearly boosted the audio for comedic purposes, but that's okay because it's made me giggle.
2: Yeah. It's as obvious as when Peter Griffin covers up his farts by coughing. Do you know what I mean, producer Lucy? Is that enough?
1: All right.
2: We've used up the quota.
5: Are you throwing shade on me?
1: We're done. Okay.
2: Okay. You shouldn't cover it up like that.
5: You're not done, are you? You're not done. Look at
2: you guys. All right. Up next on Nova, you could score yourself $1,000. It's Jody and Hazy on Nova.
0: Jody and Hazy in the morning.
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0: the you know what eyes.
1: Yeah. Oh, the hairy eyeball. Oh, no, that's not good, is it? That's not good, or it is good?
0: It is good. Like those long sort of you know what I want to do to you eyes.
1: Mm.
0: And then it just develops and they get together and they spend years and years and years sneaking around their hotel rooms.
2: Ask the question, who wants to puck?
1: Oh,
0: well done, Andrew.
2: Thank you so much. Thanks, Josh.
3: I was trying to think of a reference, but you'll be shocked to hear I don't know much about ice hockey.
0: Oh.
2: But that's the little thing they're hitting around, the puck.
3: Oh, right. Is it one of those shows, because sometimes you're watching a show like Sex and the City and you've got on the plane and you feel awkward if the flight attendant or someone next to you sees what you're watching?
0: So at one stage I was watching one of these pretty hardcore scenes between the two of them, and there's about three an episode, by the way, and there's 10 episodes. So why you've deprived yourself so far, I do not know.
3: This Jack's is a better strike rate than Game of Thrones.
0: Jack's obviously, you know, cottoned on. But at one stage, I was watching it and I didn't realise that my mother was sitting behind me at the dining room table reading her Kindle, Joel. So I just felt the hot slush come through me. But honestly, quite seriously about this show, it is a nice discussion opener about the fact that there are gay men in sport and a lot of them.
3: Yeah, oh my gosh. I mean, just think about the stats. There has to be. I know that there definitely are. So come on.
0: Yeah, you would like it. It removes that stigma to a big degree.
3: 100%.
0: I'm just 100%. Saying, if you play ice hockey and you like Bardo, there's nothing wrong with that. Absolutely. Yeah.
3: Absolutely. There's room for you at the table, but do not come for my gig, because I have got my foot on the throat of so many young gay men's careers right now. I don't think I could fit another one under there.
0: We just took a turn.
2: We took a turn.
3: Back off.
0: Not even a thinly veiled threat, is it?
3: No, it's just a threat.
0: Joel Creasy, we love you. If people haven't gotten around your show, 1 to 2 on Nova each and every day, thank you so much for having a chat. And, God, do you walk away today singing Poison?
3: Absolutely. Oh, yeah. And I miss you both. I need a trip to Adelaide because I need to take you to Mary's Poppins still. We haven't done it yet for a Schlong Island iced tea.
2: I am in the mood for a Schlong Island iced tea.
3: I thought you might be. Yeah, bit of heated rivalry and then a Schlong Island.
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10: Morning, everybody. Happy Friday.
11: Morning.
10: Happy Friday. It's a good day, isn't it?
11: It is. Should we be checking with Joel? Because he's got a new nickname these days.
12: Oh, I know. Sad Sack Joel.
10: You should hear what the entire country of Germany thinks.
12: Someone really misinterpreted what I do. That was so close, but just missed.
10: No, I think that's accurate. plus, Scott Cam joins us and Joel hits him up about his Renault plans.
12: That's yeah, good. I'm nervous now.
11: Good on you, mate. Yeah, and Anne Hathaway, by the way. She's got her third child on the way. Yeah. This one seemed to have...
10: What are you trying to say, Sean? it's a massive accident.
11: Yes.
12: Yeah.
10: Yeah, it's an oopsie baby.
12: Yeah.
10: Is that what you're trying to say?
11: I don't know what I was trying to
12: oopsie.
11: Say.
10: Yes, one got through.
11: Yes.
10: Yeah. Yeah. Slipped through the net.
11: Thank you. All of the above.

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0: She had to sell her teeth too and her hair.
1: That's a lot of teeth. Not a lot left.
0: Yeah, yeah.
1: Who's
0: buying? It's a really depressing show, Lamy.
1: Who's buying poor people's teeth?
0: I know. Well, you know, rough time. You know, hard times.
1: Grace is in Thornley. Good morning, Grace.
2: Good morning, guys. How are you all?
1: Grace. Okay. Have you had an oopsie baby?
2: Not that I'd like to call it that, but yes, I. We tried for 10 years, and then I was told I was hitting perimenopause and to give up.
1: Yes.
2: So Christmas Eve. New Year's Eve, I decided to do a pregnancy test because I wasn't feeling great. Turned out I was 6 weeks pregnant.
3: Whoa, wow.
2: I was organising my 40th birthday party because I'd not actually had a birthday party before. Turned out to end up being a baby shower because I currently have a 29-year-old, 27-year-old, and one turning 11.
3: Oh, what a gap there, Grace.
1: And does everybody just assume, oh, that's a mistake, when really it wasn't? Like, you desperately wanted this kid, yeah?
2: Yeah, pretty much. But they've all kind of gone, why did you wait 16 years? Yeah. I was like, well, I didn't wait. Yeah. It just kind of happened that way.
1: It just took that long, yeah.
0: Fashionably late.
1: Yeah.
3: Yeah, that's stylish.
2: And all girl. I've got all girl.
1: Oh, beautiful.
3: Oh, okay.
1: Fashionably late and worth the wait.
3: Grace, were you pushing for a son? Is that why you were still at it?
2: 100%.
0: Oh, that's like my sister.
3: Yeah.
1: Yeah.
3: Mm. Got to go the handstand method, they reckon.
0: Oh, really?
3: Or is that the opposite?
0: I'm not
1: sure. You want to get it right.
0: I've not dabbled.
1: Thanks, Grace.
3: We'll do some research, Joel.
1: Chris.
0: Okay, we'll do.
1: Is in Wellington. Good morning, Chris.
4: Good morning.
3: Hey, Chris.
1: Okay, Chris, is there an oopsie baby in your world?
4: Well, we'd been talking about a third for a while, but we had some health things happen here and there, and shouldn't we? And then we're like, you know what? I think we're done. I think we have to call it.
3: Yep.
4: And then we, life went on, and we came back from holiday and went for a regular checkup and found out we were 30 weeks pregnant.
1: 30
4: weeks pregnant. And,
1: that's quite pregnant, okay. Chris.
4: Were there
1: no other signs?
4: No. Well, we'd been on holiday. We're in the pool.
1: Yeah.
4: My wife's going, oh, there's a bit of a, I'm getting a funny stomach cramp. I've felt and gone, yeah, that feels a bit odd. It actually feels like 2 feet pushing. And she goes, don't be ridiculous. That's just, you know. That wouldn't happen.
1: It's obviously a parasite of some other sort.
3: Yes.
4: It's something. So she went for the regular checkup and she said to the doctor, any chance that I could be pregnant? The doctor said, well, let's just have a look. Within a minute she's gone, ooh, okay.
3: We
4: need to get you tested. And yeah, it was like a day's turnaround and it was like, hey, guess what? We're pregnant 30 weeks.
1: And we're very 30 pregnant.
3: Weeks.
1: That's not a lot of time to get your head around the fact that number 3 is on the way.
4: No, it's not. And the holiday that we'd been on, we'd actually been on the Gold Coast and on all the
3: Schoolies.
4: Rides.
1: Yes.
4: There's all the things you shouldn't do when you're pregnant and so on. So we teased the other kids the fact that he's actually done all the rides that they hadn't done. So.
1: Yes, exactly. Yeah.
3: And Natalie was just really suggesting, brave. Well, you wouldn't know because you'd be having a drink and getting about it. You're just talking about the rides, you know, eating stuff that maybe she wouldn't eat normally.
0: Oh,
4: we were lucky that my wife wasn't drinking anyway, but it was just all those...
3: Where do you find one like that?
0: Yeah. I like that you started by saying we'd spent a while thinking about a third. You sound like a polyamorous couple.
1: Yeah. Of course you took it there, Joel.
0: Yeah, that's what I immediately thought. I've been thinking for the last minute.
1: Third child. Kate's in the Vines. Good morning, Kate.
5: Good morning, all. How are we this morning?
1: Good, Kate. Oopsie baby in your world?
5: So I was just short of my 40th. There seems to be a bit of a theme this morning and planning a trip to Italy for my 40th. Always wanted to go. That was kind of my big thing. And a husband works away. So the fact this happened at all was quite amazing. And so I find out I'm pregnant and I go to have my scan. And the lady says to me, what would you feel about two? And I'm gone. Settle, can we just get this one out the way first, please? And she goes, no, you're having twins.
3: Wow.
5: And I had an eight-year-old. So instead of Italy for my 40th, I had 6-month-old twins.
3: Pretty much same.
5: Yeah, life is great. They're 15 now,
1: yes,
5: and they're really good at it. So
0: yeah,
5: 23-year-olds and
0: 15-year-olds
5: and still haven't been to goddamn Italy.
0: So, are they called Rome and Naples? Or, did you get any...
5: No, they're not. They do have Italian names, and my brother, when I had them, said, "What the hell is these blog names?"
6: I can't go there. Nathan, Nat, and Sean.
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0: Lutzy and Susie O'Neill.
1: This is a conversation, Susie, you and I were having off air the other day, and then it sort of has become more relevant again.
2: Mm-hmm.
1: But missing the birth of your child.
3: So I was wondering why I wasn't involved. Now I know.
2: Well, it's hard for females to miss the birth of their child.
1: Actually, yeah. Because there was initially...
2: You've got to be there.
3: It's very difficult to miss it. Oh, damn
2: so dad's missing the birth.
1: Dad's missing the birth.
2: Or partners.
1: Yeah, true, actually. But then, because initially it was that there was a Belgian football player, Suze, who decided to leave the World Cup and go back.
3: Really?
1: Yeah, for the birth of his child.
3: I did not know that.
2: And I can't believe he did this. I don't know if I'm in the minority. I'm the same as a French reporter, because a French reporter, a broadcaster was talking about it. So a guy was at the World Cup. How often do the World Cups happen?
3: 4 years.
2: Every 4 years.
3: It's Olympics.
2: Every 4 years. And a Belgian footballer.
3: Well, that's ridiculous.
2: I think that's ridiculous. But a French commentator said this. It's a lady, and she got hammered by it for it. She said...
3: just move going.
1: Move forward.
3: Yeah. Don't park the bus.
2: She said,
1: got one hand on it.
2: This is French, so I'm just kind of,
3: accent. It's more accent.
1: Yeah, let's do some accent.
2: You want it in an accent?
1: Yeah, okay. I want you to do an accent.
2: Oui, oui.
1: Bonjour.
3: That's enough.
2: Bonjour.
3: Yeah.
2: Oui, oui.
3: Just do Sean Connery.
2: That's Scottish. It's truly a privilege to participate in a World Cup.
3: Yes.
2: It might never happen again in your life.
3: Yeah. Probably not.
2: You're living out a childhood dream. I'm going Aussie. Yet you're going to walk away from it all to attend the birth of your child? A disgusting moment.
3: Well, it's got Olympic proportions.
2: Yes, if you...
3: I know that doesn't make sense because you'd be having the child. But, yes. Like, it's if you're an Olympian, I know athletes who should have gone to Olympics that never went. Well, and there'd be people that don't go to World Cups just because of injury, the cycle, the 4 year cycle, blah blah. Like that's, I mean, am I right?
2: Yeah,
3: is she right?
2: Can I just finish her thing?
1: Yeah. It's a
2: disgusting moment. If you're pardon the expression, okay, I've got to go back now. Does it make sense?
3: You're
2: living out a childhood dream. You're going to walk away from it all to attend the birth of your child. A disgusting moment. If you're pardon the expression, where the dad is completely useless.
1: Yeah.
2: So the only difference in World Cup to Olympics, I will say, is that there's more than one game. So he came back and played other games.
1: Oh, he did, made it back and played.
2: He played it. But
3: yeah, but what do they lose? And there's videos, there's Zoom calls now. You can have him on a bloody 75-inch...
1: sitting there.
3: LED 4K screen.
1: One of the midwives is holding it while you're doing it.
3: And big screen behind it. Like, yeah. Wow, he's there.
1: I don't know. Because I was shocked that she was blowing up about it. Because I was like, you'd surely go back to the birth of your first child. Like, I would definitely want to be there for it. And I was watching, there's this Netflix documentary on NFL quarterbacks. And I was watching it last night with my wife. And one of them, named Joe Flacco, he basically came out and said for the birth of his second child, he did not go. He played just a random NFL game. It wasn't a final. It wasn't anything big. But he didn't go. He missed it. And his wife did on his own. And Morgan, my wife, was like, you would never do that if you're a sports star, right? And it led to this full discussion.
2: Really?
1: And I was like,
3: so what did Morgan want?
1: You'd come back and be there for the birth of your child. But is it different first child to second child?
2: Yes.
1: Yeah.
2: There's even less chance of wanting to go to the second birth. I would have thought.
3: Yeah, okay.
2: And secondly, the level of sport. That was NFL.
1: That was NFL. It was just a game. He was playing for the Baltimore Ravens.
2: And isn't there 100 million of those a year? Okay, yeah. I think he could... Well, you know what? He could miss an NFL game maybe, but...
3: I mean, that's different because there's... You know, if they say they play 18 games, you don't even know, but whatever.
1: Like 16 or 18. 16.
2: What's he getting paid? I mean, that's his job as well, isn't he?
1: Yeah.
2: And his teammates? He might let other teammates
1: but wouldn't you
2: down.
1: Say his wife is his teammate? Oh.
3: He's playing devil's advocate.
2: Yes, but...
3: I mean,
2: yes.
3: I think if you're playing for the Parramatta Eels against bloody the Cronulla Sharks on a Saturday afternoon at who gives a stadium...
1: Well, Mitch Moses
3: just did that. Maybe then you have a week. Oh, my God, Friday afternoon, she's just gone into labour.
1: Yeah.
3: Maybe I don't make the trip to Sydney. Maybe. But I'm saying World Cup.
2: Yeah, World Cup.
3: Olympics.
1: Different. But what we wanted to do...
3: Games, maybe.
2: I love it.
1: What were you going to do on 13, 24, 10? Obviously, you're not a sports star, but why did you miss the birth of your child? Like, what happened?
3: That's better.
1: Yeah, what happened?
2: It's more fun.
1: What's more fun?
3: Or not.
1: Did something go wrong? Was it traffic? Were you stuck at work?
3: Or was it piss week, the reason?
1: Yeah.
2: Did you have a big presentation due in your job, and you really had to do that because everyone was relying on you, your team was relying on you to get the PowerPoint presentation correct and win the sale.
3: Or
1: sell.
3: Or was it happy hour? I reckon we'll find. I reckon my mum had a story about someone in our family missed one in a
1: back in the day,
3: disgraceful way. Like
1: yeah. So 13, if you're listening. 13, 24, 10. Why they or why did you miss the birth of the child?
0: Nick Lutzy and Susie O'Neill on Nova. 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

0: A young person experiencing family violence, homelessness, or trauma can spend years waiting for a door to open. You could be the reason it does.
1: Thank you.
0: Donate to Youth Off the Streets and make a life-sized impact.

0: the party, like my mate's
1: partner. So there wasn't really a DJ.
0: No, she comes up and she just goes, get rid of this, stuff put ABBA on, you know. But the, cool. when the Insomnia song gets good, it sounds like this.
1: Even not an engagement party.
0: I missed the mark. All the texts the next day were like, Nick's the worst DJ ever. You missed the mark. You let us down.
1: But even if you were DJing, well, if you were just pressing the buttons during the show, you wouldn't, you'd cut to this bit.
0: Yeah.
1: You're not going to play the 3-minute intro and we're going to talk over
0: it's
1: it.
0: It's an 8.5-minute song.
1: Come on.
0: Anyway.
1: Be better.
2: Yeah. Nick, Lutzy and Susie O'Neill. Just sold out shows worldwide.
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0: jingle.
1: It's a good jingle. I don't remember this one either. I think it was used a lot in Victoria, to be honest.
2: I heard this once on ABC Radio. Yeah.
0: Dumb ways to die. Being responsible, being safe.
1: It is about don't do silly things.
2: What's a piranha in your private parts? Is that a metaphor for social media photos?
1: Well, this was before
0: back then,
1: social media.
0: Before social media, so is it like...
1: Yeah, this was in 2013, this one. So, do the right thing was 1980, so this one was 2013.
0: It's a metaphor for something.
1: I think I'll just tell you, it was actually an ad for Metro Trains, a campaign to encourage safety around train tracks. Like, don't
0: jump
1: stupid
0: in front of them
1: and die in a stupid way.
2: Good.
1: Pretty confronting, really, when you think about
0: it. Wild ad.
2: That must have been in another state, but yeah, wow.
1: It was Victoria, in fairness.
0: Ads used to be crazy, the things they could do and the jingles they could make.
2: Have we to play it again since we know the product is? Or is that not too...
1: Oh, you can play it if you want. Set fire to your hair. So there's a bunch of...
0: Oh, like, you would never do this.
1: There's a bunch of animated characters, like, stumbling into things and stuff.
2: Gotcha.
0: So you never do these things, so don't jump
1: in. Yeah, don't do this stuff. Right. So why are you playing around a train station?
0: I see.
1: Silly.
2: Okay.
0: The context makes sense, doesn't it?
1: Sounds like a cool Kelly Higgins Devine song, a Kate Miller Heike song.
0: Or even Missy Higgins.
1: Or Missy Higgins, yeah. That's where I got Kelly Higgins.
0: Yeah.
1: Okay,
0: so here's Neil Allsup.
1: Neil Allsup.
0: We are crushing it.
1: This one's from 2006. If you have trouble, that's something you can fix.
3: 1-3-6-5-5-6. You'd be surprised how many adults aren't able to write a letter or read a website or a tax form. But it's never too late to learn. Find this number.
0: 1-3-6-5-5-6. God.
1: So what do they ring?
0: 1-3-6-5-5-6. I remember that jingle so well, but
2: it's obviously learning to read or literacy.
0: Read and write. Read and write something.
1: It's the
0: read and write hotline.
1: Hit it.
3: 1-3-6-5-5-6.
4: That's the reading writing hotline.
2: You probably won that.
1: Well, I'll give you half a point each for that one. Nick probably got in earlier.
2: That's a good idea.
1: Okay,
2: isn't
1: Nick's
2: it?
1: Very competitive. Nick, you seem to care more about Susan as well. So
2: yeah.
1: You win that one. And that is the ad game with no name. Yay.
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0: This is Nova. You got Jace, Lauren and Clint.
1: We're talking about something that happened at the World Cup as well. Vision has emerged of an England fan. Look, he was so enamoured with the conversation he was having in a beer garden with his English mates that he decided to, he needed to relieve himself. He needed to go to the toilet. So he did so in a pint glass again and again and again. Filled three pint glasses.
2: That's disgusting. We want to know, when you had to go, where did you go? I don't know if this is, like, don't get me wrong, I love jumping on a bandwagon, I'm all up for the World Cup, but is this going too far? I'm about to show you the inside of a urinal.
3: I can't see with your privacy screen and I don't want to see the inside of a urinal.
1: Oh my goodness gracious, there's somewhere to shoot.
2: That's right. So the inside of the urinal, where the cake is.
3: Ew, it's like a soccer goal.
2: They've set up a little soccer goal and there's a little ball in there. So you
1: got to hit the ball.
2: You got to hit the ball to put in the net.
3: Yuck. You boys are so weird. Going to the toilet
2: is
3: supposed to be a game.
1: Hopefully that doesn't, like, there's no
3: It's not supposed to be a fun activity. You just go and get out.
2: Oh, no.
3: You're all hanging in there playing video games.
2: Oh, no. Above the urinals, they put, like, great marketing or fun jokes. Have you ever been to the bars where they do, like, fun little jokes?
1: Yeah, well, the urinal at the MCG in the MCG committee room is extraordinary. You get to basically watch the footy or the cricket while you're going. Now, on 13, 24, 10, we're asking, when you got to go, you got to go. So where did you go?
2: Lee, where'd you go?
4: Hello. So just setting the scene, we were on a trip in Egypt doing your thing.
3: Mm-hmm.
4: And we were going up Mount Sinai to, you know, middle of the night, walking up Mount Sinai. It's pretty high. And we were told to go beforehand and I didn't. And as we're on our way up, three quarters of the way up, there's a little hut selling tea and a few things, refreshments.
3: Yeah.
2: Yep.
4: And there's absolutely no light up there. There's no street lights, no nothing, because it's a big mountain.
2: Mm.
4: And I needed to go. So I thought I walked a fair way away from the little hut where we got our tea and started relieving myself as I needed to go on a rock. There was no lights, there was no one around.
3: Mm-hmm.
4: And then my eyes slowly accustomed to the darkness. And there were pots around. And I looked to my left and there was a guy crouching on the ground having a dart and coughed. And I was in his kitchen.
3: Oh!
1: In the... What? Where he...
4: So essentially where they make the tea and everything else. And then they walked just
3: nice.
4: 30 or 40 metres away to where the hut is to... Give people tea.
3: Nice.
1: Well, Lee, you don't have night vision, so you're not to blame.
2: Isn't that the worst, though, when your eyes start adjusting?
1: Where am I? That ain't going in.
3: I mean, it seems to be blokes that get themselves into that sort of mess.
2: Let's go to Wally. G'day, Wally. Where did you have to go?
5: Well, it wasn't me, but I was at a festival at Mornington at Red Hot Summer, and I'm at the urinal. The girls are packed, like, you know, the line's out the door.
3: When we have to go, we can't just go. We sometimes have to hold on for a long time.
5: This girl did. So I'm there at the urinal. Anyway, she comes in, backs back, pulls her skirt up, pulls something aside, and next
2: she
5: to
2: mounted
5: me.
2: The urinal.
3: Yeah, nice.
5: Well, she didn't mount it. She just
3: sat on it.
1: Do you know what, Wally? I hear you. I see you because I've had exactly the same experience.
2: You've seen it?
3: Yeah, I was hosting a female of all female function, and I said, Clint, why don't you come and host it with me? The ladies will love it. And so it was all women.
1: So off I went to the toilet, to the men's, and
3: thinking he'd be the only bloke.
1: And then I was the only bloke, but the line for the women's was so long that a lady came in and hoiked the skirt up and
2: in front of you.
1: Yeah.
3: No. Well. Yeah. Which in front of you? Yeah, or you came out.
1: Yeah, I came out of. I came out of.
2: Actually,
1: There
2: was two
3: she
2: ladies.
3: She thought she was safe because she thought there'd be no men in
1: there. I was like, oh, hello there.
2: There were two ladies on the way into the men's at the Love Actually in concert, Melbourne Town Hall last year.
1: Same thing.
2: Yeah, the lineup for ladies was huge.
3: And there were women using them.
2: Yeah.
1: Jeez, it must require some technique.
2: Oh, absolutely.
1: Kylie, now, Lauren doesn't think that women, you know, when they've got to go, they go in foreign places, but
3: Kylie,
1: are you dispelling that theory?
6: I dispel that theory. I've done it multiple times, but the worst, and it still sticks with me to this day, and I laugh about it, which is quite morbid. But anyway, I had to go on the side of the freeway on the way down to my mother's funeral.
2: Where?
3: On the way to your mother's funeral?
1: Well, you know, you got to go.
3: Emotions are high.
6: It was nerve.
1: Yeah.
3: And did it sort of bring a funny moment into a very sad situation?
1: Wow.
3: Or did you just
6: my
3: get sadder?
6: My husband and my two children were in the car laughing at me.
3: Yeah, you know, sometimes you need those little moments. There's actually nothing worse when you're on a highway and you're on a road trip and you drive past the truck stop and then you're like, actually, oh, no, I've got to go and now. I've got another 2 hours.
1: Oh, you get a few honks, though.
2: The amount of times I had to open the front door and the back door so the kids can go in between.
1: Or in the car.
2: Not in the car.
3: Okay, do kids care?
2: No, kids don't care.
1: No. Bushwees.
2: Yeah. God, they'd run across four lanes of traffic and wave it everywhere if they're there for us.
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0: I'm Sam Kerr, and this is A Confessions of a Mutti Hullet Saucy Story. A taste of home. I confess, I'm so obsessed with Mutti. I took it on a holiday with me in my suitcase. I step into the hotel foyer and immediately sense the sumptuous Italian aromas wafting from the kitchen. A gorgeous man stands behind the check-in counter. Dark curls tumble over his forehead. Can I help you? His voice is all deep, rich, and delicious. Something stirs within me. Is the restaurant still serving lunch? He points at two empty mutti jars. I manage to say, good thing I packed my own. Matteo smiles and the air around us begins to simmer. This was clearly meant to be. Mutti. When you know, you know.
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1: 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Overnight works continue on the Eastern Freeway. It is closed outbound between Doncaster Road and Tram Road. You're going to have to use Doncaster Road instead. Not far away, some works as well for Thompson's Road in Bulleen. It is closed between Bulleen Road and the Eastern Freeway ramp. You are going to have to take Bulleen Road and Manningham Road instead. 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Beautiful sunny day ahead, top of 16 on the way. Right now it's 10 degrees on Melbourne's Nova 100.
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3: Well, good morning, everybody, and welcome to your Friday. Welcome to pre-drinks. Morning, Clint.
4: And welcome to the doorstep of the weekend.
3: Random, but we'll go with it.
4: What do you mean?
3: It was very motivational, very Oprah.
4: No, it's mate.
3: Oh, you look.
4: We are almost there.
3: Guys, he looks like he's ready to launch. Quiet weekend for you.
4: No, very quiet.
3: Thank you.
4: Very quiet.
3: Yes.
4: We'll get to what you're up to shortly. Shall I give you the news?
3: Yeah, what are we waking up to on a Friday?
4: Well, serious story to kick things off. Police have charged a man after attacks on female staff members at two separate massage parlours in the city last week. A 32-year-old man has been charged, will face court today. Aldi set to pay more than $50 million to underpaid workers. Around 32,000 current and former employees will share in the settlement, which still needs to be approved by the courts, by the way. And this is a nice one. Sam Neill's memory set to live on through one of his greatest passions, wine.
3: Oh.
4: We love that.
3: What's the wine?
4: Well, basically, fans have honoured the 78-year-old actor after his horrible death this week by buying bottles from his two paddocks collection, emptying the shelves in the process.
3: Nice
4: so it's
3: tribute.
4: Gone. It's gone.
3: When we lose you, we'll all clear out the vape shops across Melbourne.
4: Oh, don't vape. How dare you? Yeah, not anymore anyway. Nova Sport, Geelong dominated really from start to finish. I mean, the Saints...
3: Oh, what happened?
4: The Saints huffed and puffed, but they couldn't blow the Geelong house down.
3: We were sitting here yesterday going, they've got this, let's go.
4: I tipped the Cats.
3: Of course you did.
4: A bit of an injury concern though. Max Holmes is on the injury list, joining Jeremy Cameron, so that's a tough one for the Catters.
3: And they got anyone left?
4: Well, exactly. Matilda's captain, Sam Kerr, she's made her debut for a new club, Gotham FC in the USA.
3: Did you see her talking up the mutti?
4: Sorry?
3: the pasta sauce.
4: Oh, the passata.
3: The old pasta sauce.
4: But is she a fan?
3: Oh, yeah, she was the face of it when we were on holidays.
4: Really?
3: Yeah, they had her doing the rounds, doing interviews. They had her in a bright red suit. She looked like the bottle of mutti.
4: Okay. Mm. So she likes the spag bol?
3: Likes a bit of spag bol.
4: Yeah. Lasagna.
3: Hey, what's everyone up to for the weekend? 13 24 10 is our number. I'd like to hear a variety of things.
4: Yeah.
3: It'd be great if maybe someone's getting married.
4: Okay. If it's happening, yeah.
3: Yeah. There'll be a wedding.
4: Someone will be going to a wedding.
3: A good wedding.
4: Surely.
3: Love a good wedding.
4: What are you up to for the weekend?
3: I'm gonna catch up for dinner with Bernie, a guy I haven't seen in a
4: Tomic.
3: While. No, not Bernard. This is Bernie. He, it's random.
4: Weekend at?
3: No, it's not. He's
4: is
3: not
4: he
3: dead.
4: Alive?
3: He's alive.
4: Okay.
3: He's like, weekend with Bernie.
4: Yeah. Okay.
3: Yeah, he's a mate of mine. His daughter's taught our kids how to swim.
4: Oh, nice.
3: Yeah, and we just hit it off. We get along. And so we're going to go watch the Pies and have a beer on Saturday night.
4: Oh, nice.
3: Mm.
4: I think I'll head to the footy as well. It's family rivalry round. Now, Stanaways are all Melbourne supporters, except for the brother-in-law who is North Melbourne. And now My nephews are kangaroos.
3: Oh, so he propagandized them.
4: He's indoctrinated them.
3: Oh, how'd Casey the sister feel about that?
4: Not very. But they sort of can I say my nephews are swingers? Like they,
3: I wouldn't. How old are they, Clint?
4: No,
3: how
4: in
3: old?
4: Saying that,
3: how
4: they're like swinging voters. Like, if Melbourne are going well, they're right on the bandwagon. If the Roos are going well, they're, you know.
3: Can't wait to see him visit the station. Hello, you little swing. How are you?
4: Anyway, busy weekend ahead.
3: 13:24:10. What are you getting up to on the weekend in return? We've got tickets to Spider-Man, Brand New Day, starring Tom Holland and Zendaya, only in cinemas July 30. We'll hit the phones next, and then Lauren's going to join us from 6. We've got a big show coming up today. Let's get into it. Here's Miley. We were good.

0: and flowers. Morning, Melbourne. Just gone 20 to 6. You are on Nova. Good morning. It's Jason Clint. We're doing pre-drinks. We do this every day at 5:30. Come join the party.
1: Well, thanks for joining us, Melbourne.
0: We've got the Wizard in the house. Nick the Wizard Watson from Hawthorne in after 7 this morning.
1: So he's fitting well.
0: I don't know.
1: After his hamstring debacle, he had hamstring awareness. We'll ask him what that means.
0: So
1: it's not an injury.
0: Do we know if he's confirmed to play
1: this
0: week?
1: He's back. Yeah, I watched the news last night. Locked there in. He was running around.
0: Yeah, right. Yeah. All right. Well, Nicky is back. We'll catch up with Wiz later on after 7 this morning. We've got cash to go in the first 20 minutes when Lauren joins us. But before all that, let's go to Rosebud.
1: Good morning to you, Josh. We're asking people on 13, 24, 10, what you're doing for the weekend. What are you up to?
2: Good morning, boys. I'm heading down around Wallen to see our newborn nephew.
1: Oh, very nice. Yes. What's the nephew's name?
0: Josh!
1: Oh, no.
2: Oh, no, I've gone blank. So I'm going to have to learn that before I get there.
1: Yeah, I think you will.
0: Josh, here's the thing, right? I was having a chat with my wife about this the other day, right? Because Clint's got a baby on the way.
1: Yeah, so I'm in the name game.
0: And when I came home and Lou, my wife and I were talking about the baby and all that, and she's like, so when are they due? And I'm like, oh, I don't know, later in the year. They thought about names. I know, I didn't ask him. She's like, the conversation blokes have about
1: babies. Oh, very different
0: babies,
1: to chicks.
0: Oh,
1: yeah.
0: Mate, don't stress about the names.
2: No. It's Oakland, I've just remembered.
1: Oakland?
2: Oakland.
1: Oh, that's nice.
0: No more questions, please. Hey, Josh, we're going to hook you up with tickets to Spider-Man, Brand New Day. Stars Tom Holland, Zendaya, only in cinemas July 30. A 3-week-old will love it.
2: Excellent. Thank you very much.
1: Good on you, mate. Joshy boy.
0: See you later.
2: Cheers, guys.
0: My sister-in-law, they changed their baby's name.
1: Yeah, you were saying that. Mm. From what to what? Oh, you don't know, do you? You don't know the previous or
0: good
1: present.
0: Morning. Good morning, Bella.
3: Hi, good morning.
0: Good morning.
1: Hi, Bella.
0: How old are you?
3: I'm 11.
0: What are you doing up listening to pre-drinks?
3: I'm heading to swimming.
0: Oh, very nice. Swimming. 11.
1: What's your stroke of choice when you're in the pool? What do you swim?
3: I like backstroke.
1: Do you? Okay.
0: Yeah. I used to run into the wall all the time.
1: Well, that's what the flags are there for.
3: Yeah.
0: Oh!
1: Is that a penny drop moment?
0: Yes!
1: So the flags are there so you know how many strokes you got until you hit the wall.
3: Yeah.
1: Are you... Bella, we've just taught Jace a little lesson.
0: Wow!
1: Here. So usually for me, it's usually I would do 3, maybe sometimes 4 strokes.
0: They've got them at both ends.
1: Before you do a tumble turn and away you go.
0: Every day is a school day.
1: Yeah.
0: How's that? Hey, Bella, we're going to hook you up with some tickets to the movies, okay? How about we send you to see Toy Story 5? Have you seen it yet?
3: Yeah, I've already seen.
0: Okay, well, Spider-Man Brand New Day it is. You enjoy, okay?
1: Hey, Bella, what are you doing this weekend?
3: I'm going to see the Carlton versus Pies game.
1: Oh, who do you barrack for?
3: Pies.
0: Oh, yeah, there we go. There we go. Well done. Brand New Day, Spider-Man, starring Tom Holland Zendaya, in cinemas July 30. Tickets coming your way. We'll chuck you some as well, Tony and Hoppers Crossing.
4: Oh, beautiful.
0: Good on you, mate. What are you up to for the weekend?
4: I've got the twins' birthday. Big 19, boys.
1: Oh, 19.
0: Boys, yeah, girls, a mixture. What do we got?
4: A bit of boys and girls going to join in and play the beer pong and karaoke with them. So have a bit of a laugh.
0: I'm going to play the beer pong.
1: I love that so much. A bit of beer pong and karaoke for 19.
0: No, it was the beer pong.
1: The beer pong. Are you good
4: beer
1: at it?
4: Pong, that's right.
1: Are you good at it, Tone?
4: Yeah, I'm number one at it, mate.
1: Yeah, good on you, mate.
0: What's your song of choice for karaoke, Tony?
4: Bon Jovi, mate.
0: Oh, yeah, there it is. There it is. God, you sound like you're ready.
4: Bloody oath, mate.
1: Yeah.
4: Can't wait.
1: Oh, I love you, Tony.
0: Tony, who do you think's going to be up the latest, you or the twins?
4: I reckon the twins, mate. Starting early work, so I'll
0: sleep
4: by 9:10, mate.
0: Yeah.
1: Good on you, Tony. We're going to send you to the movies, mate.
0: Good on you, mate. No, have a good weekend.
4: You too.
0: He's charged, ready to go, isn't
1: That's
0: he?
1: That's unreal.
0: Hey, Lauren's going to join us in about 15 minutes. We're going to kick things off. We've got cash to go. Nick the Wizard Watson, a whole lot more. This is Nova. Good morning.
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0: Good morning, Melbourne. This is Nova 100. It is Jason Clent. We are wrapping up a Pre Drinks. You pulled up well for a man at Spread Eagle last night.
1: I did Spread Eagle last night.
0: Great pub in Richmond.
1: That is.
0: Great pub in Richmond.
1: No, I'm off the grog at the moment. So how long that lasts? Who will know?
0: Were you on the potato cakes?
1: I was on the potato cakes.
0: Because we have crowned the Spread Melbourne's Eagle best. In Richmond. Melbourne's yeah, best potato cakes.
1: Shout out. Spread Eagle.
0: Hey, Lauren's about to join us. Big one coming up. Nick the Wizard Watson is in the house. We've got cash to go in the first 20 minutes. Plus details on how you can join us at Snova. But what's the news we're waking up to?
2: 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Charges after a spate of massage parlour attacks, a shocking motorbike smash in Preston, and another injury concern for the Cats.
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3: 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A crash on the ring road, Greensboro bound, just before Boundary Road, has two lanes closed, speeds down to 40 kilometres an hour. Emergency crews are on scene and police are directing traffic. A truck has broken down in Epping on O'Hearn's Road, just west of High Street. That's seeing traffic start to build already. 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Beautiful sunny day ahead. Headed for a top of 16 right now. It's 11 degrees on Melbourne's Nova 100.
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4: Right on 6am, good morning Melbourne, Clint Stanaway with you. The father of a Melbourne teenager who died from methanol poisoning overseas says he's furious that authorities in Laos are unlikely to lay severe charges against the people responsible. Holly Morton Bowles and her friend Bianca Jones died after drinking tainted cocktails at a backpackers bar in 2024. The charges likely to be laid carry a maximum penalty of a year in jail and a fine. A fatal crash involving a motorcycle and a car at Preston is being investigated. It happened on High Street last night. The motorcyclist, aged in his 60s, was treated at the scene but died on his way to hospital. Last week's Telstra outage will be the focus of a Senate inquiry in Canberra today. It'll look at why around 600 customers couldn't call 000 during the incident, with the telco executives to be quizzed over what happened. The State Liberal Party could dump Moira Deeming as a candidate for the November state election. A meeting has been called today to talk about the future of the Western Suburbs MP. And we already knew Paul McCartney and Stevie Nicks performed at Taylor Swift and Travis Kelce's wedding 2 weeks ago. But it's now been revealed Avril Lavigne also took to the stage. Nova Sport, when moving home, look no further than the White Glove Mover, and nothing will be a problem. Just search whitegovemover.com.au. Well, a potentially serious ankle injury to Cats midfielder Max Holmes soured Geelong's 27-point win over St Kilda last night. Tonight, the Swans host the Crows. And in rugby league, Melbourne Storm take on the Roosters tonight up in Sydney. And Melbourne, you're up to date on Nova 100.
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0: Monday. This is Jase, Lauren and Clint on Melbourne's Nova 100.
1: Well, good morning, everybody, and happy Friday.
2: Good morning. How are we all?
1: We are good.
3: We're good.
2: Well?
3: Are you good?
2: I'm really well. I actually had my first night's sleep that I slept through
1: Perfect.
2: In a week.
1: Welcome back.
2: Jet lag be gone.
1: Yeah, you know what would have helped? A full little tummy because it was roast night.
2: Yeah, we made a roast.
3: Oh, yes.
2: Well, when I say we made a roast, Paulie mate cooked a delicious roast lamb last night.
1: Oh.
2: My brother came over, my little niece.
1: Run me through it. What were the sides?
2: We had just, he does the best roast potatoes.
1: Yum.
2: We had roast potatoes, roast pumpkin, broccolini.
1: You know what I like to do? Chuck a few little onions.
3: Onions, yeah, they're
1: in
3: nice.
1: In the tray with the meat.
3: Very good.
1: Oh.
3: Caramelize
2: really,
3: a little bit.
1: Yeah.
2: It was really a 10 out of 10 roast from Paul O'Brien last night. Well done, Dale.
1: Was it dripping in gravy?
2: Yeah, there was gravy.
1: Yeah.
2: It was amazing.
1: You a Gravox guy or do you go?
3: Well, you use the pan juices, don't you?
1: Yeah,
2: you mix it all
3: with a bit
2: in.
3: Of flour.
1: Yeah.
3: A bit of Vegemite in there as well.
1: Oh,
3: do you know that?
1: Listen,
3: a little
1: Maggie
3: tip.
1: Beer.
2: I've heard that.
1: Vegemite in the gravy.
3: Yeah, just a little bit. Just to sort of.
1: It's the same bloke who puts tomato sauce in his pastas.
3: In his my bolognese. That's right. Yeah.
2: Interesting. You're quite a good cook, though.
3: Yeah, you know, it's all to taste. I spent
2: my Jase walked in. Oh, sorry, go on.
3: I was going to say, I spent my night last night at the Spread Eagle Hotel in Richmond.
1: Home of the best potato cakes.
3: Now, you might recall.
2: Which one's the Spread Eagle?
3: It's on the corner of Coppin and Bridge.
1: Great pub.
3: Now, we crowned the Spread Eagle the best potato cake in Melbourne.
2: Oh.
3: And they shot up to me, didn't they? And they said, you're that bloke from 3AW.
2: Did they actually?
3: We made a big impression on them.
2: Did they actually?
1: I said, you're Ross or Rachel?
3: The FM dial.
1: Oh, right. Yeah.
3: From Nova. Oh, that's right. Here's a free serve of potato cakes.
1: Oh,
2: just
3: today,
2: as
3: being
2: good
3: here.
2: As you remember.
3: Because we
2: did, if we did it in here, they would be even better in real life.
1: Yeah. Oh, they're incredible.
2: They're
1: I've eaten there
2: the
1: and had the potato cakes. They're
2: Spread
1: incredible.
3: But sat by the fireplace.
1: It's a great little
3: beautiful.
1: Pub.
2: Divine.
1: Last
3: Very
1: time I was,
3: nice.
1: I was telling Clint last time I was there, they said, can you tell Joel Creasy to come and pick his jacket up, but he's got to pay his bar tab when he comes to pick it up.
2: Oh, did he leave? Did he leave his jacket as insurance?
1: Yeah.
2: Well, he's a snappy dresser. It was probably worth more than the bar tab.
3: Yeah, it would have been.
1: That's a good point. Hey, big show today, guys.
2: What's on?
1: We got Nick the Wizard Watson. He's going to be joining us. He is back.
3: Well, he's been on the injured list for a few weeks, so I'm intrigued to know if he's fit and firing. I'm sure he is.
1: We got Cash to go nice and early, thanks to Chobani High Protein Greek Yogurt. Naturally high in protein from 100% fresh milk. No powders added. You can fuel your day with Chobani. And thanks to those guys, we got Cash up for grabs before 6:30. Nice and early.
3: Okay.
2: Love that.
1: Just listening to Clint's news there.
2: Mm.
1: Were you?
2: No.
1: Right. The performance.
3: Hey, why mess with tradition? Seriously.
2: I was talking to Brody.
1: The,
2: but even if I wasn't, I'd be talking to someone else.
3: Yeah, that's fine.
2: Yeah, tell me, what's happened in the news,
3: Clint? This is the beautiful thing because it's all a surprise for you.
2: So what's happened?
1: Taylor Swift. They've revealed more about the performance
3: so
1: at the wedding.
3: So you recall that Paul McCartney, Sir Paul McCartney and Stevie Nicks got up to perform. Well, also performing Jase. Play it.
1: The actual song?
3: Oh, are we going to play the actual song?
1: Should we?
3: Avril Lavigne.
2: Oh,
3: on
2: did
3: a
2: she
3: skateboard.
2: Play too? On a skateboard?
3: No.
2: Look, I had a friend at the wedding. I'll.
3: Oh, you verify?
2: I'll get to the bottom of that. I'll send a text right now.
3: Well, here she is.
2: You're telling me Avril Lavigne sang this song? I mean, anything
3: well,
2: could
3: I
2: happen.
3: Don't know.
1: Yeah.
3: I don't have intel on the
2: skateboard.
3: Song.
2: On a skateboard?
1: No, she wasn't on a skateboard.
2: Oh.
1: We don't know that. Avril on Nova. Good morning, Melbourne.

0: That sets the tone. Good morning. Welcome to your Friday. This is Nova. We play that because she performed at Travis and Taylor's wedding.
1: Allegedly.
2: Once I was in my friend Nick Carr's car driving home and I said, I hate Avril Lavigne. And I actually don't. I don't know. I think it was a song.
1: You're having a moment.
2: And he loved it and he made me get out and I had to walk home.
0: Good on him.
1: He loves
2: He fully kicked me out of his car and said, you can walk the rest of the way.
0: Good on you, Nick.
1: Is that passionate?
2: Nick Carr loves Avril Lavigne.
1: Really?
2: Guys, can't you see that?
0: I loved Avril Lavigne as well.
1: But you're saying she's a terrible interview.
0: The worst. It's like interviewing a brick wall.
1: So she just gives you nothing?
0: Or nothing. Really? Zero. Nothing.
2: It's a shame.
1: Or no. I mean, gives you nothing or no personality?
0: No personality.
2: You might have caught her on a bad day, though. They do a lot of interviews. What? I don't think you can judge a person based on a 5-minute interview slot because they can have bad days.
0: Mm. I've interviewed her a couple of times.
2: Oh, it's always been bad. Okay, I think that's different.
0: In hindsight, I think she was just young.
1: Yeah.
0: And just in the spotlight. So remember how big she was when she came out?
2: Oh, yeah.
0: And she was
2: Skater Boy era.
0: And this,
2: where is she now?
0: This screams big. She was here for the Logies.
2: Oh.
1: Wow.
2: Wow. Okay. She's
0: That's
2: a
0: when
2: star.
0: You know you made it. It's when you know you made it.
2: Hey, guys. I popped in to get a coffee at South Melbourne Bakery this morning.
0: Shout out.
2: Anyway, full of tradies. And one of them said, oh, Lauren, hi. And I went, oh, hi. And he goes, you're doing postcards early. I was like, no.
0: They thought you were there filming.
2: Yeah. And I said, I also have a radio show. I'm off to do that. And I said, what are you guys up to? And they're working on the new Grand Prix track. It's got to be the Intel.
0: Oh.
2: Yeah.
0: The new stair.
1: The new pit.
2: Yeah, the new pit lane and all of that.
0: Is it on track?
2: Well, I said, is it on time? And they were like, oh, yeah. And I said, is it taking shape? And he said, yeah, it's doing really well.
1: Oh, okay. Looking good. We must go and put the drone up.
2: Well, we don't. I think we could probably just drive past.
0: Yeah, that's a good point. Isn't it funny where it's like, oh, yeah, we're behind schedule, and then when they need to, last minute, boom.
2: Yeah.
0: It's like,
2: so the tradies are all, that's why it's so busy around the coffee shops in South Melbourne, because then they're all off to the Grand Prix track.
1: Oh, that'd be priority one to get that finished as well.
2: 100%. The locals, they'd be absolutely cooked if that
1: wasn't ready.
2: Forget
1: about all the other infrastructure that's, flailing.
0: We can't have them set up as pit lane in those demountable tents.
2: No, that would be embarrassing.
1: No, forget about the hot new hospitals. The pit lane must be done by
0: absolutely
1: February or March.
0: Yeah.
2: Yeah.
0: I was just going to say on the Gold Coast when I was there, all the locals were blowing up. Do you know how they've been putting that light rail in on the GC for like 10 years?
2: Oh, it's sort of like our airport link.
0: Well, it's pretty much done because it was blowing out. And then I think the building company that had the contract were about to cop fines. So all of a sudden in like a matter of weeks, light rail's done.
2: Like,
0: you can work at speed when you need to.
2: Oh, it's amazing what people can do when they need to.
0: Yes.
1: Okay. There you go.
0: Yes.
1: Hey, I've got a bit of bin news for you.
0: Oh, bin chat.
1: Bin chat. Now, I think you'll recall that there was a story doing the rounds just a few weeks ago about how the government is introducing this fourth bin, which is purple in colour.
2: But there's no room on my front lawn anymore.
1: Well, I hear you.
2: It's just it looks like a tip. It's just full of bins.
1: Well, in the city of Yarra, Lauren, we already have the purple bin. Now, I get a little leaflet in my letterbox yesterday. Now, remembering
2: Sorry, what do you put in purple?
1: Glass.
2: Right.
1: The rotation at the moment.
0: Washed glass.
1: The rotation for me is rubbish every week.
2: Yep.
1: And then recycling and glass alternate every second week.
2: So that's what I've got. And then when does the green... The
1: green's every week as well.
2: Oh, my green's not every week.
1: Oh, that's quite trouble. That's hard to remember.
2: Wait, is green where you put the leaves and stuff?
1: Yeah,
2: that's not every week.
1: Oh.
0: See, my green's every week. My general rubbish is every fortnight.
1: Well, in the city of Yarra, the purple bin, it turns out, isn't very popular. So they're now going once a month.
2: Oh. Is that where you put your wine bottles?
1: Yeah.
0: But they've got to be washed.
2: That can't be once a month.
1: We're not big drinkers in the city of Yarra.
2: Because you're all in the pubs. That's why. You're not drinking at home. You're all going to pubs.
1: How do you remember this?
0: That's ridiculous.
1: Rubbish weekly.
0: No.
1: Recycling once a fortnight. Glass once a month.
0: Well, they've even said
1: I need a bin calendar.
0: If you Google it.
2: It needs to be not a day but a date. Like the first of every month. Is the glass.
0: On the websites, I've done this. You go to the council website and you put your address
1: in. You don't print out a calendar.
0: And it runs through what dates
1: you've
0: been supposed to go out.
1: And what you meant to get your highlighters out.
0: Yeah.
1: Purple highlighter.
2: Don't you just wait and copy everyone else in the street?
0: Well, I was doing that on one Sunday, but I think everyone was waiting for me because no one had put their bins out.
2: Because you're the chief bin.
0: Yeah.
2: Yeah, you're right. You're the king of the bins.
0: And I was like, come on, someone's got to make the call.
1: I'm with you, Aaron. Now, you said it a few weeks ago. You said something like, why don't we just put everything in one bin and they can sort it?
2: I agree.
0: I mean, what you did say.
2: Garbos in Melbourne are
1: blowing
2: up.
1: Isn't this what we pay councils for?
2: I don't know what I pay my council for, Clint, because the roads are terrible.
1: Yes.
2: I mean, I love our garbos. We do have really wonderful garbos. But other than that, it's diabolical in where I live. Everything in our council, everything they're doing, Stonington, is cooked. He's done
0: it. You're going to get wheel clamped.
2: Well, I probably will because they've got this new stupid digital permit system that no one knows how to use. In all seriousness, I'm young-ish and savvy-ish.
0: Mm-hmm. Yep.
2: To change having a guest in, like using your guest permit is a nightmare. If I like was elderly or like...
0: Which isn't far off.
2: It's impossible for people who... Like,
0: so if I come... This is a massive hypothetical... If you were to have me over for a visit...
2: I can't just give you a permit to put on your car anymore. I have to go into an app. I have to delete the person who was using the permit, add you in. But then, like say I've got a cleaner or a guy or someone who comes once a week, a babysitter, whatever. You can't have like a favourite and say, oh, they're coming every Monday. You have to delete someone and then put someone else in. You've got to know everyone's number plates.
0: Oh, you can't just select them.
2: And they can't access it. So they can't turn up and go, oh, I'm here to So if you're not there to physically do it.
0: I mean, the plus side is, remember old school when I did visit you and you gave me a permit, I forgot to give it back and then I had it for a week.
2: Yeah, that was annoying too.
0: Yeah, so
2: but this is more annoying. And it's annoying for me, but I actually genuinely feel for people who might be like vision impaired or elderly or it is a headache. Mm. Like they've just balls. Mm. There's no app. There's no
1: Tonight
2: it's
1: on
2: stupid.
1: A current affair.
2: Stupid.
1: We can kick off with that story.
0: Can we get Ali Langdon on?
2: Yeah. You can get on to anyone to help.
0: You know what? By the end of the show. No,
2: you can't.
0: No,
2: they don't answer their phone.
0: End of the show, we're going to get Ali Langdon on. Yep, we'll get Ali Langdon on. And you can
1: see if it wets up.
0: We'll pitch the story. How about that?
2: Yeah, maybe she can get on to someone at the council because they won't take
1: Do you know you're going to have to do a sit-down interview with Ali?
0: Yeah, you will.
2: I'd rather just not have guests.
0: No.
2: Just no visitors at my house.
0: Can you get Alice and Langdon on by 9 o'clock, please?
3: Yeah, we'll get her on, no doubt.
0: That didn't sound confident.
4: Jace, Lauren and Clint.
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6: A crash on the ring road, Greensboro bound. Just before Boundary Road has two lanes closed. Speeds are down to 40 kilometres an hour. Emergency crews are attending. Police are directing traffic. Delays are back onto the Princes Freeway to the Point Cook Bend already. A truck has broken down at Epping on O'Hearns Road just west of High Street. That's seeing traffic build in both directions. And some boom gates are broken in Altona on Maidstone Street. Maidstone Street is closed at the railway line. You're going to have to take Miller's Road instead. Last chance to win a 1978 XC Ford Falcon Cobra worth $350,000. 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Beautiful sunny day ahead. Top of 16. Right now it's 10 degrees on Melbourne's Nova 100.
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0: Tay Tay. 25 past 6. Good morning, Melbourne. This is Nova 100. The same blue skies and sunshine today. We'll take it. Tops of 16.
1: We will take it. And that song has got me excited about Toy Story. I'm going to see it this weekend.
0: Toy Story 5?
1: Toy Story 5.
0: Yes.
1: I feel like that might be a nice Sunday. If the weather's not great, it might be a good
0: You know what would be cool to do? The drive-in.
1: There's actually no rain all weekend in Melbourne.
0: Hello.
2: I just had a realisation we're halfway through winter.
0: Yeah.
2: That's pretty good.
0: Yeah. Mm. We're halfway there.
2: We're halfway there.
0: Yes, we are.
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1: All right. Let's do it. Let's win someone some Chobani cash. Delicious yogurt and cash flying out the door. Who are we going to?
0: All right. Let's go to the phone. 13 24 10. Adrian and Clyde North, good morning.
4: Good morning.
1: How are you, brother?
4: Yeah, very well. Yourself?
0: Yes.
1: Oh, God.
2: He's got a date in the diary, guys.
1: What date's the wedding, Adrian?
4: 12th of September.
1: Now, if you win the cash, is this going towards the wedding or the Bucks party?
0: Bucks party.
4: Probably the Bucks.
1: Yeah.
2: Good on
1: you,
2: brother.
1: Let's try, let's try and spin up a big amount then. I'm going to spin it now. Here we go.
0: All right. Whatever comes up, you win. It is that easy. We are playing for the quality of entertainment at the Bucks.
2: It's the tastiest cash in Melbourne.
0: Yes, all right, here we go. This will determine between a nice meal out or a couple of drinks.
1: Well, it's landed on the lactose free.
0: Which is worth.
1: Oh, my gosh. Adrian, $1,500.
0: Yeah!
4: Oh, we're upgrading the Bucks party from McDonald's to a very fine pub, I reckon.
0: Yes.
1: A very fine pub.
0: Very fine establishment.
2: Well, you don't get to pick, that. Do you? It's your best man, surely.
4: Well, exactly. So I can spend a bit of money on myself,
1: totally.
4: I guess.
1: Yes, Adrian.
0: $1,500 coming your way thanks to Chobani High Protein Greek Yogurt. Well done, my friend.
4: Perfect. Thank you. And go Pies.
0: Yes.
2: Oh, good on you, mate.
1: Where are the Pies playing?
2: They got the Blues. Traditional
0: the
2: rivals.
1: It's like Collingwood and Carlton play all the time.
0: No, they haven't.
1: Every time. It's like Collingwood.
2: What do you reckon, Adrian? Now. You got them?
4: Oh, yeah, look, I'd like to hope so.
2: Yeah.
0: I'd like to hope so. We need a bit more confidence in that.
4: Mm. Yeah, bloody
0: hell,
4: we're going to beat them.
0: Yeah, okay, there you go. We need the win.
2: Well, Carlton do, otherwise it's season over, I would say.
1: I just don't know what's happening in the football because, you know, I'm such a bandwagon jumper. I've just been entrenched in the World Cup and I don't have the capacity for two ball sports at once in my mind. In fact, I've also been watching Wimbledon.
2: I like that it's a self-admission.
1: Football, yeah,
0: that's three
1: been
0: balls.
1: Pushed right down the ball sports priority in my mind.
0: We'll that's, get you back in a week or two.
1: Yeah, you'll get me back. Yeah. But I just, the brain can't comprehend all the balls.
0: No. Saturday night, isn't it?
2: It is. Yeah. At the G. The G. That's right.
1: I did hear you, remember you all saying yesterday, the Cats aren't any good.
0: No, hang on.
2: That was
1: Jason.
2: Mr. Football over here
1: was
2: saying
1: that.
2: That
1: was Bruce McAvaney, I think.
2: Yeah.
1: Good on you,
2: Eddie
1: McGuire.
2: He said, the Saints are coming. This is their moment.
1: Cats. And I said, oh, Jason, Cats are very hard to beat at the Cattery. And Clint said, I'm tipping the Cats.
0: 29 past 6, the latest on the Cats win.
1: Maybe you should start watching the World Cup too.
0: Yeah, I hear you.
1: Time out.
0: And we'll check your run to work. It's all coming up on Nova. Good morning.
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7: 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A crash on the ring road, Greensboro bound before Boundary Road, still causing headaches. Two lanes are blocked. Speeds are down to 40 kilometres an hour. Delays are heavy back onto the Prince's Freeway to the Point Cook Bend. A truck has broken down in Eppings. That's still causing delays in both directions on O'Hearn's Road, just west of High Street. And boom gates are broken in Altona. Maidstone Street is closed at the railway line. 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Beautiful sunny day ahead with a top of 16 right now. It is 11 degrees on Melbourne's Nova 100.
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10: Hi there, Melbourne. Clint Stanaway with you. Telstra bosses will appear before a Senate inquiry today to be quizzed about last week's outage that saw 600-000 calls blocked. It also caused major problems for business and transport networks. The telco is running its own internal investigation. Charges have now been laid over two assaults at massage parlours in the city. Two women allegedly assaulted by the same man at two separate businesses last week. He's 32 years of age and will face court today. Stolen car has been tracked through Melbourne's north with two people arrested. The Kia Rio reached speeds of up to 120 k's an hour before crashing into a tree in Preston. The driver and passenger will be interviewed. Smoking rates are down. That's despite a growing black market for cheap tobacco. A government survey of more than 17,000 people shows the number of daily smokers and vapors in Australia is steadily shrinking. And a groom has spent $24,000 on a zip line to make a James Bond style entrance to his wedding ceremony in Italy. He even had the James Bond theme song playing. The 30-year-old had originally planned to arrive hanging out of a chopper, but that was too expensive. Nova Sport is next. We're moving house. Look no further than the White Glove Mover, and nothing will be a problem. Just search whitegovemover.com.au. Geelong's injury list is growing. The Cats are waiting to find out just how bad that ankle injury is to Max Holmes. It put a bit of a dampener on last night's win. Geelong getting home by 27 points over the Saints. And some concerns in the Spanish camp ahead of Monday morning's World Cup final against Argentina. One of their best has missed the team's latest training session with strapping on his left thigh. And you're up to date on Melbourne's Nova 100.
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14: Guys, just gone 23 to 7. You know it's back. Friday Funnies.
10: Yes.
14: Give us your best, worst joke. 13, 24, 10. In return, someone's going to walk away with a family staycation at Dorsett, Melbourne, which would be nice. 13, 24, 10 is our number. Friday Funnies coming up next.

0: Alex Warren, Fever Dream. This is Nova 100. Funny guy, Alex. Very funny guy. Yeah, he...
1: LOL.
0: Him and his wife post some very funny videos on the gram. He had her standing on a street in New York the other day, and he's like, just wait, I've got a new advertising campaign coming out for my album. And then it pops up, and it's a photo of her sleeping with headphones on.
1: Oh, she'd love that, wouldn't she?
0: Oh, it didn't go down well.
1: Well, speaking of Friday funnies, we've got some great prizes to give away if you've got a good joke.
2: Or a good bad joke.
0: Yes, best bad joke.
1: Yeah, put us in a good mood.
2: I've got one.
1: Yeah, Lauren's sitting on, she's been chuckling away all ad break.
0: 13 24 10 is our number. What's your best worst joke? There'd be a few floating around on the tradie sites.
2: Totally.
0: What's
2: your go-to?
0: Someone's going to walk away with a family staycation at Dorset Melbourne. Experience a stylish family city escape this winter at Dorset Melbourne.
1: Geez, that's nice.
0: Very swanky, isn't it?
2: Very swanky. Okay, guys, what is Forrest Gump's email password?
0: What is Forrest Gump's email password?
1: I'm just trying to, I'm thinking of all the lines from the movie. Go.
2: One Forrest, one.
0: That's quite good.
1: That's very good.
0: Where'd you get that?
1: Very strong.
2: Just made it up.
0: That's strong.
1: What is Melbourne's friendliest freeway?
2: Melbourne's friendliest freeway.
0: Melbourne's friendliest freeway.
1: The M8.
2: Don't hate it. Don't hate it.
1: Wow.
2: Did you hear about the Italian chef who died?
0: No.
2: He passed away.
0: Oh, Jesus Christ. Help me,
2: That's
0: Melbourne.
2: Good gear. That's
1: help
2: good.
1: Me, Melbourne. Help.
2: Come on. You can't criticize us if you haven't got anything to do.
0: The only one that the kids are running with at the moment is why did Sally fall off the swing?
1: Go.
0: She had no arms. That's the one the kids are rolling out.
1: Okay.
0: And I'm like, gosh.
2: That gets zero laughs from me. That's not funny.
0: Okay. 13.
2: Shouldn't have put Sally on the swing.
0: 13, That's 20, not funny. 410 is our number.
2: No.
1: Here we go.
2: Here we go.
1: We've got an entry. Jared from Endeavour Hills. Good morning to you, mate.
0: Jared.
1: You got us?
0: Hello.
1: Hello. Is this part of the joke?
0: Jared.
3: Yes. So why is Cinderella bad at soccer?
1: Sorry? Oh, sorry, you're going to have to start again, Jared.
3: That's all right. Why is Cinderella bad at soccer?
2: It's going to be something about a glass boot.
3: It's because she's always running away from the ball.
2: Oh, yeah. Not bad.
1: That is. I don't mind it.
2: Two windmills were standing at a wind farm. One asked, "What's your favourite type of music?" And the other said, "I'm a big metal fan."
0: What are you Googling? Just worst jokes?
1: That's pretty good.
0: Shitjokes.com.
1: That's a good one.
0: Glenn, good morning.
4: Morning, how are you?
0: Yeah,
2: I got more.
0: Could be better.
2: Okay, come on, Glenn, give us something.
4: Yeah, okay. Where do you find a dog without any legs? Yeah.
2: I don't know.
4: Well, you left it.
0: You laughed at that, but not Sally.
2: That's funny.
0: The dog had no legs.
2: That's funny, Glenn. Good on you, Glenn. Have you got one, Clint?
1: A panda walks into a bar and orders a scotch and Coke. The bartender says, "Yeah, that's fine, but why the big pause?"
0: I thought you forgot the end of the joke. That's why you're pausing. Michelle, good morning.
5: Morning.
0: All right, bring us home, Michelle. Best, worst joke you got.
5: How do you make a sausage roll?
1: Oh. Michelle, how do you make a sausage roll?
5: You push it.
0: Can't believe it. You're winning a night at the Dorset
2: for
1: the sausage roll.
2: Oh, I thought the dog was better.
5: Really?
2: Oh, no, she's still on the line. Hello.
0: We're going to put you up at the Dorset Melbourne little staycation on us.
5: Awesome. Thanks, guys.
0: No worries. You know what? Hey, Glenn.
4: Yeah.
0: We're gonna hook you up with a little family staycation as well.
4: Fantastic. Thank you very much.
0: No worries, mate. Experience a stylish family city escape this winter at Dorset, Melbourne. Looks like an amazing hotel. Go and enjoy it on us.
4: Will do. Thank you very much.
0: Good on you, brother. It is just gone 16-7. Still to come this morning, Nick the Wizard Watson is going to join us. But bad news if you're a beer drinker. We'll get to it next.
6: 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Jace, Lauren and Clint.
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9: Police have closed two lanes on the Ring Road Greensbury-bound before Boundary Road following an earlier crash. Speeds are down to 40 kilometres an hour. Delays are heavy back onto the Princes Freeway all the way to the Point Cook Bend. Boom gates are still not working in Altona on Maidstone Street. Maidstone Street is closed at the railway line. You're going to have to take Millers Road instead. A quick look at some of our major arterials. The Hume Freeway is starting to build citybound from O'Hearn's Road past Cooper Street, and the Western Freeway starting to struggle citybound from Leakes Road to Hopkins Road. 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Search Belong Deals. Beautiful sunny day ahead, top of 16 on the way. Right now it's 10 degrees on Melbourne's Nova 100.
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0: Gaga. Good morning, Melbourne. Just Dance. Just gone 7 to 7. This is Nova 100. We're doing a thanks to Shell Ready Express.
1: I want to talk money because money matters.
2: Money, money, money.
1: Yes, yes, yes. Now,
0: everything's so expensive.
2: Isn't it? Everything is so. And you know what? I know I've been harping on about travelling and things are expensive because the Australian dollar is not great. But like you buy a bottle of water overseas, it's like a dollar. Here it's like
1: I know. Why $5? Is water so Mount Franklin?
2: Here,
1: is
2: it just, in Australia?
1: Is it the nectar of the gods?
2: Well, I don't know, but we can also drink it from the tap here. Like
1: exactly.
2: Overseas, you can't actually drink it from the tap in some places and it's still cheap.
1: Yeah.
2: Anyway, everything here is so expensive.
1: I want to talk something called the Oasis Index. What is it, you might ask? It's basically a Deutsche Bank cost of living index. Now, Deutsche Bank's one of the big global banks. And
0: right.
1: What it does every year, it sort of compares different cities for their affordability.
0: Oh, yeah.
2: Like for a coffee or for
1: well, in this case, Lauren, it is 5 beers and 2 packs of ciggies. That's what they put into the shopping.
0: Now that's
1: what they put into the shopping basket.
0: That's a big weekend.
2: What is it? 5 beers.
1: 5 beers and 2 packs of ciggies.
2: Yep.
1: Okay. Melbourne.
2: 2 packs of ciggies.
1: Yeah. Melbourne has the unglorified honour of leading the charge in 2026. $159 for that little shopping cart.
2: For 5 beers and 2 packs of darts.
0: Well, 2 packs of darts.
2: How much? $150.
1: Sydney, second spot, $156.30.
0: Where's
1: the
0: cheap
1: that?
0: Place to smoke?
2: Europe, mate. Europe.
1: It would

0: all be Europe.
1: Europe, the cigarettes.
2: But guys, you go to the pub these days, right? Like, I went to, where was I stomping around the other week? In Moorabbin, and two beers, they're going to set you back almost $40.
0: Well, that's the thing, a beer, and this is the point they're making, a beer in Australia is, I guess because of the taxes, right, for a pint of beer, you know, you're looking at some places anywhere up to $20.
2: The guys and I were talking in the phone room.
1: $20?
2: Yeah. To do a round these days is going to set you back $100.
1: Depends how many friends you have.
2: Yeah, I know. But you know what I mean?
1: You back $100, hey?
0: No, Jace buys pots. He doesn't buy pints.
2: Screw you.
1: You're not at the pub with five mates.
2: No, I buy five for myself. But yeah, you know what I mean? Like, buy a round of beers. There's 100 in the hole straight away.
1: I mean, you should try being a woman who drinks cocktails. You're remortgaging the house every time you go for it.
2: Hey, I'll tell you what, that's
1: a little cocky tea.
0: There's nothing worse than being on a shout and someone orders a cocktail.
2: It's just like,
1: I'll have a margarita.
2: And then someone else overhears and goes, I'll have a margarita as well.
1: Yeah.
2: And you're like, hang on a sec.
1: That's me. Because I'm just also a sheep. I want what someone else is having. Yeah. I'll start with a glass of champagne. And I'm like, actually. Oh, you're having a margarita. Nice. Yeah. Oh, you have one of those. Oh, you're having an espresso mate. I might have.
2: Nothing shits me more than the pubs that are doing espresso martinis on tap. But it's the same price as getting little Jimmy to shake it up for you.
1: Yeah, what am I paying? I'm paying for the labour.
2: Exactly. Like if it's the same price, I want the cocktails and dreams experience. Get shaken.
1: Oh, no, the cocktails and dreams experience is very different. Cocktails and Dreams.
2: Oh, I'm thinking of the Gold Coast.
1: It's an adult club.
2: No, it's not an adult club.
0: You want a show with it as well.
2: No.
1: I think Cocktails and Dreams is.
0: Yeah.
1: Listen to the name.
0: Yeah.
1: Cocktails and Dreams.
2: No, that was the Gold Coast nightclub. I walked past it when I was there. I think it's called Cocktails.
0: No, that's Hollywood Showgirls.
2: That's a show.
1: You're having espresso martinis at Hollywood Showgirls.
2: No.
1: Just sitting in the corner on your own.
2: No.
0: The good
1: saying,
0: thing about
1: shake
0: that.
1: It. I want you to shake it.
2: I don't want you on a tap.
1: Wait, shake it, pal.
0: Apparently.
1: Shake it vigorously.
0: Apparently. Doesn't come up with that on your bank statement.
1: Cocktails and Dreams comes up with mechanic.
0: Just cocktails.
1: Officeworks.
2: Jesus, Dale, you're dropping some money on the car. What's wrong with it?
1: Had lots of visits to Officeworks this month, Jason.
2: Car will be running like a dream, the amount you poured into it.
1: But you're right, it is so expensive here. Everything.
0: Like, all we want is a little night out.
2: Well, you know what? Let's try and help you out with that. We've got $5,000 to go this morning. Bang on 8 o'clock, 5K question on the way. And we got tickets for you to see the man, Benson Boone. Cocktails and Dreams, just to clear things up. It's the name of the bar in the movie Cocktail. With Tom Cruise and Brian
1: Brown. There's also one on the Gold Coast, though.
2: Yes, but I think that it's just called Cocktails now on the GC.
1: Hang on.
2: Stand by, live Google.
1: Clint, you've been there, so you tell us.
2: No. He used to go to bedroom nightclub.
0: Yeah, I did.
2: Because nothing says more seedy than a nightclub where you sit on beds.
0: Well, if you're lucky enough, because they're the booths. The booths is the bed.
2: So if you're sitting there having a drink with someone, you get into bed with them.
0: Yeah, and the staff are...
2: Sorry, Clint? Yeah? No.
0: The staff were in sort of, you know, bedroom attire.
1: I'm just reading here what is the dress code for Peter Alexander's. Is this right? What is the dress code for the bedroom on the Gold Coast? Gentlemen are required to wear long pants, closed shoes and a collared dress shirt.
0: Yeah, that sounds
2: right. Yeah, it's a club. Yeah. What about the ladies?
1: There is no minimum dress
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22: 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Delays continue on the Ring Road Greensboro bound following a crash involving a car and a truck before Boundary Road. Delays are heavy back onto the Princes Freeway to the Point Cook Bend. Boom gates are still stuck in Altona on Maidstone Street. It is closed at the railway line. 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Beautiful sunny day ahead. Top of 16 on the way. Right now it is 10 degrees on Melbourne's Nova 100.
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2: Hi, Hi there, Melbourne. Clint Stanaway with your latest news. The families of two Melbourne teens who died in Laos after drinking those tainted cocktails are devastated. Nobody is likely to face serious jail time over their deaths. 19-year-olds Holly Morton Bowles and Bianca Jones died after they unknowingly drank methanol. Two people have been arrested after their stolen car crashed into a tree in Preston. The Kia Rio allegedly reached speeds of up to 120 k's an hour as police tracked it through Melbourne's north. Melbourne, as we were just talking about, is the most expensive city in the world to buy a beer and cigarettes. This is all based on the Oasis Index, where the price of five beers and two packets of ciggies is compared in 69 cities around the world. Now, prices in Melbourne have skyrocketed almost 90% in the past decade. That's according to Deutsche Bank's annual cost of living index. A Senate inquiry kicks off in Canberra today, looking into the recent Telstra outage. It's going to examine why around 600 customers were unable to call 000 during last week's incident. And Kim K has posted a tribute on Instagram after the death of her grandma, Mary Jo. Nova Sport, when moving house, look no further than the White Glove Mover and nothing will be a problem. Just search whitegovemover.com.au. A big night for Bailey Smith. He had 35 touches, kicked a goal as well in Geelong's 27-point win over St Kilda. But the Cats have another injury concern. The club is now waiting to find out the extent of an ankle injury to midfielder Maxi Holmes. Round 19 of the footy continues tonight. It's the Swans hosting the Crows at the SCG. And you're up to date on Melbourne's Nova 100.
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2: Well, good morning, everybody. Welcome to your Friday. Shout out to anyone heading to the snow this weekend. That's going to be us in a couple of weeks.
26: I know. I'm excited.
2: Yes, it will. I need a bit more of the white stuff.
27: I've got to do some work on the brownie points this weekend at home.
26: Why?
2: You haven't told your wife.
27: No. She knows.
2: Oh, does she?
27: She knows we're going to the snow, but a mate of mine, Ben, has organised tickets to the storm on the Friday night when we get back.
2: Oh.
27: So it's like, I'll be back from the snow.
26: Yeah, but we are at work here.
27: I am working,
26: and
27: Lauren.
26: And Friday night's the week.
27: That's right.
26: So.
27: Can you ring my wife for me today?
26: No.
27: Damn it.
26: I just realised I was on your side, not hers for a minute, and I broke the girl code.
2: Is it some sort of corporate hospitality?
27: Oh, I'm not sure what the seats are.
2: Oh, it is, clearly.
26: Well, you just say, look, that's fine. It's Friday night. And then you say, you have Saturday to do what you want, and I'll do all the kids' stuff on Saturday.
2: Oh,
26: and Sunday.
2: Yeah. You've got to offer her something.
26: Yeah. Just make, cut a deal.
27: I'll grease the wheels this weekend.
26: Deals are to be made.
27: Yeah. We've cut a deal. She's out tonight, and I'm out tomorrow night. It's real negotiation, isn't it?
26: No, yeah.
27: That's marriage.
2: That's marriage.
27: Yeah. You're winning here.
2: It's what you signed up for.
26: It's all about compromise.
27: Should have read the pamphlet. Hey, we are going
26: if
27: to the...
26: If there was a pamphlet, no one would sign up.
27: No.
26: If we knew what we were getting into.
27: Hey, yeah, look, I've just read the terms and conditions. I'm happy.
26: Gee, turns out marriage has gone out of fashion, guys.
27: Yeah. All right, so look, we are heading to Snova. We're so excited about this. We do it every year on the show. Thanks to our mates at Shell Ready Express, coffee, lunch, snacks, and everything you need for a road trip, including Shell Fuel. Shell Ready Express, ready for whatever you're ready for. All you have to do is write a song about why you want to come to the snow.
28: Off the snow, Mount Buller, here we come. Down the slopes, through the trees, having so much Nova, please. Pick a crew.
27: Yes.
28: We'd love a holiday.
27: Yeah. Oh, that was very good. So that was Paulie. He picked himself up a trip.
26: With
27: expenses
26: a bit of Let
27: paid.
26: It Go. I loved that.
27: Yeah, that was great. So here's the go. Get writing over the weekend. We got more trips to go next week on the show.
26: Yes.
27: Okay.
26: Monday.
27: And we cover it all. Food, your ski gear,
26: lift passes.
2: And a big
26: accommodation.
2: Night out as well.
27: Oh, yes.
26: And we're throwing a rooftop party.
27: Yep. Nova's exclusive rooftop party at Snova. Your chance to win all next week on the show. So make sure you're listening. Get riding this weekend.
0: let's get the party started. See you at the bar, you was hardly talking. That's when I knew that your heart was scarring. Friends to lovers need a part to star in. Like, wait, babe, let me.

0: 5, 9,
1: morning, Melbourne. 13 past 7. Welcome to your Friday. This is Nova. You're on the air with Jace, Lauren and Clinton. Still to come this morning, your chance to win your way to Benson Boone. We'll do that before 8 this morning.
2: Jeez, guys, I feel for the poor old Bombers. Essendon fans, they've had it rough the last couple of years, and this year isn't really looking up. They've got one win on the board.
1: Question. James Hurd, where are we at?
2: Well, he's in the process.
1: He's going to get it.
2: You think?
3: What, yep. The coach?
1: Yep. I don't think it's going to be good for the club.
2: I
1: don't laugh at me. I'm allowed an opinion. I've been watching footy.
2: I'm not so sure of that. I'm not too sure he'll get it. I just think they might.
3: I think it's still too tarnished. I feel like the club would think that we're taking a step back.
1: And it's don't go through this process. All it's doing is annoying people.
2: Really?
3: Are the Essendon fans annoyed?
1: Yeah, I remember we opened up the phones and they were fully divided.
2: I mean, there's some that still see him and he is very much a champion of the game. But
3: would he be, okay, all things aside, would he be a good coach? Like,
2: well, you see Nathan Buckley right now. Mm-hmm. He's been out of the coaching game for a while and he's now had to step back in as an assistant.
3: To start to
2: get a feel for the game. Because the game moves so quickly, the modern game, there are
3: but
2: things.
3: But also the
2: that,
3: way they train.
2: Exactly. There are things that Hurdy will have missed out on over the last, a few years while he's been out of the game.
3: So to go into a senior coach role.
2: Straight away, there's that. And then there's also the narrative that sits behind it.
3: Mm. Yeah.
2: Now, I speak about Essendon's season of hell. Well, now they've got some money to pay the AFL. They've been fined $20,000 because when you have players, more than 5 players, make contact with an umpire, even incidental.
3: What, in one game or over the year?
2: Over the year, the club then gets fined.
1: Oh,
2: so they've been
1: really
2: whacked with a $20,000 fine.
1: Even if it's a full accident.
2: Yep.
3: So it's like they're getting demerit points and now they're like, right?
2: That's right.
3: Wallop.
2: So individual players will be charged and fined, but if more than 5 over the course of the season are charged, the club gets fined.
3: Seriously, $20,000?
2: $20,000.
1: And like the point system, it's on TV. You can't say, no, it was Lauren that bumped you, not me.
3: I feel like $20,000 to a football club is like, oh, whatever, pay it.
2: A drop in the ocean.
3: Yeah.
2: You think?
3: Does $20,000 hit the sides in a...
2: You know who would be enjoying the fine? The AFL.
3: But what does the fine go to? Because
2: it's a really good question.
3: If they're going to take that money, isn't the AFL a not-for-profit? It should go to a charity or something.
2: I don't know the
3: Where
2: answer to that question.
1: Christmas party.
2: But, I mean, it should go. Shouldn't it be go back? It should go back to the fans.
3: Give them a discount on their membership.
2: We should get a free pie round.
1: Yes.
2: With all the money they're raising.
3: No, because then people
2: fines
3: will be cheering for people to knock the umpires out. Because they're like, nearly got a free pie.
1: It's like the basketball. You get free cheeseburgers if the opposition team lose their penalty shot.
2: Yeah.
1: Great.
2: Do.
1: Everyone's booing and try and rattle them.
3: That's interesting, isn't it? $20,000.
1: My wife copped a big one back in the day when we were first getting together. She got pulled over. Her car was unregistered. Because it was unregistered, then the cop had to give her an extra ticket because that voids your insurance.
2: Oh.
1: And as he was handing her the tickets, he leant over and pulled a parking fine off the window underneath the wiper and gave it to her as well.
2: Right. So she got done for speeding, she got done for an unregistered vehicle, and she was
1: uninsured, and then handed her a parking fine.
2: So what was that all? It would have been thousands.
1: $1,500, just shy of $2,000.
3: Ouch. And then she had to pay a registration on top of it.
1: Yeah.
3: It's like, have you ever had your car towed?
1: Yeah.
3: No. So when you get your car towed, it used to happen to me at uni because, my God, at the end of Bowen Street, anyone who goes to RMIT in the city will understand this. And it was like a clear way at 4:30, so 5, whatever it was.
2: What are you doing at uni at 4:30?
3: Hot tip, I didn't go very often. Whatever time the clear way was, the lectures finished 5 minutes before. Mm. But if the lectures went over or when they say any questions, it was always Sebastian Costello was in my class.
2: Yes.
3: He'd always ask a question.
2: Or one of those mature age students.
3: The journalists amongst you used to always ask the questions and we'd go over time and we'd walk out at about inevitably 4 cars would be towed.
2: Really?
3: Anyway, then it'd be that, come on, let's split a cab of shame down to the depot to get the cars back. And you have to pay to get the car out of the depot. And then when you get it out, it's also got a parking fine on it as an ultimate kick in the teeth. Yes.
1: No,
3: so you have to pay
2: the
3: towing fee and to get it out. But they gave you a fine first.
2: You get one or the other.
1: But to get it out of the impound, you've got
3: $600 or something.
1: Because that's the tow truck fee.
3: They let it out of the impound and give it to you and it's got a parking fine stuck on it.
1: And you see the towies.
3: Surely you could even, even if you tied it in, right, in the fun, if the whole, it was just one transaction and it was bigger, you'd be angry. But just getting the two separate fines is like, you guys.
1: But let's be honest, you pay the impound fee just to get the car and then you throw the parking fine in the back and go, we'll deal with that another time.
3: Yeah, and then you forget it and then you get the fine on top of the fine because you haven't paid the fine.
1: No, it will.
2: Do you think tow truck operators get a kick out of it?
3: Of course they
1: do. They're
3: they
1: lined up in the side they street love ready
3: it,
1: to go.
3: They love it.
1: They are lined up going, here we go, it's a minute
3: and
1: to five.
3: And also, when you're there and you're like, no, I'm here, and they go, we can't take it off. I'm like, yeah, you can, because you have to take it off at the other end. It's not broken.
1: And you know how to put it on, so just
3: get
1: take it off.
3: I wonder
2: if there's a tow truck operator out there in Melbourne who's
3: got
2: game enough to call us.
3: I mean, you've got a job
2: I
3: to
2: dare
3: do.
2: You if you're a tow truck operator to call us.
1: 13 24 10 is our number.
3: Well,
2: Two Topic Friday.
3: It'd actually be, they're busy because it's like 7:30 till 9 is the Clearway in the morning, isn't it? So right now they're all lined up, ready to go. Because
2: you know
3: if anyone's parked in the inward bound lane, you're gone
1: down a real
3: in 10 minutes.
1: Rabbit hole. I was watching a tow truck reality show on Netflix.
2: There's a reality show?
1: There's a reality show for everything. But it was the towies that go and get the cars that people haven't been doing their bank payments for, like repossession. And, mate, how quick they get a car and a tow truck is unbelievable.
3: Oh, yeah, they get them on and out.
1: Yeah, they're gone.
3: They park at, like, say it's 4:30. At 4:25, they're parked there waiting.
1: Yeah,
3: they're
1: I know.
3: Tick,
1: yep,
3: tick, tick,
1: ready
3: tick,
1: to go.
3: Let's go.
2: We've got some.
1: We got towies on the line. Let's chat to them next.
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5: A crash in Greenvale on Mickleham Road southbound at Destination Drive has heavy delays back to Craigieburn Road and outbound slowing past the scene. Reports of a crash in Brighton on the Nepean Highway citybound before Glen Huntly Road. Also reports of a crash in Greensborough on Parra Road southbound at Sherbourne Road. The truck that broke down in Epping earlier is still causing some massive headaches on O'Hearn's Road westbound after Epping Road. There are crews on scene directing traffic. The census is coming this August. You'll get instructions soon on what to do. In the census, every answer matters. 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Stunningly sunny day ahead with a top of 16 on the way. Right now it is 11 degrees on Melbourne's Nova 100.
0: 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Olivia Rodrigo's new album, You Seem Pretty Sad for a Girl So In Love, is out now and available everywhere.
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1: Morning, everyone. Our number is 132410. We are talking tow trucks and fines. 132410, if you're a tow truck driver. Mm-hmm. Matt from Diggers Rest. Are you a towie?
3: Are you the enemy?
22: Yeah, tow truck driver, yep.
3: Matt, do you get a kick out of towing someone's car when they're 1 minute over time?
22: Oh, not really, but we don't do the clearways. We do private, so I'm not the worst enemy.
3: So you're like, okay. Someone's parked across my driveway.
22: So we do private tows for just anybody and everybody, you know, broken down cars, machinery, containers.
1: Oh, no, you're not the enemy.
3: Oh, you're a hero.
1: Yeah, you're a hero.
2: Yeah, we need more of you.
1: What's a standard rate these days for a tow?
22: Oh, it depends where we picking you up from and where you're going.
1: Yeah, right.
3: And now you're a tow truck driver, so do you have other tow truck driving mates who are the ones that tow you when you're in a clearway?
1: The enemies.
22: I can't say too much, but we may have not.
3: And are they good blokes?
22: Oh, yeah, great dudes.
3: But do they get

0: the kick out of towing you at 4:31 when the clearway begins?
1: Oh, got him.
2: I have seen a few smiles, I think.
3: Hey, Matt, how quick can you get a car on the back?
2: Depends. If we've got keys, very quick. Even if we don't have keys, doesn't really matter.
3: Like, what? How long are we talking?
2: I'd say probably 4 minutes.
0: Four minutes.
3: Go to work. Go on.
0: Takes me about 4 minutes to get into a parking spot.
3: Yeah. Wow. All right, Matty. Okay.
0: Yeah, you're not the enemy, Matt. You're a hero.
3: Yeah,
0: when
3: we
0: you
3: like
0: break
3: you.
0: Down,
3: no,
0: you
3: but
0: come
3: tell
0: and
3: your
0: say
3: mates to piss off. We want to hear from the bad towies.
0: Yeah, the ones that get you in a clear way. 13, 24, 10. I mean, they'll be getting ready to tow some people at 7:30 this morning, I imagine.
3: Let's see if they're brave enough to call. They're brave enough to take our cars. Come on.

0: Morning, Melbourne. Somba, 12 to 12. Coming up 7:30. Still to come. Your chance to win your A to Benson Boone. We got 5K on the line at 8 o'clock. Your chance to win $5,000. And then Nick the Wizard Watson's popping by. We get a big morning ahead.
1: We do.
2: Right now, fun to be though, had. We're talking, like we were talking about having your car towed. It's such a kick in the teeth if you've ever had it towed in a clear way. And then you have to go to the depot in Collingwood. I'm very familiar with it. And then when you get it out, you pay to get it out. And then, bang, you also have
1: Lauren,
2: a fine on.
1: Lauren, I'm not au fait with the depot. Paint a picture. Is it like a graveyard for cars? Or
2: well,
1: is it,
2: it's
1: what
2: like
1: is
2: an
1: it?
2: Office and you go there, right?
1: Yeah. Do they shame you? Do they like shame?
2: No.
0: Shame.
2: No. But what happens is you're standing in the line of shame because clearways are all at the same time.
1: Yeah.
2: So everyone's cars get towed at the same time, and from like 5:30 or whatever time it is, there's just a lineup of another person, another person. You want to get there early because by 6, when everyone's realised their cars have been towed, the line could be 30, 40 people long.
0: Here's a wave, a roller coaster of emotion. We're in Brisbane. We were at the obstetrician getting a scan to find out if we're pregnant the first time. We find out we're pregnant. We walk outside, tears, like we're highly emotional. Where's the car?
2: Gone. See ya.
1: It's gone.
2: Raining on your parade.
0: Got a baby. Lost the car. 13:24:10. We said, are you one of the bad?
2: Yeah, are you a tow truck driver that gets people right on?
0: Okay.
2: I also shout out to people who are calling through saying, I love getting seeing cars get towed.
1: Oh, no.
2: It's on the phone.
1: It's sort of,
2: someone's calling through.
1: I mean, if it's not you, it's you do sort
2: of. Oh, it makes me sad when you're sitting there and you see someone's car and you think, I'm just going to stay here and in 15 minutes someone's going to walk out and just. Oh.
0: Amy, good morning.
3: Hey, guys. How you going?
1: Hi, Ames.
0: You work for a tow truck company.
3: I used to. So I did for just under 2 years.
2: Amy, do the drivers get a kick out of towing someone with zero? There's never any wriggle room.
0: No.
2: It's right on the time.
3: I don't think that they did, to be honest, but there were specific drivers that were clearway trained that they had to do.
1: What,
3: like
1: experts?
3: A different training. Well, it's just because, like, when the vehicle is parked, it's obviously the handbrake is on, so they have to load the car onto the tray without damaging it, if that makes sense.
2: But then, yeah, I get that, right? But are they also trained in negotiation? Because I've seen so many people run out being like, I'm here now, just give me my car back.
0: They never let them off,
2: and
0: do they?
2: Go, they
3: well,
2: never.
3: Here's the thing. So if the two front tyres are touching the tray, then they can legally tow it or they can legally keep loading. But
2: yeah,
0: so
2: but
0: hang on. This is important. So,
2: if you're hooked up but your wheels aren't on the tray,
0: then
2: you can get it.
3: Yes, yeah,
2: off.
3: You can argue that, but you'd probably have to take a photo.
2: Okay,
1: good.
0: That's great. So if I run out of the cafe and the wheels haven't touched the tray yet, take a photo, and then put the pressure on. They should let me go.
1: And you say, Amy from St Kilda told Nova 100, "This is."
2: I reckon that. I mean, I do know someone who has chased their car down on a tow truck and got it off.
0: For cash.
2: Gave them some cash and got it off.
3: Yeah, they can do that too.
2: Do they get commission based on how many cars they tow?
3: Yeah, so it's kind of.
2: No wonder they
3: don't get paid hourly. They get paid per vehicle, so that's why they're.
0: There you go.
1: That's why they're red hot.
0: Yeah. I reckon it's the same with parking inspectors.
2: 100%. Don't get me started on the ones in my area.
1: Do you mind, Amy, me asking what you did with the company?
3: So I was in the call centre. So we took
1: you would have taken
3: freeway time here. We took a lot of angry
1: calls.
0: Now, here's my question, right? If I walk outside a cafe and my car's gone, how do I know it's either been towed or stolen?
2: If you're in a clearway.
3: So, yeah, usually you have to look around for signs. And most of the signage, like in the city or wherever the clearway is, will have like a sticker on the back.
0: And it'll say the phone number to ring. Yeah,
3: yeah.
0: Right, okay.
2: Is there more than one depot, or do they all go to that one in Collingwood?
3: All in Collingwood, yeah.
2: I told you about the guy. I told you about the time I ordered Uber Eats, and I watched the guy, and I was like, "Oh, he's gone past my house." And I called him, and he said, "Oh, while I was in picking up your Uber Eats, my car got towed."
0: That's right.
2: And so then he was in an Uber with my Uber Eats going to the depot in Collingwood.
0: He should have really swung past your
2: place.
0: So I said, like,
2: "I'm on the way, bro."
0: Yeah.
2: Drop off the cheese stuff.
0: And I'll drop you at the depot,
2: Yeah.
0: Wow.
1: Bloody. Good on you, Amy. Thanks for the intel.
0: Yeah. Well, that's good to know. There you go. If the tyres haven't hit.
1: If they're still on the tarmac.
2: Yeah. If they're not on the tray.
0: I love knowing an inside tip.
2: You'll still need a good. Tray.
1: Okay. A tray.
2: You'll still need a tray. Darth Vader.
0: We're not going there again. We're not going. Okay.
2: Jazz knows what I'm saying.
0: It is.
2: People out there know what I'm saying.
0: It is 25 to 8. Nick the Wizard Watson going to be joining us soon. We got 5K coming up. And your chance to win your way to Benson Boone in minutes here at Nova.
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19: 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A truck has broken down on the ring road, Altona bound before Pascavale Road. Two lanes are closed. Speeds down to 40 kilometres an hour. Delays are significant back to the Hume Freeway. A crash in Greenvale on Mickleham Road southbound at Destination Drive has delays back to Craigieburn Road and outbound slow past the scene. 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Beautiful sunny day ahead, top of 16 on the way. Right now it is 11 degrees on Melbourne's Nova 100.
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1: Good morning, Melbourne. Clint Dunaway with you. Nobody is likely to face serious jail time over the deaths of two Melbourne teens who drank methanol-laced cocktails in Laos. The families of Holly Morton Bowles and Bianca Jones say they're now disappointed and devastated to learn that the most serious charges likely to be laid against those responsible carry a maximum 1 year behind bars. An e-scooter rider is fighting for life after being hit by two vehicles in Mentone. He hit the side of a car before being hit by a second vehicle. Both drivers involved stopped to render assistance. Labor could scrap the July 2027 deadline for purple glass bins, worried it could become an election issue. More than 50 of the state's 79 councils don't have a plan in place yet, saying it'll add as much as $5 million to their annual waste bills. The most expensive city in the world for beer and ciggies is Melbourne. 69 cities surveyed. Melbourne leads the rankings on the Oasis Index, which compares the price of five beers and two packets of cigarettes. And Betty Blanco's fear of flying means he has to get creative if he's going to see his wife, Selena Gomez, for her birthday later this month. He shared a TikTok that his mode of transport to get to London is a ship. Nova Sport is next. When moving house, look no further than the White Glove Mover, and nothing is a problem. Just search whitegovemover.com.au. Geelong fears midfielder Max Holmes could miss the rest of the home away season with a serious ankle injury. He hurt himself in the Cats' 27-point win over St Kilda last night. And Sydney's made just the four changes for tonight's match, with Adelaide the Crows arresting Taylor Tex Walker. And you're up to date on Melbourne's Nova 100.
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0: Well, good morning, Melbourne. Just gone 18 to 8. God, I love a Friday. Everyone getting excited about what they're getting up to for the weekend?
2: Well, I've got a very open weekend. I haven't really planned much, which is so nice. But
0: how
2: also,
0: refreshing.
2: They're often the most dangerous for me.
1: What are you going to go and get white girl?
2: Well, no. I didn't say that.
0: She will. Flash forward to Monday.
2: That's not what I said.
0: Guys, I'm exhausted. I went out for a lunch and it rolled into a dinner.
2: Yeah.
0: And then
2: no,
0: all
2: but
0: of
2: that's
0: a sudden,
2: what
0: I'm
2: I mean. If I go out like for lunch today, for instance, it's dangerous because if I was like, oh, I've got things to do tomorrow, I would be like, oh, I'm in and out. But when I'm like, I've got nothing on all weekend, I'm like a bit carefree. Now, and then all of a sudden, lunch has turned into dinner.
1: Yes. Now, Lauren took me for
2: a gym session
1: a couple of Saturdays ago.
0: Oh, yeah.
1: It was torture.
0: On a Saturday.
1: On a Saturday.
2: Oh, should I sign up for that tomorrow? Is that what you're saying?
1: Mate, that was a lot. That was, my limbs are still hurting from that.
0: If you're around tonight, Huddy, my 10-year-old and I are looking at doing an impromptu poker night.
2: I'm not sure that's what you're supposed to do.
1: I don't understand it.
2: Actually.
0: My 10-year-old will teach it. My wife is going out. I think the older one's at a sleepover.
2: So what about the other one? You've got three children.
0: Yeah. So he'll be in bed.
2: Oh, the little one.
0: Yeah, little one will be in bed.
1: Okay.
0: Yeah.
1: So who can invite to poker night outside of...
2: Oh, it's just him and Hudson at this point.
0: Yeah.
2: I heard him just invite, whispering to our executive producer that he was inviting him. So I'm thrilled that the invitation has been extended.
0: Oh, well, we only just decided last night if you'd like to come to poker night.
1: Oh, that's a throwaway.
0: No, it's not.
1: That was such a throwaway invite.
0: It's not.
2: I think he heard us over. He heard us.
1: If you'd like to go, come along.
2: We overheard
1: after
2: him talk
1: you
2: to Brody.
1: To me,
0: no,
1: well, you should come to poker night.
0: I would love you.
2: Also, Brody didn't say yes. Brody said, I might be babysitting my nieces.
0: Which is not true. Do you even have nieces? hey, guys. Something...
2: I'm not playing poker with Hudson.
1: He's too good. He's a scammer. Yeah.
2: He'd take all my money.
1: Does he count cards?
2: Yeah. He'd take all my money and pickpocket me on the way out.
0: I got to check what the buy-in is. All right, here's the go. Benson Boone is coming to town. We got your tickets, everybody. 13 24 10 is our number. Clint, you are counting down the days, aren't
1: you? I am. Call us now. Tickets are going.
0: You know, the funny bit is this is around the same time your
1: yes
0: baby is due.
2: You're going to be actually sad if you don't get to go to this
1: concert. And what if I don't get to meet him? If I don't get to interview him and you two do, I'm you know what?
3: We'll send a picky. I'll be
2: there. That's your fault for having a baby.
3: Yeah, it really is.
1: I'll be there with the baby Bjorn.
3: Very distracting.
2: With your little baby Benson. Oh, this is my baby Benson.
3: Can you imagine Clint attempting a backflip with the baby Bjorn?
1: Oh, no, we can't be doing that.
3: 13, 24, 10, win your way to Benson right now.

0: Morning, Melbourne, 13 to 8. This is Nova 100. We're going off tops of 16. Warm weekend ahead, guys, and good weather.
1: Yeah, warm-ish. About 17 degrees.
0: We'll take it.
2: He's coming.
3: He is. Benson Boone is on his way. Well, he will be in November anyway. And it's a busy time of year. There's also the Spring Racing Carnival. We'd love to take him out to Flemington, out to headquarters.
1: That's what I said. I reckon he'd be a horse riding guy.
3: Yeah. Oh, he's good at everything, right?
0: All right. You want to go? 13-24-10 is our number. He is playing Rod Laver Arena November 12, 13 and 14. Pre-sale is underway, but all other tickets go on sale Tuesday from 2 p.m. For details, head to frontiertouring.com is the place to go.
1: All right, phones have gone mad for these tickets, but the winner of the Benson Boone tickets today is Ashley from Strathmore. Good morning.
4: Good morning, Jace, Lauren and Clint.
1: Good morning, Ashley.
3: Are you pumped?
4: Oh, I'm so pumped. I think my mum's going to be more pumped. She's got a thing for him, whipping. She loves him.
1: Love it. Good on you. Take your mum.
3: Washboard abs. She could might be keen on the abs.
1: I too have a thing for him.
3: Do you? Yeah.
1: Everyone does.
0: How old is he?
1: My guess would be...
3: Here we go.
1: Okay.
3: I would say 32.
1: I was going to say 32.
3: No. You know what? No, he's not. No,
1: 28.
3: He's 24. I know that.
1: He's not 24.
3: He is.
4: Yeah, I thought he was
3: mid-20s. Yeah. 24 years of age.
0: Too young for Lauren, right, Ashley?
3: Just turned 24,
4: He's too young for my mum. He's younger than me.
1: He's 20?
3: You don't want
1: a 24. Stop. Everything in the world just stopped. Mm. He's 24.
3: Yes.
0: Oh, you feel guilty about your thoughts.
1: Oh, I don't feel guilty. No, not one bit. I know. I just...
3: You could be his mother.
1: Okay, well, thanks.
0: And he could be Ashley's daddy.
1: I just can't believe that. These are kids.
0: He could be your daddy, Ash.
1: The kids are doing so well.
4: No, he's not that much younger than me.
3: He has such longevity in the industry.
0: If your mum gets her way about it, though.
1: Such longevity.
4: Oh, yeah, maybe.
0: Hey, Ashley, enjoy the concert.
1: He's 24.
4: Thank you guys so much. Wild. Have a great rest of your day.
0: You too. Bye, Ash.
1: I'm shooketh to the core.
0: 24.
3: I think he was... Yeah, he was 18 when he broke through on American Idol.
0: I know.
1: Was he an American Idol?
3: He famously pulled the pin. So he got through and he wowed the judges. They're like, you're going to win this thing. Yeah. And then he pulled out in the finals.
1: Obviously, he was too good. He was like, I don't want to be
3: associated with this.
0: That's where Jack Vinson went wrong.
3: Who?
0: Was it Jack Vinson?
1: Vigen.
0: That's the one. Yeah.
1: Who's Jack Pigeon?
0: Not Pigeon.
1: Who are you talking about? Who are you talking about?
0: He famously
1: Jack
0: got like...
1: Pigeon. I don't know if it was Jack that famous. Pigeon. I've what never heard
3: sing?
1: Of Jack Pigeon.
3: What does he sing?
0: It's not Jack Pigeon.
3: What does he sing?
1: On earth are you talking about?
0: Can you bring up the pigeon on the screen, please? Jack
1: Vincent?
3: Fidget.
1: Fidget?
0: He won AGT as a kid, and then he went and got a lot of work, had the teeth done. He's done a couple of hits in rehab.
1: American or Australian?
3: Australian kid.
1: Oh. Yeah. Oh, Jack.

0: 8 o'clock, your chance to win 5K very soon. And then we are catching up with Nick, the Wizard of Watson from Hawthorne.
1: This is Jace, Lauren and Clint
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1: 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Melbourne traffic.
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3: Trouble in the tunnel. The breakdown in the Burnley Tunnel has the left-hand lane closed. Speeds are down to 40 kilometres an hour. Delays are already back to the Balti Bridge. Heavy delays in Greenvale on Mickleham Road, southbound to Destination Drive. Delays are back to Craigieburn Road. Crews are directing traffic. Reports of a crash as well in Greensboro on Parra Road, southbound to Sherbourne Road. And a broken down truck in Epping still causing massive delays on O'Hearn's Road, westbound after Epping Road. Crews are still directing traffic. Every minute of every day, a child is admitted to hospital. 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Be a beautiful sunny day ahead. Top of 16 on the way right now. It is 10 degrees on Melbourne's Nova 100.
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0: What a tune. Empire of the Sun. Oh, walking on a dream. Good morning, Melbourne. This is Nova 100. As the sun is up over the world's best city, she looks like an absolute ripper out there this morning.
1: It looks lovely for
0: doesn't
1: winter's
0: it?
1: Morning.
2: It's nice
1: it?
2: And golden.
0: Athletics day today at school.
1: Oh, really?
0: Yeah,
1: what,
0: good weather
1: for
0: it.
1: Are your kids competing in any
2: like house
1: events?
2: Athletics?
0: Yes, it'll be house athletics today.
1: Are they competing in? Are they long jumpers, high jumpers? Are they more relay type people?
0: I think at this age, they're just sort of, they haven't found their calling in particular sport.
1: Wait, yet. High school or?
0: Primary.
1: Oh, this is hard stuff.
0: Got to be careful rocking up too early to pick them up because then you get tasked with a job.
1: Oh, you're not going to go cheer them on?
0: I will, but like if you get there too early,
2: what,
0: they'll
2: so
0: be like, all right.
1: Hang on, no. You said you got to get there when you pick them up. You don't go and cheer him on?
0: Yeah, like I'll go and cheer him on.
1: You don't do things during the day, so you're free. You should
2: you're
1: be the
2: free
1: one volunteering
2: as a bird.
1: At the school.
2: Like you're, you know, hey, what we'll
1: yeah,
2: be out of here.
1: You just said before you've got not a single thing on today.
0: Lauren.
1: So you should be the timekeeper.
2: And you know what? We're on time. So I reckon 9:10.
1: He'll be available.
0: Hang on.
2: He should be out and away.
0: Hang on.
2: And you can go and do the stopwatch.
1: He could rake the long jump pit.
2: He could rake the pit. Yeah, that's a good idea.
1: Polish the shot put.
2: Yeah.
1: He's available.
2: Oh, help put the hurdles out.
1: Oh, yeah, and put them back up when they get knocked over.
2: Big responsibility there.
0: Last time I had to pick up the javelins, which were pool noodles.
2: What do you that? Oh, they're not allowed real javelins.
0: No.
2: Oh. When did they graduate?
1: Pool noodles don't throw like a javelin.
2: No.
1: I'm not into that.
0: Well,
2: they need
1: the
2: some
1: kids
2: weight.
1: Throw the javelin.
2: Need some
0: I know,
2: weight
0: but this is like the preppies. You can't give preppies
1: aren't doing javelin.
2: A big spear.
1: They don't give preppies javelin.
0: Also, there's so many kids on that field. You don't want to be giving
1: He's
0: kids.
1: He's never been to school sports.
0: Excuse me.
1: Yes, Jason.
0: I had to pick up the javelins once. Year.
1: Damn it. Once. 10 years ago. I never went back. So what's Hudson competing in?
0: I'll let you know when I go there today.
2: I see going.
1: No, he's going to pick him up at the end of the day.
0: Anyway.
1: No, do you want us to come with a sign saying, go, Huddy?
0: We can't. We've got meetings today, guys.
1: No, we don't.
2: We're clear.
1: We officially said no meetings.
0: Oh, my God.
2: It's so clear.
1: So.
2: And the boys will be in the car, into the car.
0: You know what? I can't wait till your niece is at school and I'm going to sign you up for all these school activities.
1: If you don't think I'm already doing that, you got rocks in your head.
0: And Clint, I'm going to have you emceeing at your kid's school every week if the school fakes
1: on. He will absolutely be. He's already,
2: I will be.
1: Because he'll get a discount at the school. That's why he'll do it.
0: Oh, yeah. And it'll be a cash job. He'll write it off.
1: Yeah.
2: Don't try and turn this on us. This is you. You're going to school sports today and you're going to have a great day.
1: What house is he in? Is it in the colours?
0: Yeah, it's red house. Because,
1: that was me.
0: Because
2: it was
0: so embarrassing. last year, because they had to deck the kids out all in red, Lou didn't tell me and I've gone to pick him up and I'm like, where are they? Where? Bang. Oh, my God. What's red? Or the Nova merch.
2: Oh, he's dressed in the Nova wind cheater.
0: So she had our kids. It was so embarrassing. They looked like two little Nova boys running around on the track.
2: Oh, that's good.
1: If you had have been there from the start, you wouldn't have had the issue with
0: working.
1: The pickup.
0: I was working.
1: They're not doing school athletics at 6 a.m., Dal. Get down there.
2: Yeah.
0: I'm very entrenched in the school community
1: no,
0: spirit.
1: Not.
0: Excuse me. I played in the...
2: Entrenched in the school community spirit.
1: You're not.
0: I am. Excuse me. A drive-in. I put the window down, wave to the other parents.
2: A drive-in? What? What's... Are you going to McDonald's?
0: No, you don't have to get out of the car to pick the kids up. They have like a drive-in.
1: Yeah, that's
0: and
1: not
0: I've been
1: entrenched
0: to the parent nights. They do a big parent casino night where everyone gets wasted in the school hall.
2: A casino? That sounds pretty good, actually.
0: Yeah, it's to raise funds for the school.
1: You would love Catholic donating school. Money to the school. I can imagine. I can imagine the complaining. What are we doing? We pay enough to this school.
0: Jesus.
1: Why are we making a donation?
0: Jesus needs the money, so we will give it.
1: Okay. Yeah. So you're not going to watch him.
0: How did this? I was just asking.
2: You can give away the ribbons. You know.
1: Oh
2: the,
1: my gosh!
2: The
1: he
2: ribbon.
1: Could.
2: He could be. He could be the MC.
1: For the
2: on the
1: podium.
2: Dais. On the dais.
1: That's a great job for you.
2: I mean, your dulcet
1: your
2: tones, getting on the microphone. And in first
1: Clint,
2: place,
1: I think
2: from Red House, Hudson Hawkins.
1: I think we should go, Clint.
2: I think we should too.
0: It is coming up to
1: Do you even know what he's doing in the school sports team?
0: Yes.
1: What?
0: Sport.
1: Which race is he in?
0: The
1: three-legged race.
0: No, it's compulsory. They all
1: Egg
0: have
1: to.
2: Sack race. What is it?
1: They don't all do all of
0: yeah,
1: them.
0: Yeah, they do in primary. It's compulsory. You've got to do them all. And then
1: long jump, high jump.
0: Yep.
2: Mate, they're doing javelins with pool noodles, for God's sake.
0: It's very official.
2: See that in the Commonwealth Games coming up.
0: It's coming up to 8 o'clock.
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7: A crash in Langwarrin on Cranbourne-Frankston Road, westbound near the Mornington Peninsula Freeway, is already causing delays. The left-hand lane is blocked. Emergency crews are on scene. Another crash in Greenvale on Mickleham Road is causing really heavy delays on Mickleham Road, particularly southbound at Destination Drive. A breakdown in Parkville on Elliott Avenue, westbound before Flemington Road, has the right-hand lane blocked. And that truck that's broken down in Epping is still causing headaches on O'Hearn's Road, westbound after Epping Road. 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An absolutely stunning day ahead. A top of 16 degrees on the way. Right now it's 10 degrees on Melbourne's Nova 100.
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9: Morning Melbourne, Clint Stanaway with you. The father of a Melbourne teen who died from methanol poisoning in Laos says he's furious that authorities aren't likely to lay severe charges against the people responsible. Holly Morton Bowles and her friend Bianca died after drinking those tainted cocktails back in 2024. Australia's smoking rates have fallen to historic lows. The Institute of Health and Welfare says 5.6% of surveyed Aussies over the age of 14 smoke daily. More than two-thirds say they've never smoked at all. And scooter rider has been hit by two vehicles in Mentone and is fighting for life in hospital. He hit the side of a car yesterday, fell onto the road before being hit by a second vehicle. Moira Deeming could be dumped by the state Liberal Party as a candidate for the November state election. A meeting has been called today to discuss her future. And beer and cigarettes cost more here in Melbourne than anywhere else in the world. Melbourne has topped the Oasis Index rankings, which compares the price of five beers and two packets of ciggies across 69 cities. Nova Sport, when moving house, look no further than the White Glove Mover, and nothing is a problem. Just search whitegovemover.com.au. A potentially serious ankle injury to Cats midfielder Max Holmes soured Geelong's 27-point win over St Kilda last night. Tonight, the Swans host the Crows, and Carlton has named George Hewitt for tomorrow night's match against Collingwood. That's despite nursing a back injury. In moments, we'll get the latest from the Hawthorn camp when Nick Watson joins us live in the studio right here on Melbourne's Nova 100.
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12: $5,000. This is
4: Jace, Lauren and Clint's $5,000 question.
6: Just gone 12 past 8. Yep, Nick the Wizard Watson is in the house. He's going to join us in minutes. He's taking on your boys this weekend.
12: Richmond? Mm. Oh, gee, I wonder who's going to win that.
6: Have a bit of faith. Come on.
12: Go even Tigers! Yeah. Go Tigers. I was obviously referring to Richmond.
6: Yes, yeah.
12: Being the dominant team.
6: Yes. Let's go to Anna. Good morning.
13: Good morning. How are we?
6: Hi, Anna.
14: We are good.
13: Football. I hope this is not going to be a football question.
14: It's
12: not a football.
14: No, it's not. I mean, it's potentially sport.
12: like sport?
14: Now, before we get to the question, tell us about yourself. What's on for the weekend?
13: What's on for the weekend? I've got Mexican with a girlfriend tonight, so I'm thinking a couple of margaritas.
14: Yeah.
13: Some burritos, some nachos, and then see where the night takes me. And then tomorrow, got some wines with one of the girls at her house. So, I mean, I feel
14: you're set.
13: Wholesome weekend, but it seems like I'm going to be doing a lot of drinks.
14: you're in the mood.
6: Yeah, it's anything but a wholesome weekend. All right.
12: Come on, Anna.
6: Question for 50, meeting for 500 this morning. She's rolling the dice.
4: $500.
6: Sorry. We're doing 5K.
12: 5,000.
6: I cut her short.
4: $5,000.
12: All right, Anna, the question is here. You'll hear a 3, 2, 1 countdown. It's very topical.
6: Mm-hmm.
12: Good luck. Yeah. Have a guess if you don't know.
13: Okay.
6: All right.
12: Come on, Anna.
6: This is for a lot of margaritas.
13: Yeah, I do need those.
6: Here we go.
15: Who won the ladies singles 2026 final at Wimbledon?
12: 3, 2, 1.
13: Serena Williams.
12: No.
14: She didn't make a comeback at Wimbledon.
12: She did make a comeback. She did not win, though.
14: It was Linda Noskova is her name, and she beat her fellow country woman, Karolina Mukova.
12: Mm-hmm. Yeah. Look, Wimbledon, there's often, like, winners that are not sort of the champions or the icons.
6: Yeah.
12: Good on her. Yeah. The grass court is very, very different.
6: Hey, Anna, have a great weekend.
12: It was her first Grand Slam title.
14: You're a vibe, Anna.
6: Yeah, she is, isn't she? Yeah. Sunday's going to hurt. Hey, coming up, big weekend of footy. My Pies taking on the Blues on Saturday night and Hawthorn up against Richmond. Nick the Wizard Watson joins us.
14: He's back.
6: He's back and he's on the air after G Flip.

0: G-Flip, 18 past 8. Good morning, Melbourne. This is Nova 100. What a day out there. Blue skies, sunshine, going for tops of 16. And look who's back.
1: And he's pocket picked by the Wizard. Cast a spell over them.
2: We're talking to the Wizard. The Wizard called Nick from the Hawks.
3: Good morning,
4: morning,
3: Nikki.
4: Wiz.
3: Morning.
4: How are you?
3: Good.
0: We've been worried about you, mate. Well, I'd sit down and watch the footy. I'm like, no, Wiz.
3: Yeah, 2 weeks in a row.
0: Yeah.
5: Didn't come on in and decided not to play as well.
3: So what was up? You had a bit of a, what, hamstring awareness. What does that bloody mean?
5: It was just tight. So I played in Gold Coast and I just didn't recover well from that. And it was a bit of overload and went into the GWS game, bit tight, and then pulled out half time and just was precaution, really.
3: Okay, so that's just, I mean, the worry would be that if you did play, you might.
5: Yeah.
3: You might.
5: Yeah, I just didn't recover well properly. And
0: do they take that decision out of your hands, the club, and they make the call? Or?
5: Well, I went to go get a scan and there was a bit going on. So they sort of said the first week was a no-go. And then the next week I was hoping to play and then just fell short. So it was
4: this time of year, are they a little more careful because they don't want to be doing anything that means you might miss out on a finals campaign?
5: Yeah, definitely. And with my sort of role, it's basically walk or sprint.
4: Yeah.
5: So it would definitely test the hamstrings if it were a bit tight. So,
3: what do you like as a spectator?
5: I'm fine.
4: Do you go?
3: Do you
4: sit in the
3: up?
4: Stands?
5: I didn't on the weekend because of the weather.
4: Yeah.
5: The
3: fair weather.
0: But expected them to play. And the boys would be right.
4: Well, you don't want his hamstring getting cold and then snapping, walking up and down the stairs at the G.
5: Nah, very quiet when I watch. I just let the boys go to work. And it was good to see him get the win on the weekend after the loss to Melbourne.
0: Yeah. So when you had the first week off, because I'm intrigued how, you know, clubs keep secrets and they don't want, you know, the opposition teams knowing much. So they've told you to rest it. Were you told just to downplay it?
5: Like. So they told me to rest, and then Sam on his presser the day after sort of said he's not playing again. So that made it pretty easy and made the whole world know I'm not playing, so I don't have to answer every question. So,
0: gotcha.
5: He sort of does that at his pressers before a game, so it makes it easier.
0: Because what's your poker face like? If we're like, what's wrong? You got an injury?
5: Yeah, I don't know how I'd react. I'll probably crumble and say, yeah, I'm not playing even though I'm not supposed to.
3: He's too nice. He's too nice. Righto, so you're back in action. Where are we playing? We're playing the Tigers. Where?
5: Yes. Tigers at the G.
3: At the G.
4: On Sunday.
3: Okay,
4: on Sunday, good. My mighty Tigers. Look, it's going to be reminiscent of the World Cup final on Monday morning,
3: I'm sure.
4: You know, similar kind of game. Yeah. Tigers v Hawks.
5: Yeah, that's it. Always love playing the Tigers because obviously my housemate's a Tigers fan as well.
0: Oh, yes. This is the carpool job.
5: Yeah.
4: Who's your housemate again?
5: Tyler Sonsi.
4: So he'll be playing?
5: I hope so. He's sort of been in and out of the squad, but I hope he's playing.
4: Do you dine together the night before the game? Have breakfast together in the morning?
5: I normally go out for dinner with like Jack and a few of the Hawks boys. Yeah,
4: the night before?
5: Yeah.
4: You go out for dinner the night before a game?
5: Yeah.
4: What's your go-to meal?
5: Baby pizza. So go pizza pasta.
4: Oh, no. Uh-oh.
3: Great spot.
4: You shouldn't have said that. All the Hawks fans are going to be trying to get tables.
5: I'm not going there.
4: He's not going this way.
3: They do a good happy hour there as well.
0: Not the night before a game.
4: They do great cocktails.
0: Giddy, you after a limoncello? Yeah, no. Not the
4: Jeff, pasta or pizza?
5: Both.
4: Oh, yeah.
5: So I get the pasta and then a half a pizza.
4: What pasta do you get?
5: Normally the vodka.
4: Oh, the vodka pasta, that's good, isn't it?
5: Yeah, it's good.
4: Yum.
5: Yeah.
4: The lasagna's excellent there too.
5: Oh, lasagna, I haven't tried that.
4: Yeah, give it a whirl. Anyway.
0: Now that we're finished going through the menu, are we going to see you make an appearance at the Comm Games? Because doing the rounds at the moment on social, I didn't know you were...
4: What is this?
5: That is from a while ago.
0: You were a doctor.
4: Is that not AI? Is that real?
0: This is a photo of Nick Watson in a
3: is
0: Hawks.
3: That real?
0: In a Hawks one's ladies' swimwear, one piece, on a diving board.
4: Well, Nick just said that's from a while ago, so I thought,
5: Nah, that was from last year. I remember I had a game where I was playing for a few free kicks.
4: You were
3: diving. So they're accusing him of diving.
5: They're accusing me for diving and they put that up. It was a good laugh.
4: That's funny.
5: I thought it was very funny.
0: All right, so we won't
4: we'll
0: see
4: put
0: it
4: on our socials.
0: Yeah, we are whacking on our socials. Jace, Lauren and Clint, if you want to go and have a look.
4: If you guys get accused of diving, what about the players in the World Cup, in the soccer? It's just unbelievable, isn't it?
5: I know. I actually got told from one of my mates, because they wear metal studs. So I feel like when they stand on each other's feet, apparently it actually would hurt.
3: Yeah, it would.
5: But other than that, doing roly polies.
4: Sometimes they don't even touch them.
5: Yeah, I know.
0: And they're down.
4: It's amazing.
3: Have you been watching?
5: I have. bits and pieces.
3: Yeah.
5: Not bit early for me, I reckon.
3: Or early in the morning.
5: Yeah, it's like the 5 a.m. is a bit of a
3: breakfast
5: struggle.
3: Radio, bro.
0: Yeah, our heart bleeds for you, Nick.
3: Hey, can I ask you about, I've got to ask you about Ben King. Are we going to see him in brown and gold?
5: I'm just a plain answer. I'm not sure.
3: Would you like to see him in brown and gold?
5: Yeah, I'd like to see him in brown and gold, but I think there's still a lot to play out.
3: This
5: is
3: from the Gold Coast Suns, out of contract and rumoured to be headed to Dingley.
0: Well, let's check the poker face.
3: Why is he such a good player? Why would he be so good?
5: Well, he was leading the Coleman for most of the year, which would be handy, but obviously he's a big, powerful type, and he's very athletic as well, so he sits at 200 plus centimetres and can run, so you rarely get them coming around, so it would be good to have on your team.
3: Mate, you at his feet.
5: Yeah, amazing. I know. Would be nice, wouldn't it?
0: He wasn't one of the Suns training in the disabled bathroom during the week, was
3: no,
0: he?
3: No, right.
0: That was,
4: they weren't feeling well.
0: No, they weren't. That's right, they weren't feeling well.
4: They're holding each other's hair back.
0: Yeah, his mate was here as a support person.
3: Yes.
0: Hey, Nick. Good luck.
3: You don't say anything, Nick.
5: No. I've got away from my mic.
0: Hey, we got you back, mate.
3: I do media training if you're keen on it.
0: You should probably listen to your own course.
3: Train myself.
4: We all need it.
0: Good luck against the Tigers this weekend,
5: thank
0: mate.
5: You.
0: And it'd be good to see you. Are you playing the whole game?
5: Yep.
4: What do you mean?
0: Well, like, I wasn't sure if they were going to be like, hey, we'll put you out in the second quarter. Like, just, you know.
4: Yeah, okay.
0: Nah. Warm up the car park or anything. That's all.
3: Well, he's not Lauren. He doesn't come in at 6.
0: Oh! six is early. Yeah. Jace, Lauren and
6: Clint. Jace, Lauren and Clint. Melbourne's Nova 100. Quest tortilla-style protein chips are the high-protein, low-carb snack you've been searching for. 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
8: 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A crash in Langwarrin on Cranbourne, Frankston Road, westbound near the Mornington Peninsula Freeway has the left-hand lane blocked. Police are on scene directing traffic. A breakdown in Parkville on Elliott Avenue, westbound before Flemington Road has the right-hand lane blocked. And another breakdown on the Monash Freeway, outbound at Stud Road, starting to cause some delays. 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Absolutely stunning day ahead. Top of 16 on the way. Right now it's 11 degrees on Melbourne's Nova 100.
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0: Just gone 29 past 8, you're on the air with Jace, Lauren and Clint, and Clint is not a happy man.
3: I'm frustrated, Jace. Having just spent a bit of time away on holidays, something happened again and again and again at hotels that I checked myself into. I am infuriated by it.
0: 13.
3: I need to vent.
4: You don't get angry very often.
3: But it's a small problem.
0: Okay, I'll tell you what, 13 24 10 is our number. Small issue, big problem. Give us a ring. In return, someone's going to walk away with a staycation at Dorset, Melbourne. Can't wait to find out what's fired you up. We'll go there after Derulo. This is In My Head, right across Melbourne. You're listening to Nova. Come on.

0: Jason Derulo. Good morning, Melbourne. This is Nova 100. You're on the air with Jace, Lauren and Clint. We're doing it thanks to Shell Ready Express. Good looking day ahead. Tops of 16 we are going for. You all right?
1: It looks lovely out there.
2: I'm okay. I'm recovering now.
1: What's happened? Well, it takes a lot to get under your
2: to
1: skin.
2: To rile me. Now, this is, can I just point out, this is something.
1: No,
0: he avoids it, doesn't he?
1: He avoids it.
0: Yeah.
2: This is something so, so small, right? But it's infuriating. I would say it's mildly infuriating.
1: Go for it.
2: Restaurants, hotels, sometimes when you use the bathroom at someone else's house, they've got the hand gel, but they've also got some form of hand cream.
0: Oh, yep, same bottle.
1: What?
0: Same
2: colour. They look the same. They're non-identifiable, and I don't know why, but I've been pumping the wrong bottle. I've been pumping the hand cream instead of the hand gel.
1: No.
0: I've experienced it too. Lou bought the.
2: So annoying.
0: Remember the twins that were on the block?
2: Yeah,
0: those two
2: I know
0: girls?
2: The ones, and they
1: every
2: the same.
1: Woman had those.
0: Oh, we've got that soap collection at home, and the bottles are the same bloody colours.
1: It's also got the detergent.
0: Yes! And the sanitizer.
2: And do you know what, Lauren? If you pump the cleanser or whatever it is, it's a cream. I don't want the cream. I want the hand gel.
1: But don't you just read the bottle?
0: No, the print's so small.
2: Infuriating. So infuriating.
1: So what, you don't want hand cream in there?
0: No, just do a different colour.
2: I just want one bottle.
1: But aesthetically, that doesn't look good.
2: But who needs...
0: Who's creaming in the bathroom?
2: Who's using the cream?
0: No one. Oh, it's always full.
1: No, you do the Aesop hand soap. Actually, I'm a Leaf girl. Oh, my God, the Baronia. Shout out. If anyone can see that on the shelves. Buy it. Smells like actual heaven in a
0: bottle.
1: I'll
0: give you a hot tip.
1: Wash, then you dry your hands and you put a bit of hand cream on.
2: No. But what happens if you get the hand cream first? It's just so irritating.
0: You're not loose, boy.
2: And it sets you back at least a minute in the
0: bathroom.
2: We've
0: got three in the kitchen.
1: Does it?
0: One is dish soap. One's hand soap. It's soap. It's the same thing.
1: But you don't use dish soap on your hands.
0: Depends what comes out when I squeeze the bottle. They look the same.
1: And so then you just go, oh, well, it's dish soap, so I'll just wash my hands with
0: this.
1: Do you ever wash? I don't know if you'd get the same result washing dishes with hand soap, though.
0: No, you get an aftertaste, which is not great.
2: Yeah. You're eating the hand soap?
0: No.
1: You know what gets me? Now, I love this business.
2: Yes.
1: Rolled. I love their rice paper rolls. But if they don't work out a better way to have the mini hoisin sauce sachets open, I am going to rip my own hair out.
0: What do you mean? Aren't they little plastic things?
1: It's like a lid, and they've changed it once, and they've changed it, and you can only ever
2: You tear it.
1: You can only rip it halfway, and then you try so hard to rip that it all squirts
2: spews out. And then even worse, Lauren, there's not enough hoisin in the actual sachet.
1: You're heavy on the hoisin, aren't you? Yeah. It could be a bit bigger.
0: Guys.
1: But the sachet, the way it rips, is a design fault.
0: You sit there going, I wonder if the owner of Rolled has ever actually ordered takeaway
1: and
0: tried to open at home.
1: Do you not, I shouldn't assume it's a he, maybe she, they don't use the hoisin containers.
0: No.
2: And then try washing your hands in the bathroom afterwards with the bloody cleanser.
1: You know what else annoys me? Now you've got me.
2: Yeah.
1: Restaurants that don't have bathrooms in the restaurant.
0: Yes.
1: Now, in Victoria, it doesn't really happen. In Queensland, it happens.
2: Oh, yeah, they're cool.
1: You go
2: to
1: a restaurant and they go, oh, go into the shopping centre down there.
0: Yeah, it happened to me at Broadbeach.
1: And then turn left and go right and go to the ones behind the Woolworths. And you're like, hang on, I'm in a fine dining restaurant and now I'm in the Woolworths car park to go to the bathroom.
0: I mean, I wasn't fine dining.
2: Get your act together.
1: I don't even know if there is fine dining on the Gold Coast.
0: Well, like takeaway, Greek restaurant, but I know what you're saying.
1: Still.
3: It's mildly infuriating.
4: Grinds my gears.
0: Guys, you're not alone. Melbourne's angry. 13-24-10 is our number.
2: What do you find mildly infuriating, Melbourne? Let's kick things off with Enza in Flemington. Good morning, Enza.
5: Good morning. Good morning. How are you?
2: Yeah, we're good. You sound irritated.
5: Well, nothing worse when you book a hotel room and on the website it's gorgeous, you've got fluffy towels and it shows you all the beautiful image, and then you open the door actually and it's nothing like the image on the website.
1: False advertising.
0: Yeah, I look at past guest photos on Google.
1: Oh, on the reviews.
0: Yeah, on the reviews. If you go to the reviews, look at the photos
2: so
0: people
2: often,
0: put up because it's
2: Pam
0: the real stuff.
2: Is complaining about everything.
0: No, ignore Pam. Yeah. She's bitching about the
1: Who's
0: water
1: Pam?
0: Pressure, but just look at her photos.
2: Oh, she's always.
1: Who's Pam?
2: She's
0: Pam, the lady in the Google review.
2: Yeah, she's always star all the time.
1: Or when you book a beautiful hotel and then you open the curtains, it just looks straight into another building.
0: Oh.
1: And you're like, oh.
2: Thanks for the window.
0: Should have paid for the partial sea view.
1: Oh, the partial sea view. You need binoculars to see the sea view.
0: But you
1: can
0: see it.
1: The partial sea view is it's the biggest rort in hospitality. The partial.
0: Would you like a partial view, sir? That'll be an extra 300.
1: Yeah, and then you get there and you're like, I can't partially see a thing.
2: I just take the garden room.
0: Yeah, so do I.
1: Yeah, the cheap room.
0: Yeah. You've got a beautiful view of the car park, sir. Oh, thank you.
1: Oh, thanks. I'm glad I spent all this money to come to Crown Sydney to look at the Westfield being constructed next door. It's awesome.
0: That happens to me at the Metropole all the time.
1: Awesome. Thanks, guys. Glad I paid so much money for this.
2: Hi, Talia.
6: Hi.
1: Hi, Talia.
2: Are you infuriated by something, albeit mildly?
6: Mildly, I'd say. When you write an email and you spell out your name and then someone responds to that email and they spell your name wrong.
1: That is annoying.
0: Like it's right there. You can copy and paste.
1: Yeah, annoying.
0: You know what I'm sick of? Every store I've ever been to in my life emailing me.
1: Oh, I thought I'm going to change my email address because I'm done with all
0: of
1: them.
0: I'm the same, Lauren.
1: I bought one thing in 1997 and I get an email every week.
0: I'm literally going to start an email saying, I will never check this at hotmail.com. And when I'm in the shop and they're like, what do you mean?
2: That's a good email.
0: And I'll be like, yeah, I will never check this at hotmail.com.
1: What about the text messages you get?
0: Oh.
1: Reply stop. I can't tell you how many times I've replied stop and they haven't stopped.
0: Anaconda, I'm not coming to buy a paddleboard this weekend.
2: Yeah.
1: And you know what? If you're a business and you're calling me, like this is shout out to like all the utilities, like all the banks or whatever, they call you for something and then they ask you for your name and phone number. And I'm like, sorry, sis. You're calling me. What's your name and phone number?
2: She's fired up, isn't she?
1: Well, what do you need my name and phone number for? You just called me.
0: Maybe they're just clarifying. Just want to confirm, is this you?
1: And then they want your date of birth and, what you know, what city your grandmother was born in.
0: I forgot. Just want to remind you, this call's being recorded. Which is almost like a warning, like you better watch your tone. Your mother's listening.
1: For training purposes. Well, you know what? More people should listen to this and get better training because you're annoying. I'm on one.
0: Anna, good morning.
1: Hello.
7: Hi, guys.
0: What are you infuriating?
7: Well, you know, every time I get into my car, my Bluetooth does not connect to my phone every single time.
2: It's so annoying.
1: And you're like,
7: I have to sit there and I have to reconnect it every time. Oh, yes. And sometimes I want to call you guys and I can't because I'm driving.
1: But what about, Anna, when you're mid-phone call and you get in the car and you go, hang on, it's just connecting.
2: Hang on.
1: And then you're like, oh, it'll tick over in just
0: a sec.
1: Long.
0: Won't be
1: and
0: sick.
1: Then you're like, yep.
0: Have I got you now?
7: It connects at the worst times. Then when I'm getting in the car, it just does not connect ever.
1: Oh, Anna, I am with you, sis.
2: Yeah.
1: It's like you actually want to put the car in the bin.
2: I agree.
0: Mark on 13, 24, 10. What are you hot-headed about, mate?
8: Hello, I hate actually staying at a hotel room and the actual bathroom door and the main door to get out is exactly the same.
1: Uh-oh.
8: And I went out and actually out the main door.
1: In the middle of the night?
8: Sorry?
1: In the middle of the night, was it?
8: In the middle, it was in the middle of the night and I actually went out the main door in the starkers and locked myself out. And I had to knock on the door for my partner to answer. And I was just sitting there with my hands on my groin just trying to get back in.
1: Yeah, so he's nude stuck in the hallway instead of the bathroom. My fiancé did that too.
2: Yeah, Paulie did that.
1: Yeah.
0: My wife.
1: Thank God you had your partner inside. Otherwise, you'd be doing a nudie walk to reception.
0: My wife was stuck.
2: My wife. Outside
0: our hotel room when we were on the Gold Coast on holidays for about half an hour knocking on the door to come back in, but I was dead to the world asleep.
1: Why did she walk out?
2: Oh, it's Jace.
0: Just trying to get away.
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1: Morning, Melbourne. It's Mel Tresina. Straight after Jace, Lauren and Clint, I've got your workday playlist sorted with the biggest fresh hits. 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
1: Olivia Rodrigo.
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1: Last few chances today before Fitzy, Whipper and Kate make the winning call this afternoon. Just keep it on Nova, the home of Olivia Rodrigo.
3: Melbourne traffic.
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5: A car is on fire in Mount Martha on the Nepean Highway, not far from Helena Street. Emergency crews are attending. A breakdown on the Monash Freeway starting to cause delays as well, outbound at Stud Road. Another breakdown in Parkville on Elliott Avenue, westbound before Flemington Road, has traffic building. The right-hand lane is blocked, traffic getting through, but very slowly. And a crash in Langwarrin on Cranbourne, Frankston Road, westbound near the Mornington Peninsula Freeway, has emergency crews on scene. They've blocked the left-hand lane. 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Superbly sunny day ahead. Top of 16 on the way. Right now it is 11 degrees on Melbourne's Nova 100.
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6: Good morning, Melbourne. Clint Stanaway again. The families of two Melbourne teens who died in Laos after drinking methanol-laced cocktails. They're devastated that no one is likely to face serious jail time over the deaths. 19-year-olds Holly Morton Bowles and Bianca Jones died in 2024. A new pay deal has been put to public school teachers in the hope they'll call off that planned strike. The Education Minister now urging the union to put the offer to members as soon as possible and call off next week's 24-hour strike. Charges laid over two assaults at massage parlours in the city. Two women allegedly assaulted by the same man at two separate businesses last week. Labor's reportedly set to dump the July 2027 deadline for purple glass bins, fearing it will hurt them at the state election. And the White House has sidelined Donald Trump's longtime teleprompter operator after allegations he made over $100,000 betting on the US president's speeches. Gabriel Perez is accused of using his inside knowledge of upcoming transcripts to profit on markets where users bet on specific phrases getting said. Nova Sport is next when Moving House look no further than the White Glove Mover, and nothing will be a problem. Just search whitegovemover.com.au. Geelong's list of walking wounded keeps growing. The Cats are now waiting to find out how bad an ankle injury to Max Holmes is. It really did put a dampener on last night's result, which saw Geelong get a 27-point win over St Kilda. Sean Manor is the other big watch for the Cats. And you're up to date on Melbourne's Nova 100.
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0: 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Hey, just on a serious note before we get into Lights on Sing Along,
1: yes.
0: I think it's good to get ahead of the storm.
1: Yeah.
0: One of us might be involved in a scandal on A Current Affair on your TV screens very soon, and we need to dive into that coming up next.
2: Really?
0: But before that, I just think it's interesting.
2: It's gone
0: to, hear.
2: To the top.
0: We need to hear our side of the story. And we'll get to that in a sec. First, though, oh, big day today.
2: It is. Look, our lights on. Our lights on Sing Along. Look, it's. There's a tinge of sadness to it.
1: Yeah,
0: there
1: is. Today's a bit of.
0: It's a tribute.
2: It is a tribute.
0: Yeah,
2: because during the week we lost an icon of the music world, that yeah. being Bonnie Tyler.
1: Now, I have. Done some of my best work on the dance floor to Bonnie Tyler songs. I've done some of my best work in karaoke bars to Bonnie Tyler songs.
2: Now,
1: she was one of a kind. She's only 75
2: years old.
1: 75.
0: You know what? You should probably
1: hang up. It was exactly a week ago, I think.
0: You should hang up the microphone as tribute to her, Lauren. I don't think she should perform anymore.
1: What? Karaoke?
0: Mm.
2: That shan't happen.
1: No, I shall sing in tribute.
2: She will sing more.
1: Yes,
0: what's
1: as a result?
0: Shall sing more.
1: All right, it is time for our lights on sing along. Now, if you haven't heard how this works, you turn your headlights on if you like the song, and it gives you permission.
2: Holding
1: to
2: out
1: belt
2: for a hero.
1: It. Oh, that's what.
0: Oh.
1: I would have taken it, but we've gone with a banger. We've gone with the classic.
0: Oh, hang on, that's a good one though.
1: Yeah, I agree. I mean, Bonnie's.
0: No, this is the one.
2: I need a hero.
0: No, too upbeat.
1: Are you sure? Too upbeat for a Friday.

0: Oh, Bonnie, we're going to miss you.
1: Bonnie Tyler. You know.
0: Hang on.
2: There I didn't know that tail existed.
0: Mm-hmm. There she goes. It's got a sting.
2: Is she done?
0: Yeah.
1: Yeah.
0: That's why we're doing this.
2: No, I know.
1: No, but you know what? Musicians like that, they really, really do live on. They live on our hearts. They live on our karaoke bars. They live on our dance floors.
0: In fact, lights off, everyone. That's our lights on, sing along.
1: We could do another Bonnie Tyler.
0: Lauren just went and got a vase from the kitchen. I think she was going to put a flower out for Bonnie.
1: I'm drinking from the biggest glass of water. Jace thinks that I may be drinking from a vase.
0: Look at that.
1: Do you think that's a vase?
0: Okay, that's quite an aggressive glass of water Lauren.
1: It's very aggressive.
0: I'm like, put a flower in that for Bonnie.
1: Yeah, we should have put some flowers in it for Bonnie. Anyway, RIP Bonnie Tyler. That happened while we were on leave, so we're a week late on that. But, gosh, she has bangers.
2: She's
1: 5 years young.
2: Should we? That's can her. We?
1: What would you like? It's Friday. We can
2: holding
1: do whatever
2: out
1: you
2: for
1: want.
2: Euro.
1: Oh, yeah.
0: I mean, it is.
1: We can do that. Do you want to just do it? Let's go.
2: I mean, Friday fun day.
1: 13:24:10 Johnson Moore, Bonnie Tyler, Melbourne.
2: I mean, it'd be rude not to, wouldn't it?
0: Oh, it'd be rude to Bonnie.
1: It would be a disservice to the audience as well.

0: find it. You got it. Oh, listen to the start of this story.
1: Here we go. Didn't think I'd be saying this a week ago, but Bonnie's back.
2: Well, this is fun. Look,
0: get your hand weights out, your jodhpurs.
2: Guys, the sun is up in Melbourne. It's winter, but it's 16 degrees.
1: Should we bring back aerobics on style?
0: Yes.
2: Yeah.
1: Here we go. Blue skies, 16. Melbourne, put your bloody headlights back on.
2: Let's go.
1: Go.

0: Bonnie Tyler holding out for a hero. Good morning, Melbourne, right on 9 o'clock. Thanks to Show Ready Express, you're on the air with Chase, Lauren and Clint. All right, guys. See you, Bonnie.
1: Oh,
0: headlights off. We need to move on.
2: Bonnie Tyler, I mean, RIP, what an icon.
1: Yeah.
0: Guys, before we get out of here for the weekend, we need to address something that happened earlier on the show.
1: Well, usually it's you yelling at the clouds.
0: Yes, not today.
1: No.
0: It was Lauren, and it wasn't the clouds. She was yelling at the council.
2: They've got this new stupid digital permit system that no one knows how to use.
0: For a visit.
2: Just give you a permit to put on your car anymore. I have to go into an app. I have to delete the person who was using the permit, add you in. But then, like, say I've got a cleaner or a guard or someone who comes once a week, a babysitter, whatever. You can't have, like, a favourite and say, oh, they're coming every Monday. You have to delete someone and then put someone else in. You've got to know everyone's number plates.
0: Oh, you can't just select them.
2: And they can't access it.
0: Can we get Ali Langdon on?
2: Do you think you can get on to anyone to help?
0: You know what? By the end of the show... No,
2: no, you can't.
0: No,
2: they don't answer their phone.
0: By the end of the show, we're going to get Ali Langdon on. Yep, we'll get Ali Langdon on. And you can
1: see if it whets up.
0: We'll pitch the story.
2: Oh, my God, I sound like my mother, don't I? I've just realised.
1: That's a reality. Now... Thankfully, my phone book, my old Channel 9 phone book, still works. Gold Logie nominee.
0: Oh, yes. Gold Logie nominee.
2: I mean, if she
1: TV royalty
2: win.
1: Joins us on the line.
0: Hello,
1: Ali Langdon.
2: Hello.
3: Guys, I am outraged on your behalf. I've got the whole team standing by. You tell me where I've got to send them.
2: Thanks,
3: we
2: got
3: to chase down the road and we will sort this for you
0: well,
3: today.
0: I know you like to support the people in the suburbs and South Yarra really needs your help.
2: I mean,
3: this
2: Ali.
3: This is what I'm here for. I am outraged. How dare they do this to you, Lola?
2: I agree.
3: Are you okay?
2: Well, no, I'm not.
1: Because the cleaner can't pass.
0: No, that was a hypothetical.
2: No, I said I am semi-capable of working it out, but won't somebody think about the elderly and the people that aren't so tech savvy?
1: Yes.
2: It's not fair,
0: The
2: Ali.
0: Elderly, Ali.
3: I know, and you know what? Look, you've hit something councils for
2: councils.
3: Me that just, oh, honestly, I feel like we cover something like this every single night.
2: Okay.
3: So
2: great.
3: I'm
2: well,
3: thinking,
2: now it's my
3: right,
2: turn.
3: I've got, well, Sam Cucciara's on holidays right now, but I'm going to send Brendan Crewe over to you
2: Thank
3: guys.
2: Thank you.
0: Yep.
3: He's going to storm the council building and walk straight into the mayor.
2: Yep.
3: And you just give him the list of questions. I think he'll open with, how dare you?
2: Yes.
0: Yep.
3: And then you just flick him whatever else you need asked, Loz, and we will have this fixed by the end of the day.
1: How dare you
2: know what?
1: Prey on the vulnerable.
0: Her cleaner got a fine.
2: I did my year 10 work experience at a current affair, and I thought one day I'm going to be able to use this contact to my absolute power. And today
0: is the day
2: that I bring Stonington Council down.
0: Ali, can I ask, what's some of the weirdest stories you get pitched that we haven't seen on the telly?
3: Oh, man, there are some weird ones. Can I just tell you my favourite one we covered this week is the hero tradie who watches a guy try and steal a car from a Dan Murphy, allegedly, but leaves the handbrake on, so he's filming it. When the guy does a runner, he crash tackles him. He's got him in a headlock taking selfies, but then his left nut got jammed.
2: He's
3: gone to wiggle his left nut free, the guy's headbutted him and given him the best shiner.
2: Mm. Oh.
3: And that's...
1: But
3: that
1: Ali,
2: hang on, his nut got stuck, as in his
1: no, he nut, left
3: like
1: his nuts.
3: Yeah, like his left testicle got
2: jammed in the door.
3: Know, not in the door, like somehow like jammed by the other guy and how he was laying on him.
1: Yeah.
2: That's a wild story.
3: I didn't ask too many
1: it was
3: questions
1: just one nut,
3: about
1: not
3: how
1: two.
3: It got jammed.
2: Just the left
1: well,
2: nut.
1: Well, no, but the kicker is the hero was rewarded with some Dan Murphy's voucher, I believe.
3: he got some free beer, and then the person whose car it was saw it and also said he'd take him out for a beer.
2: Awesome.
3: So that was, you know, it was worth the shiner, I think.
2: Yeah,
0: will you do
2: I agree.
0: A follow-up story on the nut next week?
2: Yeah, how's the nut?
3: I mean, always. We always see these things through. We're professionals.
2: Now, Clint, while we've got you, Clint's also complaining about his council because he's now got four rubbish
1: four
2: bins and
1: Ali.
2: He's had
1: how
2: enough.
1: How many do you have in your hood?
3: Yeah, we've got four and... It's a nightmare, isn't it? It's too many. But look, can I, guys, just one at a time, all right? Let's sort this one for Lord.
2: Yeah, move over, Clint. It's my turn.
3: Next week, mate. We'll talk about your bins next week.
4: Can you imagine being like a parking inspector giving Ali a ticket?
5: Oh, no.
4: And then it's like, it's Ali. Oh, no, please, don't come after me. Don't come after me.
1: How are you, my friend?
3: I am great. I mean, I wouldn't get a parking ticket. I would never park, overstay a park or park where I should.
4: Of course, of course.
3: You know?
4: She'd use valet.
2: Hey, the Gold Logie nominee. Now, we can't have two heartbreaks. First, Delta Goodrum loses Eurovision. I won't be having Ellie Langdon losing the Gold Logie.
3: Oh.
2: This is yours, sis.
3: She was robbed, Delta. Yeah. Absolutely robbed. Thanks 100%. For bringing that up again. I just moved on from it.
4: We hope you pick up the gold, Ellie. You deserve it.
3: Thanks, guys. Good on you. And I'll get back to your Loz with how it all goes.
2: Thanks, Ellie. I'll send you the details.
4: There she is, Ellie from London.
2: Stonington.
5: Oh, they are on notice now, aren't they?
2: They're on notice. They've got a current affair breathing down their necks.
4: That's right. Lift the parking permits. You've been warned.
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7: 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A crash in Clifton Hill is causing delays in all directions on Alexandra Parade, just near Wellington Street. Crews are on scene directing traffic. Another crash on the Prince's Freeway outbound just before Corroy Creek Road has caused the closure of one lane. Speed lane restrictions are in place. 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Beautiful sunny day ahead. Top of 16 on the way. Right now it's 11 degrees on Melbourne's Nova 100.
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0: Olivia Rodrigo, Lover. Stupid song. 16 past 9 on Noble 100. It is Jace, Lauren and Clint. We're doing it thanks to Shell Ready Express. And guys, we are getting out of here.
1: We sure are for a Friday. It's sunny.
0: Day.
1: It's blue glorious. Skies out there. What's
2: Jace
1: on for the weekend?
2: Jace is off to school sports, which is great.
0: No.
2: Yeah, the athletics carnival, which is going to be
1: Do the parents
2: fantastic.
1: Go, Zach? I mean, you're not going, but do other parents go?
0: Yeah, some. We all share the extracurricular activities.
2: Oh, yeah. You have signs and, you know, streamers and all the rest of it.
1: What part of the sharing are you doing?
0: Sorry? I've done my part. I've helped out around the school. I help out.
2: Oh, inspirational.
0: I set up their podcast studio.
2: Three, 4 years ago, wasn't it? You've been dining on that forever.
1: Yeah, I reckon that was in 1997.
0: It was a couple of years ago, but then one of the teachers unplugged some cables. So I had to go and fix it up.
2: Oh, yeah.
0: So, you know.
1: Oh, who says heroes wear capes,
0: Thank
1: Jace?
0: You. Thank you.
1: What are you doing this weekend?
0: Hopefully a couple of Coronas in the sun this afternoon.
1: Oh, it's not that. It's not Corona sunny, is it?
2: Yeah, well, I mean,
0: I'm gonna hold on to it.
2: I don't mind a Corona.
1: I reckon you got to be hot to have a Corona.
0: I'm going on a mandate tomorrow night.
1: With Bruno. No.
2: What's his name? Bernie.
1: Bernie.
2: We were talking about Bernie in pre-drinks this morning.
0: Yeah, Bernie's a great bloke. His daughter's taught our kids how to swim. We just hit it off and we're overdue for a beer and a bit of footy.
1: What are you two going to talk about?
0: Life.
2: Swimming.
0: Life. He's a dad. He's got two daughters. Probably give me some advice.
1: Is this the daughters who were the swim teachers that you then made become the babysitters?
0: I didn't make them become the babysitters.
1: Well, when I met them, it sounded like you were making them.
0: They weren't cable tied there. They were there making coin. I was, if anything, I was employing them and feeding them.
1: Gee, you got very defensive then, didn't you? Very defensive.
0: I'm trying to employ people. Like,
2: so you're going for beers as Bernie?
1: He's trying to run a small business, guys.
0: Why is it this break in the show?
2: I know.
1: Because you just...
0: It just turns
2: you
0: on me
2: into
0: every
2: it. That's
0: day.
2: The issue.
0: Every
1: because
0: day.
1: You pitch the ball and we just hit a home run every day.
0: So anyway, I'm going up for dinner tomorrow night.
2: With Bernie.
1: With Bernie, who we've never heard of.
2: How old's Bernie? Has he got a senior's car?
0: No.
1: Because I met the daughters and the daughters are like in their 20s. Yeah.
0: He doesn't have a senior's card.
1: No, I didn't say that. Clint did.
0: He looks like it.
1: Like
0: no, no, no, no. He looks like a bikey.
1: Oh.
0: But he's the most
2: An old bikey?
1: Is he a bikey?
0: No, he's
1: bikies
0: not a bikey. But he's like,
1: the
0: you know,
1: ones.
0: He's covered in tats, got the piercings, the bald head, you know.
1: He's got piercings and a bald head. Can you send us a photo of you and Bernie at the pub?
0: Yeah. No one will hassle
1: me. So is he going to turn up on a Harley and you're going to turn up on an e-bike?
0: No. I'm going to pick him up on my e-bike.
1: You can sit on the pool noodle on the front if you want, Bernie.
0: He's a swimming
1: foot arch.
2: What a contrast. You got Jace Hawkins.
1: And Bernie the bikey.
2: He's not a bikey.
1: I want to meet Bernie the bikey.
0: Guys, he teaches little babies to swim. He's so gentle.
1: He's also a swim teacher.
0: Yeah,
1: it's in the family.
0: It's in the family.
1: Someone's
0: not the mum. The mum's a dental nurse.
1: Who's calling our phone? Is that Bernie the bikey?
0: It's not Bernie. It better not be Bernie. I really hope so.
1: They're a family of swim teachers. That's cool.
0: Yeah.
2: And he's got tats and piercings.
0: Yeah, here's a photo of Bernie. There he is.
1: Let's see.
2: Oh, yeah.
0: He's got a hat on, but yeah.
1: Oh, he looks nice.
0: He's lovely. You know.
1: Awesome. How long since you've hung out with Bernie? Serious question. Why are you laughing? Oh, you're making this up.
0: No, he's not made up.
1: Did you just Google?
2: Is he?
0: No, you guys. Bernie's real.
2: Hey, is he sure?
0: Friends, get stuck.
2: Is he AI?
0: He's not AI.
3: Thank you for being a friend.
1: What was the show about the imaginary friend? Drop dead friend.
2: Yeah.
0: It's not,
1: Bernie the bikey.
0: It's not.
1: I can't wait. Bring him in. No, he sounds lovely.
0: Anyway. Next week on the show.
2: He could be a mystery guest.
1: If his daughter's taught your kids to swim, did he teach you to swim?
0: No.
1: Okay.
2: Can you not swim?
0: I know how to swim.
1: No, I meant as a child.
0: Guys, coming up.
1: How long since you've seen Bernie? Serious question.
0: At the wedding. I emceed his daughter's wedding. Remember?
1: Swim teacher's wedding.
0: Yes, you gave me shit about that too. Hey, next week on the show.
2: It's a lot of contrast.
0: Chance to win your way to Snowbar. That's right. You can come along to the snow. Coffee, lunch, snacks and everything you need for the ultimate road trip, including Shell Fuel. Shell Ready Express, ready for whatever you're ready for. Make sure you're listening on Monday to win.
1: Yeah, it's going to be awesome.
2: You should bring Bernie to the snow.
0: I might bring Bernie to the snow.
1: Does he ski?
0: I don't think Bernie's a skier.
2: If he can swim, he can ski.
1: I can't believe you also emceed the daughter's wedding. You have a great friendship with Bernie, turns out.
0: I'm ringing Bernie to see if he'll answer or see if he's real.
2: No. What
1: we
2: now? Live
1: you.
2: Call. This
1: we
2: is
1: never
2: danger.
0: I just want to see if you'll answer.
2: Mel, we'll be on. What come on, be off the air soon.
0: It's in as Bernie swim teacher.
4: God, buddy.
0: He's real.

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2: 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A crash in Clifton Hill is causing delays in all directions on Alexandra Parade, just near Wellington Street. Crews are on scene directing traffic. Another crash on the Prince's Freeway outbound just before Corroit Creek Road has caused the closure of one lane. Speed and lane restrictions are in place. 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Beautiful sunny day ahead. Top of 16 on the way. Right now it's 11 degrees on Melbourne's Nova 100.
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3: Morning Melbourne, Clint Dunaway with you. No one is likely to face serious jail time over the deaths of two Melbourne teens in Laos. Holly Morton Bowles and Bianca Jones died in 2024 after drinking methanol-laced cocktails. Smoking rates are down despite a growing black market for cheap tobacco. A government survey out today of more than 17,000 people shows 5.6% of those surveyed Aussies over the age of 14 smoke daily. More than two-thirds say they've never smoked. Two people have been arrested after their stolen car crashed into a tree in Preston. The Kia Rio allegedly reached speeds of up to 120 k's an hour as police tracked it through Melbourne's north. A Senate inquiry to kick off today in Canberra looking into the recent Telstra outage. It's set to examine why around 600 customers were unable to call 000 during last week's incident. And the honeymoon is over for Travis Kelce. He's back on the training track for the first time since his wedding to Taylor Swift. Nova Sport, Bailey Smith was a star. He had 35 touches and kicked a goal as well in Geelong's 27-point win over St Kilda. But the club's injury list, it is growing. It is now waiting to find out the extent of an ankle injury to midfielder Max Holmes. Sean Manner injured too. Round 19 of the footy continues tonight. The Swans are up against the Crows. And Melbourne, you're up to date on Nova 100.
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Look at this beautiful weather. Blue skies, sunny. It does not feel like winter. Definitely feels like a Friday. And this afternoon, we're sending someone to Florida to see Olivia Rodrigo, which means you only have a handful of chances to get your name in the running. And that one of those chances

You know I love you. You know I want the best for you. You know that I want you to win an epic trip overseas that you don't have to pay for, which is why I'm saying you've only got a handful of moments to call me to get in the running for Olivia Rodrigo in Florida before Fitzy, Whipper and Kate call the winner this arvo. And this is one of those chances. 13, 24, 10, give me a holler and let's enjoy some fresh hits and throwbacks.

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2: Oh. Cash Chat. Richie. I mean, it's a great name for it, isn't it?
1: Rags to Richie's. Richie Rich.
2: Yeah. Make me look like Macaulay Culkin.
0: Yeah, that would be good.
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8: 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Must end Monday only at Freedom. Cruiser in Mount Martha attending a crash. The Nepean Highway closed southbound between Cranky Road and Urala Road. Given a miss and take the Mornington Peninsula the freeway instead. A clear run in both directions. No hold-ups on the Monash or the Westgate post-peak. 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Clear and sunny today. A top of 16 degrees on the menu. Right now it's 11 degrees on Melbourne's Nova 100.
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10: 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Call 13 24 10 to get in the running for Olivia Rodrigo in Florida because we give that away this afternoon. And while we wait, I've got a brand new song to play from Stella Lefty. It's called Boston. I hope you love it. It's right after Charlie XCX's Apple.